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5: Hi, Rob McLeod with the fresh news update. The search for a missing Gold Coast magician Daniel Hidden is intensifying, with Australian Defence Force personnel being called in to assist. The 26-year-old was last seen at Broadbeach on June 14, his vehicle and caravan found in Currumbin Valley 2 days later. AMA Queensland's calling for more public hospital funding in today's state budget. President Erica Gannon has told us we need 6,000 doctors by 2032.
6: Our population is continuing to expand and our hospital systems are already under pressure. So we certainly need to increase our planning so that all Queenslanders can access care in a timely manner and that we actually have beds to put patients in.
5: Currumbin Wildlife Sanctuary has welcomed a rare endangered red panda. Wildlife Officer Alice Greenup says Shuttle has taken his very first steps into his new habitat.
7: Straight into exploring, so very confident. Lost the scent marking, which is a really great sign, doing his little bum wiggles and everything. So, yeah, really great sign that he's nice and comfortable and just working out his area.
4: Triple M National News.
8: Good morning, I'm Matthew Layton. One Nation leader Pauline Hanson says she's not coming for paid parental leave after her press club comments kicked off a political dust-up. She's told Seven the remarks were taken out of context, saying companies can offer leave if they choose, but small businesses should not be squeezed.
9: There are businesses, smaller businesses, that cannot afford it. You put another pressure on the small businesses to pay for maternity leave, they'll actually fold.
10: Okay, so you support the government-funded, I think, 26-week paid maternity leave.
9: Correct.
10: But then it's up to individual businesses if they do it themselves.
9: Correct.
8: Roy Morgan polling shows One Nation support has climbed to 31.5%. 5 Australians and a New Zealander are finally heading home after being caught up in a deadly Hunter virus outbreak on a cruise ship. They've spent the past 42 days isolating at a quarantine facility outside Perth. And new Lowy Institute numbers reveal most Aussies now rate China ties above the US alliance.
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8: Rabbitohs star Latrell Mitchell is out of contention for the Origin decider after tearing his calf. Footy journo David Riccio says it's huge news.
12: It's a significant blow, mainly for South Sydney, but so too, as I said, Blues fans were hoping Latrell would be able to come into this equation for the decider and try and rectify what was that poor result in game two.
8: Mitchell's been sidelined since round 11. And Ben Hunt is staying put, with the Broncos veteran signing a one-year extension.
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5: Fine and sunny today, light winds and a high of 21 degrees. Tomorrow, mostly sunny, just the slight chance of a shower. Thursday, a shower or two, and Friday, showers. 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
15: Okay, Jamie in Upper Coomera, you are visualising winning this $10,000, right?
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15: 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It's guaranteed to go off to a Gold Coaster. On 92.5 Triple M Gold on a double shot Tuesday. We're playing two from artists that are touring the country. Kim Wilde's going to be here in November. Up the Triple M One playing the Tivoli in Brisbane on November 20. A couple now from Kim. Triple M Gold.

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2: 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What about this from Kim? If I can't have you, Triple M Gold.

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0: Good times, we're glad this is why you're working. It lives here on the Gold Coast Original, 92.5 Triple M Gold, and it's Al here. My number in the Broadbury Studios, 1300 925 666. Bradley and Coolangatta, you rung up to say what?
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0: Thank you, Brad. Going to get to the Communards in just a sec. Welcoming back Don't Leave Me This Way, right after Bon Jovi, always on the Gold Coast Original, 92.5 Triple M Gold.

0: Good times and greatest hits on the Gold Coast Original, 92.5 Triple M Gold. It's Al here. The Doyle's Art Award on in Mudrabar at the Firth Park Community Centre. 300 finalists are there on until the 28th. Hey, the band we get to coming up next, their lead singer, he's a favourite here on the Gold Coast. He's Triple M Gold's very own. The four artists that he would like to see live.
1: I would want to see the Talking Heads during the Stop Making Sense period. I would want to see U2 during the Rattle and Hum period. I would want to see Miles Davis right around the birth. Cool Miles Davis. I would want to see INXS right around Kick.
0: I do like that top four from this music legend. 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
0: On a Double Shot Tuesday, we're rolling out two from artists that are touring Australia in 2026. Foo Fighters are going to be here later in the year. So two from the Foo is coming up next, including this, one of my favourite all-time songs, Ever Long. 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
0: Hi, Rob McLeod with a fresh news update. The Treasurer is handing down his second state budget, having wiped $4.5 billion from Queensland's debt in 6 months. As for cost of living relief, the budget includes sports vouchers, first home owner grants and 50-cent transport. David Janetsky has also told us there's record infrastructure investment.
25: We are investing a record $119.2 billion across Queensland into building Queensland's future.
0: The Australian Defence Force has joined the search for missing Gold Coast magician Daniel Hidden. The 26-year-old was last seen leaving a Broadbeach address on June 14, his car and caravan found in Currumbin Valley 2 days later. One of Queensland's richest artworks hung outside the Gold Coast Mayor's office has been exposed as a direct rip-off of another painting. Seaside Explorers won the Doyle's Art Award last year, but has since been exposed as a copy of a 2011 oil painting by an Archibald Prize winner. The awards committee says it goes against everything that they stand for.
26: Triple M National News.
27: Good morning, I'm Matthew Layton. Labor's housing tax shake-up is set to clear the Senate, with the Greens now backing the bill. They've traded support for an 8-week extension to the NDIS inquiry, while still pushing Labor to dump the disability reforms altogether. The federal government says the arrival of H5 bird flu was not a shock. Agriculture Minister Julie Collins has told the ABC authorities are still checking whether it's widespread in wildlife or just a few isolated cases, but it is not in poultry or agriculture systems.
28: There is no evidence of this H5 bird flu in our poultry system nor in our agricultural system. We're not even sure yet of whether it's established in wildlife in Australia. As I've said, it's two isolated migratory birds.
27: And two state budgets are landing today and the vibe is belt tightening with a side of bill relief. In New South Wales, higher interest rates are tipped to add $3.7 billion in repayments. Queensland's promising a back-to-basics budget with modest help for families and a focus on debt.
29: Did you know that diabetes is Australia's fastest growing chronic condition? Over 300 Australians are diagnosed with the condition every day. Search Diabetes Australia to find out more.
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27: 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And Lionel Messi has become the leading goal scorer in World Cup history against Austria.
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0: Fine and sunny today, light winds and a high of 21 degrees. Tomorrow, mostly sunny, just the slight chance of a shower. Thursday, a shower or two, and Friday, showers. 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
0: 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Later in the year, the Foo Fighters are going to be coming to Suncorp Stadium. 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
1: Yeah, today on the Double Shot Tuesday, artists that are touring Australia in 2026 up the Triple M One Thursday, November 5, Suncorp Stadium, the Foo Fighters. Go and see them. They are unbelievably good live. And this goes off Everlong, Triple M Gold.

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0: at Triple M Gold. Been a while, boys to men. End of the road. We are the Gold Coast Original, and it's Al here on 1300 925 666. Gail, you're a nurse. You just finished a shift. What are you doing for the rest of the day?
1: Yes, well, I've just finished work. Just about to go for a coffee and lunch and then meet some girlfriends.
0: I like that. Well, the good times in Greater Sids for you, for your lunch and coffee run, Gail. Going to get to Kiss in a couple of songs' time. And George Harrison right now.
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0: Some ideas there on what to spend the 10K on, and that is the order the artists need to be in. Cold Chisel, Coldplay, then Crowded House. 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

0: 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Scott and Merrimack, what do you reckon?
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0: More good times and greatest hits coming up on a Double Shot Tuesday. A couple from the Angels. We're doing artists that are touring Australia in 2026. The Angels are about to hit the road. 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
4: 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I'm going to be here for the next 15 minutes and I've got lots of goodies to give away, including our mates at Riggs Recovery are hooking you up with free 60-minute sessions into your recovery destination. 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I've also got some Gatorade. Gatorade gives you an opportunity to scan the QR code and walk away with some epic prizes thanks to our mates at the Suns. 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I'm going to be here for the next 15 minutes. 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
1: 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This is Triple M Footy's Harvey Norman replay with Emma Lawrence.
2: Inside ball to Curtis Morin. Is he going to go all the way? Yes, he will. Ferrell's right. Harrison. Oh, beautiful ball. Beautiful ball from Zane Harrison to Arama Ho. And finally, the Titans are over for the first try of the second half. They go left. Harrison. Oh, beautiful ball. How to Philip Sami. You are kidding me. Zane Harrison, the young halfback for the Titans. The shift to right. Brilliant ball from Edwards to Alamotti. Can he get past Sami? Yes, he does. Flip past to Liam Martin. Back to Lindsay Smith. Oh, he's over.
1: Triple M Footy's Harvey Norman replay with Emma Lawrence.
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7: Good afternoon, Rob McLeod with a fresh news update. An investigation is underway into the cause of a factory fire at Mullen Diner overnight. Six fire units responding to the blaze in Harper Street just after 7 p.m. Nearby residents were told to close their windows with smoke blanketing the area. Cheaper power bills, sports vouchers, back-to-school boosts and first home owner grants are among the cost of living relief measures being announced in the state budget this afternoon. Treasurer David Janetsky.
8: We're freezing bulk water prices. We're expanding kindy health checks. And we are delivering budget improvements after Labor's decade of debt, deficit and deceit.
7: If you found it harder to get out of bed this morning, you weren't alone. With chilly temperatures about the southeast, Conungra in the hinterland got down to 3.7 degrees. Meantime, we can expect a short reprieve from the wet weather before the showers return later in the week. In sport, Curtis Morin has signed on with the Gold Coast Titans until the end of the 2029 NRL season. The 26-year-old Bulldogs recruit racking up 60 games so far.
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9: Hello, I'm Matthew Layton. Labor's housing tax changes are now all but locked in after the Greens agreed to back them in the Senate. The deal gives an NDIS inquiry another 8 weeks, with the Greens still vowing to fight the disability reforms. Leader Larissa Waters saying that bill goes too far.
10: The government should withdraw this cruel attack on disabled people. That actually is an attack on all of us, and it's an attack on Australian values.
9: Pauline Hanson is trying to hose down a paid parental leave blow-up, saying she supports the government-funded scheme. The One Nation leader says her issue is with forcing small businesses to pay. The poultry industry is on high alert after a dangerous strain of bird flu finally reached our shores. In WA, two wild birds near Esperance have tested positive to H5N1. But officials say there are no cases in commercial poultry. And five Aussies and a New Zealander caught up in a Hunter virus cruise scare are out of quarantine. Health authorities have now cleared the group to leave.
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9: The Titans' one-point win over the Panthers has boosted the mood on the Gold Coast.
12: That's good. It's obviously a really good win on the weekend. So, yeah, everyone's pretty happy and, yeah, a bit of recovery today. But short turnaround against the Dogs on Friday night. So, yeah, just got to get on to the next game now.
9: Second rower Bo Firma speaking there. And Lionel Messi has made World Cup history, netting goal number 18 as Argentina cruised to a 2-0 win over Austria.
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7: Fine and sunny, getting down to 11 degrees tonight. Tomorrow, mostly sunny with a slight chance of a shower. Thursday, partly cloudy with showers increasing. Friday, showers. 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

0: One of the biggest songs to come out of the late 80s. We get to coming up in just a sec. Part of our good times and greatest hits while you're working. The Gold Coast original, Triple M Gold, a Belinda and Paradise Point. Great time to ring up because we're about to play one of your favourite artists, Adele, and to see her live, how good was that for you?
1: It wasn't the biggest fan. Of course, we all love Adele. But when my friend invited me last minute, I was so excited to have her open her mouth and for it to sound exactly like it does when you hear it on the radio or whatever. It was unbelievable.
0: Yeah, can sing. Got an amazing voice. And impersonating here, the crocodile hunter, Steve Irwin, too.
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0: 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They're doing that every morning with Triple M Gold Breakfast. 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

0: From one fine Australian band, The Oils, to another on 92.5 Triple M Gold. Tickets go on sale for the Hoodoo Gurus that are about to hit the road. 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Details on those tickets. And on a Double Shot Tuesday, we've lined up a couple from the Gurus. All about artists touring Australia with a Double Shot Tuesday today on Triple M Gold. 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
0: Hi, Rob McLeod with a fresh news update. AMA Queensland's calling for more public hospital funding in today's state budget. President Erica Gannon has told us we need 6,000 doctors by 2032.
16: Our population is continuing to expand and our hospital systems are already under pressure. So we certainly need to increase our planning so that all Queenslanders can access care in a timely manner and that we actually have beds to put patients in.
0: The search for a missing Gold Coast magician Daniel Hidden is intensifying
17: with Australian Defence Force personnel being called in to assist. The 26-year-old was last seen at Broadbeach on June 14, his vehicle and caravan found in Currumbin Valley 2 days later. Currumbin Wildlife Sanctuary has welcomed a rare endangered red panda. Wildlife Officer Alice Greenup says Shuttle has taken his very first steps into his new habitat.
18: Straight into exploring, so very confident. Lost the scent marking, which is a really great sign, doing his little bum wiggles and everything. So, yeah, really great sign that he's nice and comfortable and just working out his area.
15: Triple M National News.
19: Hello, I'm Matthew Layton. The government is one step from landing the biggest bits of its budget, and Treasurer Jim Chalmers is sounding pretty pleased about it. Labor has secured Senate support after agreeing to amendments on small business concessions and Superfund property rules.
20: The passage of these bills will mean a fair go for first home buyers, tax cuts for workers, and a fairer tax system as well.
19: The Prime Minister has shut down Pauline Hanson's push for Australia to become a monoculture. Anthony Albanese says modern Australia has never looked like that.
21: We have had a rich culture, and when we look at the Socceroos, we see examples of that rich culture.
19: Authorities are scrambling to stop a deadly strain of bird flu spreading further. The second wild bird has tested positive in WA, with Ingham's locking down operations. And six returned travellers held near Perth after a Hunter virus outbreak have been released.
22: Every load of laundry is a fresh start. 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
19: Rabbitoh star Latrell Mitchell is out of contention for the Origin decider after tearing his calf. Footy journo David Riccio says that's huge news.
23: It's a significant blow, namely for South Sydney, but so too, as I said, Blues fans were hoping Latrell would be able to come into this equation for the decider and try and rectify what was that poor result in Game 2.
19: Mitchell's been sidelined since Round 11, and Lionel Messi's broken the all-time World Cup goals record with a double as Argentina beat Austria 2-0.
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17: Fine and sunny, getting down to 11 degrees tonight. Tomorrow, mostly sunny with a slight chance of a shower. Thursday, partly cloudy with showers increasing. Friday, showers. 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
17: 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Hey, Huda Gurus are hitting the road, celebrating 45 years. It's called the All Killer No Filler Tour, and it's up the Triple M One in December. 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
17: 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On a Double Shot Tuesday, two right now from the Hoodoo Gurus. From their Stone Age Romeos album, we'll play My Girl. 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
0: Going to get to more good times and greatest hits coming up next. An Aussie band, well, one of the band members, he's doing a solo tour. In a couple of months' time, he's playing live up in Brisbane at a place called the Black Bear Lodge. 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
18: Hi, Rod McLeod with a fresh news update. The Australian Defence Force has joined the search for missing Gold Coast magician Daniel Hidden. The 26-year-old was last seen leaving a Broadbeach address on June 14. His car and caravan found in Currumbin Valley 2 days later. The Treasurer is handing down his second state budget, having wiped $4.5 billion from Queensland's debt in 6 months. As for cost of living relief, the budget includes sports vouchers, first home owner grants and 50 cent transport. David Janetsky has also told us there's record infrastructure investment.
6: We are investing a record $119.2 billion across Queensland into building Queensland's future.
18: One of Queensland's richest artworks hung outside the Gold Coast Mayor's office has been exposed as a direct rip-off of another painting. Seaside Explorers won the Doyle's Art Award last year, but has since been exposed as a copy of a 2011 oil painting by an Archibald Prize winner. The awards committee says it goes against everything that they stand for.
16: Triple M National News.
19: Good afternoon, Matthew Layton with you. The Albanese government says its tax changes are about fairness, but the coalition says the whole thing smells off. Shadow Treasurer Tim Wilson has accused Labor of cutting a dodgy, dishonest and dangerous deal with the Greens.
20: This government, whether it's households, investors, small businesses or retirees, every single one of them is on the hit list of the Albanese government with the support of the Greens, and we need to know the details, and we need to know the details now.
19: The agreement locks in tweaks to super rules, tax law powers, and the NDIS inquiry timeline. One of the country's biggest state budgets is throwing commuters and drivers some cost of living relief. In New South Wales, public transport fares will be frozen for a year, car rego will be cut by $100, and the budget is forecast to slide into a $2.3 billion deficit. And we're being told poultry and eggs are still safe to eat despite bird flu fears. Two wild birds in WA have tested positive to a deadly strain.
21: Clean clothes, a warm shower, a conversation. 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
19: The NRL has launched the 10th annual Beanie for Brain Cancer Round. So far, the Mark Hughes Foundation has raised $29.7 million through the sale of more than 1.3 million beanies. MHF co-founder Mark Hughes says he's so grateful for how far it's come.
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18: Fine and sunny, getting down to 11 degrees tonight. Tomorrow, mostly sunny with a slight chance of a shower. Thursday, partly cloudy with showers increasing. Friday, showers. 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

0: When did you eat something you didn't realise you weren't meant to? Because a bloke has been eating the Baby Bell cheese his whole life wrong. He was eating the red bit, the wax.
1: Yes, for a long time too. So he reckons he's eaten hundreds of them like that because he thought, you know, that was just what they did. He unwrapped them from the plastic and ate the wax.
0: I just ate one and I can kind of see how you might think you just bite into it.
1: Well, I've come a long way since I was a kid because I didn't really have that tag, that pull tag that opens up the wax. So I think that was a giveaway. Back then you had to kind of just gnaw at it for a bit to get a bit of a crack out of the wax.
0: Just figure it out.
1: Figure it out, yeah.
0: Well, so they've been around since the early 1900s. Nathan Highmarsh, if I didn't announce that. Judge is still off. All right, who we got on the line? Kai.
2: Hello, guys.
0: Hello, mate. What did you eat?
2: When I was about 8, I found a container of chocolate-looking balls in the fridge and I thought I'd hit the jackpot. So I ate a handful before anyone noticed and it turns out they were carp fishing bait my dad put in the fridge.
0: Oh, yuck.
1: Did you, Ralph?
2: Oh, kind of. I sort of knew straight away, but then I spent the next hour trying to convince everyone it didn't taste that bad.
1: Played it cool.
0: So is it just fish in a ball?
2: Yeah, I don't know if you've ever seen carp fishing baits. It's like this ball sort of thing. It's meant to like explode when it hits water.
0: Did it explode in your mouth?
2: Yeah, like in your mouth just gets all filled with it.
0: Yuck. Thanks, Kai. Yeah, yuck.
1: Zali, what did you accidentally eat?
3: Hey, how you going?
1: Good.
3: Yeah, that's good. I accidentally ate soap when I was a child. So my auntie used to have these things in a powder room that were like cakes and cupcakes and stuff, and they were like fancy soap that was just there for a decoration. And when we were kids, yeah, we'd get a bite into it. But the thing is, I had like a lot of cousins and stuff, so we'd all do it. So there's like 10 of us that would have a bite of it. So you'd see teeth mark in it and you just have to guess which one actually bit into it. So, yes.
0: I can see they make them look quite appetizing as well.
1: Are we talking the soaps that had the liquid soap inside it every now and then? You know those ones?
0: Squishy ones.
1: I was close to eating those as a kid. I used to stick them right up and like next to my nose and my mouth and try not to eat them.
0: And they'd smell
1: good. They were like shapes of seashells and stuff like that, and they'd smell great.
0: What about the Imperial soap bars?
1: Oh, yeah.
0: Do you remember those?
1: Yes. You can still get that.
0: I know. They just remind me of my dad. He just he probably still uses them. Like, he'd never changed a body wash. He's like, Imperial soap bars.
1: I get my boys are still on soap bars.
0: Really?
1: Yeah. I'm a soap bar person.
0: Nah.
1: I'm a Palmolive guy.
0: Nah.
1: Yes.
0: Body wash.
1: No. So, I don't think body wash washes under your pits.
0: No, good I enough. Think soap, imagine like where you've put it and then someone else, do you have your own soap bars?
1: I played rugby league for 15 years, so we didn't care. There was things on this cake of soap every now and then that you couldn't even imagine.
0: Wait, sorry. I've thrown the whole what you've eaten out the door. I need to go into this. Were you sharing the soap bars in the
1: We would share soap. We would share soap.
0: In the footy changing rooms?
1: Yeah, early days, yes.
0: Oh, here, mate.
1: We don't care.
0: Yeah.
1: We're blokes.
0: You're putting that between your butt cheeks.
1: Yeah.
0: And then it's gone between Maddie Johns' butt cheeks.
1: The things you would have seen in the bloke shower at the word training. Anyway, we loved our soap bars. They were great.
0: Okay.
1: We'd drop it on purpose every now and then.
0: Okay. All right, mate. All right. Who have we got? Caitlin.
4: Hello.
0: Hi, Caitlin. What did you eat?
4: I had a bite of a gingerbread cookie ornament. So I was at my grandma's house. I just kind of rocked up and she was in the bathroom and I've seen this tray with these really beautiful decorated gingerbread cookies, or what I thought to be a cookie, and I kind of took a bite of it and it crumbled in my mouth, and at first I thought, oh, she's kind of overdone them a bit, and then I actually realised it was like a plaster ornament that she'd been crafting.
0: Yeah.
1: Yes, Caitlin.
0: I kind of know the ones and they look very edible. Easy mistake, Caitlin.
1: It's the same as the cake ones. You know, the cake they put on the cakes? Like, there could be a decoration and you kind of look at it and you go, this is fake.
0: Mm-hmm.
1: And you give it a bit of a nibble and you realise it's plastic.
0: 100%. Yeah. Could also do the same with Christmas decorations, I reckon.
1: Yeah.
0: Some of those look edible. So there's your tip. Stay away from Christmas decoration. Triple M, Lou and Jarch.
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11: We've got Hindy in the studio for Lou and Jarch, 2 to 4 weekdays. Now, Nathan, I have something for you.
12: Mm-hmm.
11: Some Victorian slang phases from the 1800s.
12: Yes.
11: You were just born. So I'm interested.
12: No one likes a smart ass.
11: I'm interested to see if you know any of them. So I'm going to put you to the test next.
12: Nail it.
11: Let's get into it. Triple M, Lou and Jarch.

0: Triple M, Lou and Jarch. You've got Nathan Hindmarsh filling in for Jarchy. Still away with little baby Hank.
1: Hank the Tank.
0: Hank the Tank popped round and saw them earlier this morning. He's so cute.
1: How's mum and dad doing?
0: They're good. They're good. Not much sleep. But no, I think that's
1: what babies do.
0: It's a given, isn't it?
1: It is.
0: But no, he's adorable. Little Hanky.
1: When will we see him in here?
0: Well, we were just talking about that. I feel like you wouldn't bring your baby in for a couple months, right?
1: Well, babies are pretty boring to start with. They don't do anything. They're actually
0: sleeping.
1: Just wastes of time at the start.
0: Well,
1: and it's not until they get to a point where they can recognize people and have a bit of a personality. That's when I want to see them.
0: Yeah, where they can giggle. Giggle.
1: Yes. Yeah, yeah, yeah.
0: Like when Millie brings Gigi in.
1: Yes.
0: Yeah.
1: On the forklift. Stop it. Louisa, you said that out the side during the break.
0: I did not. You can't say that. She's the cutest baby in the world. I'll come around there and smack you.
1: She's gorgeous, Gigi.
0: She's so cute. Yes. Little giggle guts. Okay, back to what we were talking about. Enough of the baby chat. Victorian slang phrases. So these are from the 1800s. I want to see if you know any of these, the meanings of them.
1: Right, yeah.
0: Okay. What do you think coffee sisters mean?
1: Coffee sisters.
0: Yeah.
1: I think it is, well, I'm going to just... What it says.
0: What?
1: Ladies that go and have coffee together and they call themselves sisters. Come on, sister, let's go have a coffee.
0: Sort of, but no, I'm not going to give that to you. It's besties. So, like, coffee sisters, you besties.
1: I reckon that's how they would have said it.
0: Yeah, probably not.
1: No.
0: Coffee sisters.
1: I, think that's, I don't think that's true. I think that can't be right. Anyway.
0: I found it on TikTok. Oh, which so means it must be true.
1: Of course, yeah.
0: Okay. Butter upon bacon.
1: Butter upon bacon.
0: What do you think that means?
1: Means you're super fat.
0: No.
1: Hey, butter upon bacon in an American accent.
0: With some pancakes. No, it means she's doing too much. It's like, I don't know.
1: So butter on top of bacon is too much.
0: Yeah.
1: Which it would be because you either, you don't.
0: But the meanings of these is like how, it, you know, like Gen Z's would speak, being like, she's doing too much.
1: Yeah, it's butter on pub bacon.
0: Yeah.
1: I don't know why I did another accent. This music's outstanding, by the way. This thinking music.
0: Okay, champagne weather. What do you think that means?
1: Sunny outside. Time to get on the drink.
0: Wrong.
1: Really?
0: It's pouring / raining. I would think the same. Oh. Like, it's Aperol weather, girls.
1: Yes. No. Beer o'clock.
0: Yeah.
1: Let's go. The sun's shining. Let's get on it. Drink responsibly, of course.
0: Yeah, I think you'll know this one. Half rats.
1: Rat's ass. Like, don't care.
0: Nah.
1: I mean, oh, what?
0: A bit drunk. Oh, I'm half rats.
1: That's not bad. Yeah. I could use that. I'm going to write that one down.
0: I'm going to write that one down,
1: half
0: too.
1: Half rats. How you going? Half rats at the moment. Rats. Half rats.
0: Yeah.
1: Half so what rats. Are you if you're full then? You're just rats.
0: Yeah, I like that. How you feeling? Oh, I'm rats, mate.
1: Yeah.
0: Let's write that one down. Okay, evening wheezes.
1: Evening wheezes. Hmm. I reckon you're outside having a smoke at night.
0: Oh, I like that, but no, it's fake news. Oh, the evening wheezes.
1: Right.
0: These are hard. I know.
1: These are interesting, though. I do like this segment.
0: Yeah.
1: This is great.
0: What do you think poked up means?
1: You're pregnant.
0: No.
1: No?
0: It means embarrassed, which you should be because you got none of those right.
1: And you would have got any, would you have got any of those?
0: I reckon I would have got coffee sisters. Besties.
1: All right, that's good. I enjoyed that. Poked up.
0: Yeah. Don't be saying that too much. Hey, if you want to verse me in you verse Luke, give us a bell, 133353. I'm feeling good today. I'm feeling ready. Come and verse me. Triple M, Lou and Jarch.
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7: Into the busy afternoon we go with the 40k an hour school zones now active and emergency works today, North Street, Southport near Tate Street. One lane's blocked eastbound towards Marine Parade. Some congestion for the Gold Coast Highway through Broadbeach and through Surfers. It's building outbound on Smith Street Motorway through Parkwood from Olsen Avenue towards the M1. That's rolling okay down through Ormo, Pimpamar and into Helensvale. Looks good around Burley Heads too. 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

0: Triple M, Lou, and Josh. Let's play this. What prize have we got? It's your job, Nathan.
1: Oh, is that my job? You got a one double pass to see Supergirl.
0: Oh, that's with the Australian girl, Millie Alcock.
1: I think that could be her, yes. In cinemas June
0: 25. Here we go.
1: DC Universe comes fearless and flawed champion on an epic mission. Supergirl.
0: Okay, we'll get into it.
1: There you go, sold that, didn't it, eh?
0: Yeah, it did. Peter, you keen to see Supergirl?
1: Yes, you are, Peter. I know you are.
2: My daughter will be.
1: Yeah, well, take your daughter along with you, Pete. There, done, sold, bang. Here we go, you versus Lou. You ready, Peter?
2: I'm ready.
1: Have you got your buzzer, Pete?
2: Yep.
0: You just yell out when you know the answer.
1: Here we go. Right, our first question. Here we go. UK Prime Minister has just resigned. Who was he?
0: Boris Johnson.
2: Absolutely not.
1: Come on, Pete. Just throw anything out there.
0: Campbell. John.
2: No, it's beneath me.
1: That's beneath you. It's done. Okay. There was Keir Starmer. Or Starmer, however you want to say it. Here we go, Pete. In which city would you find the Pantheon?
0: Brazil. Rio. Scotland. Ireland. England. Russia.
2: Ukraine.
1: Come on.
0: Bali.
1: Come on.
0: Australia. Denmark.
1: Oh, football. It was Rome. This is going well. Okay, this is an easy one, gang. Ready, Pete? What team did David Beckham originally play for?
0: Manchester
1: who?
0: United.
1: Yes, correct. Bang, one for Lou. Yes. Okay, Anne Hathaway has announced she is pregnant. How many children does she already have?
2: Two.
1: Boom.
0: No,
1: you jumped in.
0: No,
1: Louisa,
0: I didn't.
1: Louisa, you jumped in.
0: No,
1: that,
0: I didn't.
1: That one goes to Peter because you jumped in before I finished the question.
0: Game
1: well done,
0: break.
1: Pete. One all.
2: Yeah,
1: sorry, Lou. Here we go. What is the national airline for France?
0: Air France.
1: Boom. Correct, Louisa. Number 11 is the position in rugby league. What is it?
0: Forward. Full forward. Hooker. Prop. Fullback.
2: Winger.
0: You.
2: Forward.
0: Parramatta Eels. Halfback. Fullback.
1: I'll give you half a point, Louisa, for forward. Second row forward.
0: Yeah,
1: here we
0: go.
1: Who sings the song Hound Dog?
0: Elvis Presley.
1: Careful, you're on fire. Who played James Bond in Skyfall?
0: Daniel Craig.
1: answered it. It's correct. Peter, pull your finger out. What sport did Tim Cahill play?
0: Cricket, rugby, swimming,
2: soccer.
1: Well done, Peter. Got it. Yes. Here we go. Benny Anderson was in which band?
0: Kiss, NXS.
2: Benny.
0: Midnight Oil. Australian band? American? English?
1: Pink four letters.
2: Pink Floyd.
0: You two.
1: Four letters.
0: NXS.
1: They've got an A and a B in it. Maybe double
0: AC/DC.
1: That.
2: AC/DC.
1: No. It's got an A and a B in it, and you both went AC/DC. My God.
2: ABBA.
1: Well done, Pete. Beautiful. Let's
0: you
1: tell
0: said
1: you.
0: Four words, didn't you?
1: I said
0: you?
1: Four letters.
0: Nice.
1: Did I say four words? Hey, I can do maths. You can't. Here we go.
0: Oh, I won, but Peter, you seem so excited to see Supergirl, so you can go and see it.
1: Yeah, you can take your daughter, mate. One double pass. See Supergirl.
2: Lovely.
1: Beautiful.
0: Thanks, Peter. Good game, mate. Better luck next time.
1: You were poor, Peter. You were poor.
0: Thanks, Peter. Triple M, Lou and Jarch.
3: 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Certified chaos merchants. 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
9: Reports of a crash now outbound through Parkwood on Smith Street Motorway as you head towards the M1. That's still a good story. Then through Ormo and Pimpamar, no delays around Burley Heads or Tweed Heads. Got emergency roadworks this afternoon. North Street, Southport near Tate Street. One lane is blocked eastbound towards Marine Parade. Some busyness for the Gold Coast Highway getting through Broadbeach and Surfers. It is slow eastbound on Thomas Drive towards Fernie Avenue. There's major track closures these school holidays on the Gold Coast and Beenleigh lines with buses replacing trains. Plan ahead at translink.com.au. 92.5 Triple M Gold, the Gold Coast's original.
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6: Good afternoon, I'm Lee Jollo. The Queensland state budget has just been released, delivering a small surplus and forecasting lower debt. Treasurer David Janetsky says the government is building on his first budget handed down last year.
7: Today, Mr. Speaker, we strengthen those foundations in challenging times, both here and abroad, by delivering what we said we would and honouring our election commitments.
6: Cost of living relief is a key pillar, being delivered through a record $9.3 billion package, with power prices tipped to fall through the $1.6 billion electricity maintenance guarantee. 50-cent public transport fees will be made permanent. There will be a $50 increase to the back-to-school boost, now hitting $150 bucks per child, and sports vouchers are also returning. Almost $31.5 billion will be spent to improve health and hospitals, and there's more money for roads, transport and Olympic Games infrastructure, a fuel security plan and more frontline workers than ever before.
5: Triple M National News.
8: Hi there, I'm Amy Goggins. The Greens will support Labor's tax changes, including to the capital gains tax and negative gearing. It's in return for an eight-week extension to the NDIS inquiry.
9: These reforms are important. They're a result of an ambitious budget that was handed down in the interests of the Australian people.
8: That's PM Anthony Albanese speaking there. The poultry industry is on high alert after a dangerous strain of bird flu reached our shores. In WA, two wild birds near Esperance have tested positive to the H5N1 strain, but officials say there are no cases in commercial poultry. Briefly, those five Aussies and a New Zealander caught up in a hantavirus cruise scare are now out of quarantine after 42 days. And more history at the World Cup for Lionel Messi, netting goal number 18, breaking the all-time goal-scoring record as Argentina cruised to a 2-0 win over Austria.
10: Research shows that regularly eating ultra-processed foods can increase your risk of developing type 2 diabetes by 53%. 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
8: The 10th annual Beanie for Brain Cancer Round will kick off this weekend. So far, nearly $30 million has been raised through the sale of beanies. Mark Hughes says when coming up with the idea, he first spoke about it to his good mate, Paul Harrigan.
11: Chief said to me when I showed him our first ever beanie, and he said, you know what, something real special is going to come out of this. I genuinely feel that you're going to create history. Something really good would happen. And when the chief says something like that, you listen.
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12: Fine and sunny, getting down to 11 degrees tonight. Tomorrow, mostly sunny with a slight chance of a shower. Thursday, partly cloudy with showers increasing. Friday, showers. 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

0: 2 to 4 weekdays, Triple M, Lou and Jarch. We've got Hindy filling in for Jarchy. Now, we're talking about the Socceroos on Friday. So we see that everyone should probably have the day off.
1: Well, like, it's a midday game. It's a midday kickoff, which is the first game that'll be done during our workday.
0: Yeah, yes. Aussie versus Paraguay. We think it's a big one. We had
1: it is.
0: Yeah, it is. It's huge. We spoke to Nathan and we're going to try and get him the day off. So we're going to call his boss, Shem.
1: Shem.
0: He didn't tell us too much about Shem.
1: I don't know if he knows much about his boss.
0: Oh, he said he likes the Bulldogs, he likes the gym, and he likes lads weekends.
1: Mm.
0: So that's
1: and he's got a girlfriend.
0: Yeah, he's got a girlfriend, and he drives a Ranger. So that's kind of what we got. So he's obviously an NRL fan. So I think
1: I'm picturing singlets.
0: Yeah,
1: for some reason I don't know
0: at
1: why.
0: The gym. I think you might take the lead here.
1: Yeah, I'm a little bit nervous.
0: Let's try and call Shem.
1: But if we don't get him.
0: We leave a voicemail.
1: We leave a voicemail.
0: And hope for the best.
1: And then we just we touch base with Nathan. Can we touch base with Nathan tomorrow to find out if there's been any update?
0: Live radio, man.
2: You have reached the
1: message. Oh, here we go. We'll leave a message. Hello, Shem. This is Hindy, Nathan Hindmarsh with Louisa from Lou and Jarch's Triple M radio show in the afternoons.
0: Hey,
1: and we've been speaking. Hey, mate. We've been speaking to Nathan, who you work for, or he works for you, and he wants a day off Friday to watch the Socceroos.
0: Yeah, because they're playing at 12 p.m. So we thought we might try and help Nath out and see if you know you would give him the day off.
1: Yeah, it's 15 degrees and rain on Friday. So there's and for your job, you won't be outdoors.
0: Yeah, and you'll probably be watching replays of the Bulldogs anyway.
1: Yeah. Yes.
0: Or at the gym.
1: Or at the gym working out because you've got a great physique.
0: Yeah, we heard that you do.
1: You look great. You're a great boss too.
0: Phenomenal boss.
1: Everyone loves you there.
0: Nath was raving about you. So
1: and your Ranger as well. He reckons your Ranger looks awesome.
0: Yeah, really slick and chic. So we just thought, if you could help Nathan out and give him the day off so he can watch Aussie versus Paraguay, 12 p.m. kickoff.
1: Which would be un-Australian not to, I think.
0: Agree.
1: We're a sporting nation.
0: Who works Fridays anyway?
1: Who works full days Fridays?
0: Exactly. Knock off at 12 p.m.
1: Knock off at 11. Yes, to make sure you get to the pub by 12.
0: Exactly.
1: Look, I think it's a great team building exercise as well.
0: Yeah, take the whole team, actually, Shem.
1: Shem, you sound like a champ. You're a mad Doggies fan. The only way is up for the Doggies. They had a great win on the weekend.
0: Yeah.
1: I was a Doggies fan as a kid growing up. And
0: me
1: then I
0: too.
1: Moved to Parramatta. But it's just,
0: something about the Bulldogs. Go the Bulldogs and go Aussie versus versus Paraguay. So we obviously have left a voicemail. We'd like to think that you're going to do this for us, Shem. Perhaps we'll hear back from you one day. Ciao.
1: Bye, Shem.
0: Triple and Jarch.
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9: Good afternoon. A crash report at Christine Avenue, Robina at Robina Town Centre Drive. Some minor congestion through there. Emergency roadworks today. North Street, Southport near Tate Street with one lane blocked eastbound. There is congestion on the Gold Coast Highway through Surfers and northbound through Broadbeach and southbound through Miami on the M1. It's looking okay down through Ormo and Pimpamar, slowing southbound around Helensvale and into Narang. 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
1: Game.
0: Fun.
1: 3, 2, 1. Convergence.
0: No Jarchi, so Nathan Hine Marsh is in. We're going to see if we're on the same page.
2: Okay.
0: So convergence, pretty much, I'm not good at explaining things. We say a word each, and then we try and use those two words to bring it back to another word that, matches.
2: Mixes, yeah. In between those, yeah. Two words.
0: Okay,
2: ready? You getting the countdown first?
0: Yeah, I will. 3, 2, 1.
2: Soccer.
0: Country. Oh, because I was thinking country music, so we're talking about Garth,
2: yeah,
0: Brooks.
2: Well, we spoke about
0: soccer.
2: Yeah.
0: Oh, this is easy.
2: Go.
0: 3, 2, 1.
2: Australia.
0: Yeah! We've done it!
2: This is easy.
0: Does that mean we have to play a game, Cody? Oh, we have to go a game. Okay.
2: Okay.
0: Hang on, let me just have a thing.
2: Wait, yeah, same.
0: Oh, yeah. I've got mine.
2: Mm-hmm.
0: 3, 2, 1.
2: Cheese.
0: Because we were talking about baby bells earlier.
2: Two in a row.
0: Yeah, we can't do it again. We've got to end it there. We've got to end it on cheese. That's amazing. Okay, let's wrap up the show next. Triple M, Lou and Jarch.
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7: Good afternoon. Got a breakdown now on the M1 Highland Park heading southbound at exit 73 Nilsons Road. Some delays with emergency roadworks North Street, Southport near Tate Street with one lane blocked eastbound towards Marine Parade. Congestion for the Gold Coast Highway northbound through Surfers, getting through Broadbeach and southbound through Miami. It's heavy westbound on Gooding Drive to Robina Parkway at the roundabout. 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

0: No Jarchi, Nathan Hindmarsh filling in, so we thought we'd wrap up the show. One last DMs. We've only been here for 2 days.
1: Yeah, so there won't be many, will there?
0: No, there's a few. Remember we were talking about the maths equations, stumping
1: quick.
0: Adults.
1: Let's go. You're gibbering. We're told to do it quickly.
0: Excuse me?
1: We were told to speed it up.
0: You don't tell me how to run my own show?
1: You've been in here all afternoon going, can we hurry up? I want to go home. That's all you've been saying all afternoon.
0: That's not how it works. The show's on till 4. I can't just go home.
1: I know that, but you've been wanting to go home.
0: Okay, true. The quicker I do this, the quicker we're out of here. Anyway, some people said, oh, my God, education system failure. That's probably from about you, not me. Hindy for the win. Proof all the head knocks haven't done any damage.
1: Are we talking about the maths question?
0: Yeah.
1: Did we set that up?
0: What?
1: You just said DMs.
0: Yeah, about the maths equation stumping adults.
1: That's all you said.
0: Are you listening to me?
1: No, I didn't listen.
0: On your phone. Okay. Good thing Lou is street smart, someone else said.
1: You are street smart. I am not street smart.
0: Yeah, see, if we were stuck down a dark alleyway and, you know.
1: I would protect you.
0: No, I would be, hey, stay back.
1: And I would think to myself, he is 40 metres from me. I can run at this pace. He won't catch me in time by the time I get over the wall at the end of the alley.
0: No, you just
1: I would use my smarts to outwit him.
0: Wouldn't you just run it straight at him?
1: No, I'm a big cat. I am so scared of people.
0: Oh.
1: I'm a big cat.
0: Okay. Hey, thanks for joining me for the last 2 days.
1: It's been good. I've enjoyed it.
0: Have you had fun?
1: I have. Do you know what BODMAS means?
0: Oh, what? Tell me.
1: BODMAS or PEMDAS.
0: Yeah.
1: It is the, it dictates the strict sequence in which multiple mathematical operations must be solved to get the correct answer.
0: Okay.
1: There you go.
0: So
1: brackets, orders, division, addition. That's how it works.
0: Brackets, orders, division, addition.
1: That's why people are writing that down.
0: Oh, okay, cool. Got it. Sorry, guys. This has been, a full mess. Ciao, ciao. Thank you again, Hindy.
1: Bye, Louisa.
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6: Good afternoon. A breakdown on the M1 in Pimpamar now southbound after the Welp Road on-ramp. One on the M1 southbound in the shoulder before Nielsen's Road, Carrara. Two, emergency roadworks, North Street, Southport near Tate Street with one lane blocked eastbound. If you're outbound on Smith Street motorway, expect around 8 minutes in delays. It's heavy up through Paradise Point on Oxley Drive heading for Hope Island. 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
19: Inside ball to Curtis Morin. Is he going to go all the way? Yes, he will. Farrell's right. Harrison. Oh, beautiful ball. Beautiful ball from Zane Harrison to Arama Ho. And finally, the Titans are over for the first try of the second half. They go left. Harrison. Oh, beautiful ball. Out to Philip Sami. You are kidding me. Zane Harrison, the young halfback for the Titans. The shifter right. Brilliant ball from Edwards to Alan Motti. Can he get past Sami? Yes, he does. Flip past the lead.
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23: Hi there, I'm Amy Goggins. The opposition is calling it a dangerous deal after Labor landed the votes it needs to push through its housing tax reforms. In exchange, the Greens won more time for an inquiry into NDIS changes. But Angus Taylor says under his watch, the taxes are gone.
24: We have been very clear. We will axe these toxic taxes. We will go to the next election campaigning every day between now and then to axe these toxic taxes. They must go.
23: A man has been arrested after an alleged bomb threat on a Malaysia-bound flight. Police say it happened at Sydney Airport, where crew had asked about electrical gear he was holding, believed to be a wireless phone charger. Briefly, authorities say we are prepared after two positive cases in WA to a deadly strain of bird flu. And a new Lowy Institute poll shows only 31% of Aussies trust the US to act responsibly in the world. China's numbers have climbed to 28%.
25: Every load of laundry is a fresh start. 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
23: The Broncos admit they need to start icing key moments, losing their last six matches. Corey Paik says there's no excuse as they get ready to take on the Roosters at home on Friday.
26: One thing that's on our side, mate, is a well-connected group. That's one thing that this group does have, is we look after our own. And, it's been no different going through this tough period.
23: And the NRL has launched the 10th annual Beanie for Brain Cancer Round. So far, the Mark Hughes Foundation has raised nearly $30 million.
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0: Fine and sunny, getting down to 11 degrees tonight. Tomorrow, mostly sunny with a slight chance of a shower. Thursday, partly cloudy with showers increasing. Friday, showers. 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
5: 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We've got two blokes ready to join you. Ben Dobbin, Elliot Lovejoy. Wherever you are across this great state of Queensland, this is Triple M's Rush Hour with Dobbo and Elliot.
2: Hey, show live out of Queensland for every single Queenslander. Tuesday afternoon, the 23rd of June. Ben Dobbin, hello, mates.
6: G'day, Elliot. G'day, Queensland. How are you? I hope you're all well. My shoulders are absolutely in agony. In agony. You don't know a good masseuse, do you, Elliot? Because I need one. I am so sore in my shoulders from swinging a golf club. I don't want to sound like a cat, but I just, don't know if I was built for this.
2: Well, if you are just getting up to date, Ben Dobbin's hole-in-one journey, that's what we've been embarking on. Before you turn 50, you want a hole-in-one. St. Lucia Golf Links have shut down one of their holes for you to play at as much as you like. When you're not doing Triple M's Rush Hour, you should be at the golf course, and you were back out there this morning. I was with you, and we did have a remarkable special guest today.
6: Yeah, well, he is a pretty important part of my life. My eldest turned up today. He didn't offer a lot, but we will hear that a little later. Big news out of the Broncos as well. I'll give you some of the latest news going on. Ben Hunt obviously re-signing. But is there another former Bronco coming back? I'll give you an update on that a little later.
2: Is this the one that's played a lot of State of Origin for his country as well? You talking about that guy?
6: It's a Newcastle Knight.
2: That'd be big news. All right, we get to it before five. But yes, your young fella, Will Dobbin, joined us at the golf course today. Could he inspire his father to a hole-in-one? We're going to find out next on Triple M.

0: 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You with Dobbo and Elliot.
1: For many years, Dobbo has had one dream.
2: I've always wanted to get a hole in one.
1: All he needs is one shot.
2: One shot.
1: One glorious drive.
2: One up
1: that lands, rolls, and drops into the hole. This is one man's shot. This is Dobbo's shot. This is Dobbo's hole in one.
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0: Trying to make a one-man's dream a reality. Ben Dobbin, you're turning 50. The thing you want to tick off that bucket list, a hole-in-one. So, St. Lucia Golf Links have shut down one of their holes. You've been able to play it again and again and again and again and again. And on Thursday night, we will have your hole-in-one party there as well with our Triple M Rush Hour family. I mean, I feel like if we haven't been in this studio, we've been at the golf course.
4: Yeah, that's exactly right. And I'm pleased that we are having Thursday, but boy, oh boy, my shoulders are sore. Oh, wow. I haven't had a lot of luck. I'm trying my hardest, but I haven't had a lot of luck at this stage.
0: They say you create your own, which is what we've tried to do. We brought a witch on board, Eric the Witch. He blessed your 9-iron or removed a curse from it. I mean, that didn't work. So we brought in a young man, and geez, what a specimen he is. The spitting image of his father. A 21-year-old joined us today, the firstborn of Ben Dobbin, his son, Will.
5: If you don't know who this is my eldest. This is Will Dobbin, who I've talked about a lot. He is not a very good golfer, but he's decided to weigh in on whether or not he thinks he can offer some assistance. Do you think you can help me getting a hole-in-one?
6: No, probably not, eh?
5: Anyway, it's all about support as we keep to live the dream. You know, he obviously is a lot stronger than me. He's not a better golfer than me, and he's not a better fighter than me. But you know what? He goes okay at rugby. Ah, that is shit.
6: What are we doing for your 50th, Dad?
5: This is it.
6: Ah. Oh, Jesus.
5: Help. Me.
7: So, like at golf,
5: this
7: Will?
5: Is game.
7: Okay. Has Dad got a soft, sensitive side?
6: Yeah, definitely.
5: Have you ever seen a blow up?
6: Oh, yes.
5: Big time.
6: More often than not.
7: What's the best Dobbo blow up?
5: You missed the christening?
6: Okay, let's not bring that up.
5: You missed the twins' christening because you were blind and you're on the side of the road on the Warrego Highway?
6: Okay, hang on. I'm not going to air your dirty laundry out here, so...
7: No, air it. That's what you're here for. Oh, shot. See, that's that got him going.
6: I reckon the best one that I've ever experienced was the day before my English external in school when me and my mates, we went to the library in the morning, and the afternoon, it was a sunny day, we rocked up to his place with a carton of beers before the English external and said we're sitting by the pool just to de-stress before tomorrow. And he wasn't too happy.
5: I could tell you one. You want to go down this road? The twins are 4 days old. They're in the NICU. They're preemie. Will and his best mate went out to CMC and hadn't had a shower or anything in 3 days, you can imagine, and rolled in to the hospital and wanted to try and touch his brothers and give them a hug. Like you.
6: To be fair, I came to the hospital though, the next day, didn't I?
5: Yeah, you did.
6: So, but,
5: yeah.
7: Girl, there's two of you.
5: If you want to talk about stories...
7: We can't tell the BB gun one, but that's for another day.
5: No, mate, there's a lot...
6: The BB gun one was an overreaction.
5: Stop. Would you say I overreact?
7: Yes. Oh, well.
6: I wouldn't say overreact. I'd just say you go from 0 to 100 very quickly.
8: Have you ever thrown your clubs, Dobbo? You strike me as a club thrower.
5: I have thrown a club. I'm down on the Gold Coast with Jason Matthews, who's now on another rival radio station playing golf. And a friggin' crow stole my meat pie out of the golf cart, and I got my club and used it as a javelin to try and launch at the crow. I did throw the club, I missed him. The friggin' thing took my whole pie.
8: Pelican stole my Mars bar once out of my hand.
7: None of this is helping with a hole-in-one.
9: 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Let's go to a song and refocus. There's still plenty of time for Family Feuding up next.
5: Oh, whatever.
6: I'm not saying a thing, mate.
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0: What I didn't plan for is that you and Will... I mean, you hit about 4 golf balls in the first hour because you just bicker.
4: Well, we don't bicker, but we've... I mean... Like, there was a couple of things. I don't know why you brought up the BB gun, but anyway, that was a whole nother story.
0: The full version of that. Day. We'll have him arrested, so we can't tell it. But at 5:10 today on Triple M's Rush Hour, more from Will Dobbin. And you guys actually did play some golf after that. Could the love from your son and just the terrible banter get you across the line, get you that hole in one? We're going to find out in an hour's time. And if you haven't already, check out 100 Acre Bar in St. Lucia, your new local. 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Welcome before 5 today as well. Big news out of the Broncos. An Origin star could be rejoining their ranks. We'll get there soon on Triple M.

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1: I want your honest opinion.
0: Everyone's favourite game. Take it away, Dubbo.
2: Do you guys think I'm being unreasonable?
3: Well, well, well, another day and another drama in my life. And this time I have fallen out with my parents, my stepdad and my mum, over birthday presents. Now, I don't know, Elliot, how it works in your family, but we had a 21st and an 18th in 1 week. William was 21 on the 15th of June. Ava was 18 on the 20th of June. And you know what? It's been significant for many reasons.
0: When your 50th coming up as well?
3: Yeah, that's not as big in their eyes, but for my children, yeah, it's a massive, massive... I mean, 21 is a significant... So I talked to William, and obviously I talked to him about what he would like for his birthday. I talked to Ava Catherine, asked her what she would like for a birthday. They gave me some idea. We went out and did that and got them their presents. We didn't go over the top. They get a lot of gifts, but significant presents. I have a belief that the parents should be the number one parent present givers. Well, my mother, and I love her dearly, the great Windows, she was up last week and she's like, I'm just letting you know I've put this amount of money into both William and Ava's account. And I'm like, are you serious? And I won't go into the figure, but the figure was significantly higher.
0: So it blew you out of the water.
3: 60% more than what I had spent on my children for their, as a parent.
0: So what's the
3: on
0: issue?
3: Their birthday.
0: She loves her grandkids.
3: Mate, I don't care. Firstly, I said to her, in future, before you just decide to go willy-nilly trying to be, you know, grandmother Super of the Nan, year, yeah, you need to talk to me, because I don't think that kind of money is helpful, and it also leads to expectations about, oh, why doesn't mum do that? Why doesn't dad do that? Why, you know, like, and I get it, but I think that they should have had a discussion. Well, mum had a nose right out of joint then, because you can't tell me what I can give my grandparents, and then anyway, now we're on no talkies, and it should never have. All I said to mum was, I said to mum at the moment, why wouldn't you have just discussed this with me prior to you just deciding to put money in the account? 133353. Have you been through this yourself where you've had a falling out with grandparents? It was like when William was born and my ex-mother-in-law decided to go and get him a Tonka truck for the sandpit, and all I ever wanted to do as a dad was get that first Tonka truck. No, no, no. Had to be, you know, superhero grandmother. This is the problem at this moment. Grandparents need to know their place. Yes, they are a value thing.
0: Grandparents need to know their place. What is their place?
3: Well, they don't just go and give presents willy-nilly without having a discussion with the parents.
0: That's literally what grandparents do, Ben.
3: Have a discussion with the parents. Maybe it's not the kind of money. We don't want that kind of money spent. And I certainly didn't want William and Ava getting that kind of money when we hadn't spent that kind of money for their birthdays.
0: We have, and we're going to hear from him again, Will, on for your attempt at a hole-in-one today. More of that at 5:10. I do worry. I don't know the amount that grandma deposited.
3: Well, it was 60% more than what
0: so
3: I spent.
0: Let's say it's a couple of grand, whatever it might be. I worry where Will's putting that. And I believe it's probably into beer, knowing his current lifestyle.
3: No. You know, look, I will say this, because when I rang him, I said, did you get the gift from Grandma Windows? Yeah. And he goes, yeah, I put it straight into a term deposit. That's what he said.
0: Well, he is a grown-up.
3: I'm hats off to him.
0: Yeah.
3: But, like, shouldn't have ever been that way.
0: Okay.
3: Like, you know.
0: So you want to open it up, 133353. You want to know if you're being unreasonable and if other people have been, you're saying, one-upped by grandparents.
3: All I ask is that they have a discussion before going ahead with that, and that's what I would like to know, and whether or not you've had issues in your own life with grandparents, with your own parents, trying to outdo the actual mum and dad of the child.
0: 1-3-3-5-3. We're going to unpack all the answers and take your calls next on Triple M.
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6: Good afternoon. Southbound breakdowns on the M1 in Pimpamar after the Ualpa Road on-ramp, before Nielsen's Road, Carrara, and one now after Sarawak Avenue in Currumbin. It is heavy on Bermuda Street and Burley Heads through Reedy Creek Road. Congestion 2 from Cottesloe Drive down towards Christine Avenue, Burley Waters. Around 10 minutes in delays currently outbound on Smith Street Motorway. If you're heading towards the M1, Bob Jane T-Marts, end of financial year price busters sale is on now. The savings are huge, and they won't be beaten with their best tyre price guarantee. 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
1: Here it is.
2: I want your honest opinion.
1: Everyone's favourite game. Take it away, Dobbo.
3: Do you guys think I'm being unreasonable? Well, I don't think I am at all. My mother has tried to outdo me with my son's 21st birthday and daughter's 18th birthday by giving a much more significant dollar value to them with through a present. 60% more in money into their account. Didn't have a conversation with me, just went and did it. And I blew up the lux. We're on no talkies at the moment, but it'll be all right. We'll heal at some point. But I'm absolutely furious with her because I think there should be a discussion.

0: discussion with the parents before you go ahead and do that. Now, people say, oh, it's a grandparents' rite of passage. No, it's not. There's no rule about that. There's not. Am I unreasonable? Yes. Maylene from Townsville. Hello. How are you, my friend?
1: How are you guys? I'm doing the drive home with you.
0: Beautiful. Thank you for doing that. Am I unreasonable or are you with me?
1: I had an oh, wow moment listening to you, Dubbo. I could not believe what I was listening to.
0: Why is that?
1: I think you owe your mother an apology, honestly. I get it. If your kids were younger, say your parents gifted a 7 and a 10-year-old a significant lump of money, that's a conversation. But these are young adults we're talking about. These aren't children. And I just think it's a control thing by you, if I'm being honest.
2: Yes, Maylene.
0: She could be right.
2: Maylene, you can call Triple M's Rush Hour at any stage. God, I love our family.
0: I don't. Chris from Rocky, hello. How are you, brother?
3: Yeah, good, mate. Yourself?
0: All right. You with me?
3: No, 100% not. Hmm. I'm a very young grandfather at 36 with a nearly 4-year-old grandson, mate, and if it's... It's my prerogative to spoil him as much as I can because, you know, I lost all my grandparents very young. So,
0: yeah,
3: you know, and I believe grandparents play a very big part in the lives of grandchildren and that, like looking after them and mum and dad work. They go visit.
0: Sure. No question.
3: Spoiling them, mate, is part of that job as far as I'm concerned. And,
0: yeah, but don't you think there should be a discussion? Don't you think there should be a discussion? Like, it's a significant amount of money.
3: No, not really, because... You know, I'm with the last lady. It's a grandparent's prerogative. If they were younger, happy days, but these kids are, you know, your kids are young adults, and if that's what they want to do, well, that's the grandparent's prerogative. Yeah, 100%.
2: Okay, good on you, Chris. Can we, by the way, let's keep going, but tomorrow, can we search for Queensland's youngest grandparent? Because 36, my math is not very good. It's very impressive, yeah.
0: Well, I think 36 and it's a 4-year-old is even better. So 32, you won't do the maths from there.
2: I'm trying. I'm not getting there.
0: Anyway, Michelle from Coolangatta, good afternoon. How are you? Are you with me?
4: No way in the world.
0: Jesus. Oh, gee whiz, this hasn't been good. Okay, why?
4: Well, your kids are adults and it's not about you. It's about your mum's trying to set them up properly. You stop making it about you because it's got nothing to do with you, this.
2: Is there, Michelle and Dobbo, while we're here, and this is just a thought, like, Michelle, do you think subconsciously maybe Dobbo's a little bit worried that his inheritance is slowly but surely slipping away?
4: I don't know. I think he just thinks he can still control everything, but his kids are adults, and he should be grateful for his mum trying to set him up to do something nice for him.
0: No question. I'm not ungrateful. I just think there should be a discussion before you go about doing it. I wouldn't have said no. I just don't think she should be going rogue.
2: 97% of our Triple M Rush Hour family say you are being unreasonable today. So I think you do owe your mum an apology. Can I ask a very private question?
0: Go.
2: So it was a milestone birthday for your son and your daughter. Like ballpark figure, maybe what you spent on them. Like...
0: I'm not going to give you that. No, I'm not giving you that.
2: $100?
0: But I significantly.
2: Right.
0: Keep on going, mate. Right, okay. Please, I'm not you. But you know the worst thing about it was, I said to Mum, when I found out the figure, I said, well, if you're throwing cash around like that, you can give me some of that.
2: Well, you're 50.
0: She goes, no. Yep. You know what she said? Right. No, I've bought you a gift. I'm like, I don't want a gift. I've got everything I want. I want cash.
2: I'm a 50-year-old man, child. I still want money.
0: Mate, I want cash. If she's going to give me cash, if she's handing cash out, yes, please, Wendy.
2: I think we've got to the deep root of this problem. Oh, I think play on. Well done, Wendy. And you owe your mum an apology, 100%. Some big news out of the Brisbane Broncos coming up. Is there a way that a Origin star, a former Brisbane Bronco, is set to rejoin the ranks? We're going to find out next on Triple M.
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8: Today, slowing up southbound on the M1, Normo through Pimpamar, a bit of a break, and then it's under speed, Helensvale down into Narang. But all clear around Burleigh Heads and through Tweed Heads. Congestion for Bermuda Street through Reedy Creek Road, at least 10 minutes, and delays outbound on Smith Street motorway through Parkwood, and some congestion too with the emergency roadworks on North Street in Southport near Tate Street, with one lane blocked eastbound. The CommBank Tour is travelling the country, supporting regional Aussies and businesses with financial tools, tech and community connection. 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

0: Triple M, the Rush Hour with Dobbo and Elliot. We got tickets to Jim Jefferies gigs right across the state. In fact, now is the time you can reach out if you want to try and score them. 1-333-53 is that phone number.
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0: Dobbo, I know there's some news on an Origin star that may be heading back to the Broncos. Just quickly before we get there, because I heard this on a podcast this morning, James Hooper, done a lot of work with us here on Triple M. He was on a Fanatics podcast. He was speaking about the biggest name at the Broncos and had this take.
5: Someone attached to South Sydney has approached Michael Maguire about possibly releasing Payne Haas before June the 30th because the Broncos, right? But it hinges on, the Broncos playing the Roosters on Friday night, yeah? So if the Broncos get beat, the theory coming out of Souths is that the Broncos can't make the finals. They can take Payne Haas effective immediately.
0: Is this a thing?
6: Well, it's funny, and Hoops is one of my great mates, and he has that podcast, The Fanatics, and it's got tongues wagging, and the actual theory behind it is legitimate. Now he did go on and say there's a chance, in his opinion, there's a chance of it snowing in Sydney for it to happen, which means it's not going to happen. But I did put this to the Broncos today, and I said to certain people at the Broncos, senior people, is there truth to the James Hooper theory about Payne Haas? And the exact thing says, can you imagine that with a question mark? It's absolutely laughable. So that would say it's not going to happen. Right. Now, I would hope that they don't, that doesn't go down that way. Well done for Souths for trying. Smart by Souths. It strengthens them. And if Brisbane are out of contention, but I just don't think that in any way that they would allow that to happen. I really don't. Now, if Payne Haas asks for a release immediately, maybe.
0: There's no way. He's your golden goose, besides Walsh.
6: But he has asked for a release before mid-season. Well, under Ben Eichen's watch, he tried to do that, and they talked him out of it when Kevy was there, but I don't think it's going to happen. And look, the Broncos did give me that response that it's laughable.
0: Right.
6: What I would tell you is that Dane Gagai is actually undergoing a medical in Newcastle. The Knights have withdrawn any offer. They are moving forward without Dane Gagai, and Brisbane are the front runners. He began his career in Brisbane.
0: Wow.
6: He's 35 years of age. If he passes his medical, expect him to be at Brisbane next year. It is very much the dad's army with Huntie re-signing. And look, when you lose Grant Anderson, when you lose Jesse Arthurs, when you look like you're going to lose Gemet Shibasaki, when you lose Deloise Hoyta,
0: yeah,
6: off the back of losing Herbie Farmworth a couple of years ago, you've lost a lot of centres. They need some depth. Now, they do have Van Hoven, and they do have Dean Mariner, and they do have Katoni Staggs. But they need a Dane Gagai there to strengthen their side because they are void of experience and depth.
0: Gags is still playing good footy. I mean, this weekend, 329 games in the NRL, most capped centre of all time. He goes past the great Andrew Ettinghausen. If he does a year at Brisbane, it's only going to be good for them. There's news there. What about State of Origin? Because New South Wales are putting all their chips into the Luttrell basket. What's the latest?
6: Luttrell is gone for 4 weeks. It's a grade 2 calf strain. He won't be there for game 3 of the State of Origin. So this weekend will sort the men from the boys with injuries because there is a lot of football to play in round 17. Yep. I'll give you a team list after 5 o'clock, and everything in it. But Luttrell is gone from Origin 3, so you will not see him in a sky blue jersey this year, which I will say is a bloody brilliant thing as a Queenslander.
0: So no Luttrell for Origin. Dane Gagai, you're saying yes, he will be a Bronco in 2027?
6: I believe so.
0: Okay.
6: Yeah, I believe so.
0: Payne Haas will see out the year with the Broncos and head to South for preseason.
6: Well, that's what the Broncos are saying. Yes, right. Correct.
0: Coming up on Triple M's Rush Hour, inside the next 10 minutes, we're going to check back in with Will Dobbin. That's your son. You missed it earlier, Dobbo's hole-in-one journey continuing at St. Lucia Golf Links. We brought out the big guns today. Your firstborn, Will. To be honest, not much golf, a lot of bickering. Hopefully that picks up after 5 on Triple M.
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8: 92.5 Triple M Gold, Gold Coast traffic.
9: G'day, car's broken down on the M1 southbound just in the shoulder before Exdorf Road in Ormo. Just slow getting down through there, bit of a break, and then you're on the brakes from Helensvale down into Narang, but it's all clear around Burleigh Heads. Quite busy for Bermuda Street through Reedy Creek Road. Heavy outbound on Smith Street motorway from Parklands Drive. There's also delays due to emergency roadworks North Street southbound near Tate Street. One lane is blocked eastbound. Heading to the airport or home after a big night, skip the surge pricing and ride with Black and White Cabs for trusted drivers and reliable service anytime. 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
10: I must have hit something on the road. Right. 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
10: Liesl

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6: Hi there, I'm Amy Goggins. Labor has landed the votes it needs to push through its housing tax reforms thanks to a deal with the Greens. In exchange, the minor party has won more time for an inquiry into NDIS changes. Leader Larissa Waters says they will still oppose that bill in its current form.
7: This government has proposed the biggest cut to a social support program in the history of the parliament. They are punching down on people with a disability.
6: The poultry industry remains on high alert after the H5N1 strain of bird flu reached our shores. In WA, two wild birds near Esperance have tested positive, or testing reportedly underway after two dead birds washed up on South Australia's west coast. Briefly, six returned travellers held near Perth after a hantavirus outbreak have been released after 42 days in quarantine. And Europe is in the grip of a severe heat wave, with half of France placed under red alert, temps climbing over 40.
8: Did you know that diabetes is Australia's fastest growing chronic condition? Over 300 Australians are diagnosed with the condition every day. Search Diabetes Australia to find out more.
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6: Blue star Mitch Moses has gone into bat for coach Laurie Daly, urging former players to stop the criticism and get behind him.
9: To have it come from your own people, your own New South Welshman, I guess. It's crazy. I don't know. We should be getting behind Laurie as much as possible and supporting him no matter what. And if you've worn a blue jersey before, get behind him and support him. Don't bag him.
6: The decider at Suncorp July 8, while Moses will play his 250th NRL game against South this Thursday night, kicking off the 10th annual Beanie for Brain Cancer Round.
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10: Fine and sunny, getting down to 11 degrees tonight. Tomorrow, mostly sunny with a slight chance of a shower. Thursday, partly cloudy with showers increasing. Friday, showers. 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
13: Right, I tell you what, hell of a prize for giving Ben Dobbin a spanking this week as well. Jim Jeffries, he brings his Son of a Carpenter World Tour to Australia this August. 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And Ben, all they have to do is beat you in a fair fight, a general knowledge quiz, and they head along. Simple as that.
14: Yeah, and they're not doing that at the moment because you know why? I get it done. Brian joins us from Cairns. Good afternoon, my friend. How are you?
15: Excellent form, Dobbo. G'day, Elliot.
13: Hello, Brian.
14: Brian, I've got to ask you, do you think you're any chance of beating me this afternoon?
15: I'd say 50-50 in a two-horse race, Dobbo, to be brutally frank with you.
14: Funny that. Yeah, that's good. A lot of homework's gone into that. Let's get underway, Elliot.
13: Brian, in Cairns, you're going to be starting us off question for question till we find ourselves a champion this afternoon. Brian, we know Ben Dobbin's hole-in-one journey's continuing at the moment. The great Tiger Woods, he became the youngest player to win the Masters ever. At what age? How old was he?
15: I'm going to have a crack at 21, Elliot.
13: Brian in Cairns. You genius. Tell me about those in far north Queensland. You're running hot. All right, Dobbo.
14: You know what? I feel like this is a setup. I really do feel like this is a setup.
13: Wait,
14: like,
13: you're, how would you're Brian saying know because that? I've spent
14: how
13: time
14: would Brian
13: in Cairns,
14: know that?
13: I've tipped off how, some
14: how would
13: local
14: Brian know that? Yeah, I think you've tipped him off. I think you've tipped him off. Yes, I do. Absolutely.
13: Ben Dobbin, what is the term for scoring one over par on a hole in golf? One over par.
14: It's bogey.
13: That is correct. God, that's an easy question. Back to you, Brian and Cairns. She'll be with us at our Hole in One party come Thursday. She's a huge part of Triple M's Rush Hour. I'm talking about Georgie Parker, our Olympian, where she played what sport?
15: Oh, I've got to tell you, the first couple of weeks of this show, I thought it was the actress.
13: the Olympian. Olympian, Commonwealth Games, AFLW player as well.
15: Oh, I'm out there. Is she a netballer?
13: No. Hockey player, Brian.
15: Oh, of course
13: he is. Very good hockey player. All right. I'm not giving you that question, Dubbo. It's too easy. What is the capital of Canada? One of the host countries in the FIFA World Cup. Capital.
14: Now, it's... Yeah, I do know this.
13: Well, why are you saying it?
14: And it's a French-speaking... It's French... Is it Ottawa?
15: It is.
13: God, you've done well there. Brian, you're going to need this next one to stay in it. No. How many premierships has our man Adam Reynolds won?
15: Adam Reynolds has won one at South and one at Brisbane. I'm going to go with two.
13: Yes. Ben Dobbin, you can lock in today's quiz if you can get this correct. What is the only mammal capable of true flight?
14: The only mammal?
13: Capable of true flight. And I don't know what the definition of true flight compared to half flight is, but that's your question, true flight. So I'm guessing it's a mammal that can properly fly. Maybe an emu's a mammal.
14: No, an emu's not.
13: Can an emu
14: mammal
13: get off the ground?
15: No. Oh, sorry,
13: I'm sorry. No, Brian, hey, you're part of this as well.
14: Is it a wedge-tailed eagle?
13: Brian, any idea?
15: Mate, is it a bat?
13: Yes, tiebreaker. Buzz in with your name if you know the answer. Final question. Brian for Brian, Dobbo for Dobbo. Who do the Brisbane Lions play this Thursday at the Gabba?
14: Yes, Dobbo.
13: Dobbo.
14: They play the Sydney Swans.
13: They do.
15: I'm a Swans fan.
13: You went to a decider and you pooped your pants. Anyway,
14: give him the Jim Jefferies tickets. Give him the Jim Jefferies tickets.
13: You'd like to head along to see Jim Jefferies live, Brian?
14: I feel bad.
15: Cairns, bring it on.
13: Good on you, brother. We got you sorted. Jim Jefferies, the son of a carpenter world tour. A bat. The only mammal capable of true flight.
14: Never knew that.
13: I still don't really know what that means. Anyway, next on Triple M's Rush Hour, your hole in one quest. That's what we've been going after this week. St. Lucia Golf Links have shut down a hole just for you. Before you turn 50, you want a hole in one. Your journey today, we met up with your son, Will Dobbin. There was a lot of bickering, but did he help you put the ball in the hole? We'll find out next on Triple M.

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1: For many years, Dobbo has had one dream.
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2: One shot.
1: One glorious drive.
2: One up
1: that lands, rolls, and drops into the hole. This is one man's shot. This is Dobbo's shot. This is Dobbo's hole in one.
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0: Celebrating Dobbo's 50th in style, searching for a hole-in-one, something he's never achieved. You can be part of the action on that Thursday night. Triple M's Rush Hour, we broadcast live from St. Lucia Golf Links. And we'll have tickets to the Origin decider there as well. And importantly, hopefully by then, Dobbo, I mean, you're playing the same hole again and again. They've shut this down at St. Lucia Golf Links for you. Hopefully you've put it in the hole.
4: Yeah, hopefully I do. At this stage, it hasn't had the success that I needed. But you know what? Hey, ye of little faith, let's just keep on ploughing on. That's all I say. Keep on ploughing. I'm a big chance of getting there eventually.
0: Will Dobbin, your firstborn, with you this morning. There was a lot of fighting in the first hour, about three golf balls hit.
3: Let's head back to St. Lucia Golf Links to see if Dobbo and his son Will have stopped squabbling and focused on Dobbo's hole-in-one.
5: That's on the money.
6: Dobbo, we've been here 2 hours today and that's the closest so far.
7: Are you fatigued? I'm fatigued.
6: Are you starting to go mentally or physically?
5: I got a lot left in me.
6: If he does hole out, would that be your proudest moment as his son?
8: I reckon.
5: Oh, whatever.
8: I reckon that'd be a collective 50th present from all the kids, but...
7: Because you don't want to buy him anything?
6: So hang on, if he holes out, you don't have to get him a present.
8: I reckon none of the kids have to get him
7: a present. I don't think any of us need to get a present.
8: Because let's be honest, it'll be...
7: It'll be with his money anyway.
8: Hang on.
6: Well, you're going to take him out for dinner for his 50th.
5: No, he doesn't.
8: Yeah, I am taking you out to dinner, mate.
6: On your dollar?
8: Not on my dollar.
6: Whose dollar?
8: Well, if he chooses the restaurant, it's on his dollar. If I choose the restaurant, it'll be on my dollar.
6: So it's either Taco Bell or Walter's.
8: Oh, I was thinking something more like, is there a Sizzler still kicking around or something?
6: We could have gone to Sizzler twice and come back. We've been here 3 hours.
5: Bah, pulled that across my chest.
6: I'm worried that he's getting worse.
7: It's because he's going to get tired.
5: Can you stop, you two? Seriously. I mean that. Like, it's not helping negative.
8: You don't need to talk. I'm not saying a thing, mate. Just get to hitting your golf balls, eh? I should have bought some deep heat down for you.
5: Why would you do that?
6: Keep the body going.
7: Because you're nearly 50.
5: You know, he's tried to fight me.
6: Probably for a decent reason.
5: No.
7: He's way bigger than
5: I
7: that.
5: Threatened him and the lip started to quiver. He was in a fishing boat. 16. Oh,
8: 14 max.
5: He was in a fishing boat and he goes, I'll go ya.
7: You would fight dirty, I reckon.
6: But I think every son's tried to fight their dad at some stage. Will, it's been 3 and a bit hours. I mean, are you proud of the effort so far and do you feel like we're gonna get there this week?
8: It's gonna be a long week.
6: Yeah, it already has been.
5: That's Ooh. It, baby.
6: Get in the hole.
7: Good shot.
8: I mean, if you keep throwing against the wall, it'll eventually stick, so...
7: That's it.
5: Okay.
6: There's motivation in that.
8: If you keep hitting golf balls, what about I didn't get one in.
5: What about I had to sort out the problem the night you started a rumble at the strippers?
6: Why are we saying all nasty things about Will?
5: I'm just trying to get there. Like, all the stuff, like, you know...
8: I have not come and aired your dirty laundry out at all. I know how that ended last time I was on the buddy radio about you.
5: What was that?
8: They said, oh, what's the most annoying thing about your dad? And I said, oh, when he falls asleep on the couch, he always has his hand down his pants.
7: That's very common.
8: And then you made it out to make everyone think that I thought that you said, that they thought that I said that you were sitting on the couch. And then I was in a world of hurt there for
5: did
8: about
5: I get up here?
8: Yes.
5: I can't
8: I probably
5: did.
8: Was.
3: Right. Well, before it gets too weird, let's call it a day there. And we'll be back tomorrow with a few special guests from the Triple M Rush Hour family.
0: The dynamic between you and your son, I could have never predicted. Yeah, I can hear it and see it, but Jesus Christ.
4: But mate, he's as wild as a March hare.
0: Where's he get
4: it
0: from?
4: I'm very proud of him. He's very... Well, anyway. But I am very proud of him. I've got to be honest with you. He's very successful in his own right, but... He is just a law unto himself.
0: Well, he did nothing for us
4: that's
0: in terms
4: oldest.
0: Of hole-in-ones.
4: That's William.
0: I get it.
4: Oh, mate, and he, mate, Yeah, he caused me to get a bit angry. Like, there is some stories that half the stories I didn't even tell, but, like, seriously, you got no idea.
0: I'd like to stay on the air. The hole in one, the quest continues. A reminder, we will have our hole in one party Thursday night at St. Lucia Golf Links. Still a couple of tickets left. If you want to come along and celebrate, we'll have Origin tickets to hand out on the night to the decider as well. You can call us now, 1-333-53, your next getaway. 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
0: Three stories that matter across the state of Queensland. First up, Dobbo, Queensland team lists are in for the NRL. I'll be honest, this is the least I've recognised a Brisbane Broncos team list, even with a few stars in there.
2: Yeah, look, obviously they take on the Roosters Friday night, you'll hear that. And the halves, no Ezra Mam, no Adam Reynolds. The halves, Ben Hunt, Tom Duffy, Preston Rickey, Corey Pakes, Payne Huss, Brendan Piakura, Jordan Rickey, Xavier Willison. But how about this for a bench? Blake Moser, Ben Tolte, Orbix Tarpa, Jack Gajewski, Hayes Perriman, Josh Rogers. They are light on. Real light on. The Roosters, well, they're at full strength. Titans take on the Bulldogs. That's in the earlier game. And off the back of that win, they are as per programmed. The only good news is they bring Tino back into this side. So they are stronger. Well done, Curtis Moran, who's re-signed as well. The Dolphins play the Warriors. That'll be a huge game. And we're going to actually talk to Isaiah Katoa. He's back in that side. So are all the Origin players. So Max Plath, he starts from the bench, Felice Kaufusi. And you know, when Tevita Nafahu, who made that try-saving tackle, and Trey Fuller can't even make the extended bench, you know they are absolutely stacked. Cowboys, well, they're a bit the same, except they don't have Tom Dearden. And gee whiz, they've got a task at hand taking on Penrith Panthers that are at full strength. So, look, a lot of rugby league being played out, round 17 of the Telstra Premiership. The Cowboys are the unlucky ones. That's out of everybody. The Cowboys are the ones who have drawn the short straw on that. We should say congratulations also to Todd Payton, who re-signed a two-year extension. We didn't get to mention that, but well done over the course of the weekend. He'll remain at that club, so happy for Todd.
0: Big news for the man they call the Sheriff. Story number two in a lot of the southeast of this state. It was the coldest morning of the year. Our places in the Granite Belt, like Applethorpe, that was the coldest. Minus 1.1, I should say. The feels like it was minus 3. Out at our place at Reddy Bay, it was 8 degrees this morning. We felt the pinch.
2: Yeah, it was cold everywhere. And look, I was a bit the same. 7 degrees this morning when I was up and about. It is winter, and we are at the 23rd of June, so we've had a pretty good run.
0: It's been a hot start.
2: I would say it's been, look, in the course of things, it hasn't been bad. Now, look, I don't want to be a snore fest, but guess what was happened at 2 o'clock this afternoon?
0: Make the budget exciting for us, if you
2: mate,
0: can.
2: Well, I can't really do that other than to say that lower debt, no new or increased taxes, and a bit of tax relief is what we're getting from the government. They inherited a basket case. They've said, okay, we're trying to get the debt down. They got it down by $4 billion. There's still something like $200-plus billion that we're over with. And we are trying to build stadiums for the Olympics and get roads back on track. But what I will say is 50-cent fares are still locked in. Also, back-to-school boost for $150 for parents that are struggling for your kids. That's a big one. A fuel security plan, a critical minerals program, an energy roadmap, which means that they're not overly worried about green energy at the moment, and the largest infrastructure pipeline in Queensland history. How does that excite you, Elliot? They're going to have housing relief. They're going to protect the Great Barrier Reef. And all in all, they're doing a bloody good job of making our state great again.
0: Infrastructure pipeline was pretty dull, but the back path, that was actually pretty interesting. QGov, if you head along to the website, you can check out the changes there in the Queensland budget. And coming up on Triple M's Rush Hour, look, your journey for a hole-in-one does continue. Before 6 o'clock, St. Lucia Golf Links, I feel like we live there at the moment. There is one man. He's one of the great faces on our televisions, a tremendous Queenslander, and him, through his words, he'll try and inspire you shortly on Triple M.
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1: 92.5 Triple M Gold, Gold Coast traffic.
6: G'day, slowing up southbound on the M1 almost through Pimpamar and then Helensvale into Narang. It's quite heavy outbound from Arundel Drive through to Discovery Drive, Helensvale and Brisbane Road this afternoon. We've got the traffic lights on flash now, Olsen Avenue at the Smith Street on and off ramps in Southport, and some congestion with emergency roadworks on North Street in Southport near Tate Street. One lane is blocked eastbound towards Marine Parade. If you work around power lines, check their locations before starting work. And when you get to site, always look up. For more safety tips, visit energex.com.au. 92.5 Triple M Gold, the Gold Coast's original.
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1: 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What's in it for you? Art Scandal was a prestigious Gold Coast prize awarded to a copy, and the Defence Force called in to help in the hinterland search for a missing magician. 7 News at 6.
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0: Live across Queensland on Triple M, the Rush Hour. You with Dobbo and Elliot. FIFA World Cup. Of course, the Aussies in action. I think it's midday on Friday. They take on Paraguay. A draw, they're through. A win, they're through. And somehow, if they lose, they can still go through. But the biggest story out of the cup for the day is off the field. A bloke called Jeremy Doku, and stay with me here, he plays at Man City, but he's also representing Belgium. He's been whacked by pundits online because he has left the World Cup for a short period because his firstborn is about to be born and he's travelled back to see his wife.
1: Yeah, I mean, I'm really conflicted on this. I would always say that the baby can't really remember and is not going to remember whether or not you were present for the birth or not.
0: But you remember. Your wife remembers.
1: Yeah, but I don't think the most significant times of my life was when I held my firstborn. And I was lucky enough for all my kids to be able to hold them very early, as soon as they were born. And I didn't get all warm and fuzzy. Now, was I happy that I was there for my wife's at the time? Yeah, sure. But, mate, if you're playing for your country in a World Cup that happens once every 4 years, and there's a couple of things about this. If you knew that that was going to be an issue, don't join the team. I'm sorry. I'm sorry. Give somebody else who is able to focus their full attention to the World Cup. Look, I don't have a problem with him clearing out. I mean that. But I have a problem with him knowing full well that this could be a factor and that he is now letting his team down by leaving them to go and be present with the birth. Now, if there's no game, if he's going to miss a game, if he doesn't miss a game and it's midweek, I've got no issue. But I do think that it's probably not that well thought out and planned. And really, like, is it going to make that big a difference? You got the weight of the nation on you. That's the big thing, I think.
0: Yeah, but if he's going to be there 2 out of 3 round games, so he's going to miss one. Belgium's a pretty decent team. You'd assume they go through the next round. He'll be there for finals. It is his firstborn. And again, it's not about him. I can't imagine being a woman and if my husband is able to be there, him not coming.
1: I get what you're saying. But we have many, many, many millions of people who have served overseas. What happens to the people that are serving overseas?
0: Oh, that's so different. He's playing soccer. Sorry.
1: For a World Cup, not at home.
0: He's not a soldier fighting a war, for God's sakes.
1: I disagree with you. I think you should know. I really do. And, I've taken an issue before with cricketers having time off test matches.
0: Footballers
1: leaving
0: ones.
1: A game of football. You're a team sport. You make a commitment. Play on. Look, everybody's different to this. Everybody's different. Some people agree with me. Some people think I'm a Neanderthal. And maybe I am a little bit. But, I mean, I just think that, you know, what happens if they don't win that game? What happens if it affects their World Cup?
0: What happens if his wife gets crooked during giving birth? What happens if the baby is not particularly well?
1: They're all things. They're all things you can't factor into.
0: We're not going to agree here. All right, you can get in touch at any stage, 133353. But coming up next...
1: Don't comment on that. Leave that one alone.
0: Coming up next on Triple M's Rush Hour, look, your hole-in-one journey, maybe this is what has your brain all over the place at the moment because you haven't yet put the ball in the hole at St. Lucia Golf Links. You've had all week playing the same par 3 over and over and over again.
1: We need to
0: bring out the big guns. It is not Jeremy Doku from Belgium, but the greatest man on Queensland television. He joins us next to help inspire you on Triple M.
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6: Traffic's lying with a crash reported on the M1 southbound around Wet and Wild. There's a breakdown northbound in the shoulder before Robina Parkway in Robina. Traffic lights are on flash Olsen Avenue at the Smith Street on and off ramps in Southport. Some congestion with the emergency works on North Street, Southport near Tate Street. One lane is blocked eastbound. Slow eastbound across Chevron Island on Thomas Drive. 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
9: G'day team, it's State Budget Day and everyone wants to know what's in it for them. Well, the State Treasurer says our debt sits at $142 billion, at least that's $5 billion less than last year. He's also announced the Back to School boost continues, extending the student voucher scheme from $100 to $150. The Defence Force has joined the search for a magician missing in bushland west of the Gold Coast, and there are claims a prestigious Gold Coast art prize was awarded to an imitation. We'll see you on 7 News at 6.
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1: For many years, Dobbo has had one dream.
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2: One shot.
1: One glorious drive.
2: One up
1: that lands, rolls, and drops into the hole. This is one man's shot. This is Dobbo's shot. This is Dobbo's hole in one.
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0: A hole in one is one man's dream. St. Lucia Golf Links trying to make it a reality. You've shut down a hole. Ben Dobbin's been able to play all week. This morning we were out there with your son Will. All of that will be on the podcast. It was just a lot of fighting, if I'm 100% honest.
4: It was a little bit, but it was good. It was good to see him. He goes well. He goes well, Will Dobbin.
0: You know what doesn't at the moment? And respectfully, your golf swing. I don't know. I just thought that we'd have a few more balls closer to the hole, around the hole, some close calls. We haven't even had a close call yet. It's like going fishing and not having a bite. So, we're bringing out the big guns. The great human beings of Queensland are trying to inspire you to get towards your dream. And there is no man you love more than the greatest weatherman on earth. He's one of Channel 9's finest. You've known him for a very long time.
5: G'day, Dobbo. It's Luke Bradnam here, mate. And I want to say, first of all, happy 60th. Good on you, mate. You look fantastic. You don't look a day over 55, I'll be honest. But he's what? What did you say? He's... No. No. 50. No. Happy 50th, Dobbo. You look great. I've been asked to give you some advice on getting a hole in one, and here's my advice, mate. It's all about the hips. You got to get your hips out of those dangerous positions that you put your hips into, mate. That is how you end up at 50 years of age with no hole in one but five kids. Get your hips out of wherever you're putting them, Dobbo. Amity will thank you. Your bank account will thank you, and who knows, you might end up with that illustrious hole in one. I hope I'm there when you get it. And I want to say this in all seriousness, you cannot get a better mate than you. I'm so grateful that you're not only one of my very best mates, but I consider you a brother. I love you, mate. Happy birthday.
0: Oh, the back end is beautiful.
4: He's a great man, Luke Bradnam. He's a great man. See? I've never heard those kind of nice words come out of your mouth, and we've been working together since 2018.
0: Yeah, but our relationship's different. We don't say feelings. We'll sign off with love in a text message.
4: We
0: know,
4: you
0: know, if I say love in a text message, that's saying all I need to say.
4: You've never said love in a text message. Not once.
0: That's not true. I definitely have. I've thrown an X or an O in there, or even an X and an O. Anyway, maybe you're inspired by the love of Luke Bradnam.
4: I think you're talking about your text messages to Abby, not to me. I think that's where you are.
0: Confused anyway. The two. Very similar relationships these days. Tomorrow on Triple M's Rush Hour, the day before our hole-in-one party... You're not going to love this. We're sending you golfing because she's been there as T-girl. She's been there to inspire. Tomorrow you golf with Georgie Parker, our Olympian. I think it's time. I think it's time you guys swung together.
4: I'm not looking forward to that at all.
0: An Olympic athlete there to help you, to coach you if you need it. I think she can play a bit of golf. We haven't even let her swing a club yet. She will be there tomorrow.
4: Not looking forward to it. Yeah. I'm not looking forward to it at all. I'm in shock, in fact. Anyway, let's have a good night and let's try and a new day is tomorrow.
0: Yeah.
4: Stay safe on the roads, everybody. Yeah. And as Elliot and I always say, when the wheat is ripe, keep the headers rolling in the paddock. We'll catch you again tomorrow from 4.
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9: Traffic slowing now with a multi-vehicle crash on the M1 northbound, lane 2 of the Smith Street motorway on ramp through Gavin. That's under speed southbound around Wet n Wild 2. A breakdown northbound in the shoulder before Robina Parkway in Robina. Got the traffic lights on flash Olsen Avenue at the Smith Street on and off ramps in Southport, and some congestion with emergency works on North Street, Southport near Tate Street. One lane is blocked eastbound. Trilby Miso lawyers supporting Queenslanders after an incident on the road or at work, helping them get back to what feels normal, including time with their four-legged best mate. Trilby Miso lawyers. 92.5 Triple M Gold, the Gold Coast's original.
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25: Hi there, I'm Amy Goggins. The Greens have done a deal with Labor, clearing the way for changes to negative gearing and capital gains tax. The agreement locks in tweaks to super rules, tax law powers and the NDIS inquiry timeline, but the opposition reckons it's dodgy.
26: This is a dangerous deal. It's a dangerous deal for some of the hardest working Australians, but it's a dangerous deal for all Australians trying to get ahead. And Labor is pulling up the ladder on opportunity in this country.
25: That's Angus Taylor speaking there. A passenger is facing court after allegedly turning a wireless charger chat into a full-blown security scare. At Sydney Airport, police say the 44-year-old man claimed he had a bomb while his flight to Kuala Lumpur was preparing for takeoff. Briefly, Andy Burnham, the man tipped to be the UK's next PM after Keir Starmer's resignation, has today been sworn in as the new MP. And lucky 18 for Lionel Messi, breaking the all-time goal-scoring record at the World Cup.
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25: A massive blow for the Bunnies with confirmation today. Latrell Mitchell will be on the sidelines for around a month. The club says he suffered a grade 2 calf strain. And the NRL has today launched the 10th annual Beanie for Brain Cancer Round. Mark Hughes says he's so grateful for how far it's come.
29: I designed the first one. They're all flashy and colourful now, but I designed the first one way back then. It was red and blue, Knights colours. Not very creative, but I was sacked after that.
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24: 92.5 Triple M Gold weather.
30: Fine and sunny, getting down to 11 degrees tonight. Tomorrow, mostly sunny with a slight chance of a shower. Thursday, partly cloudy with showers increasing. Friday, showers. 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
31: Right now, more than 1,000 Queensland hospital beds are occupied by older Australians who'd be better looked after in aged care. 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
36: The second serve for your drive home with some of the best bits from this morning's show, Spider, where you and I were Olympic legendless. Liesl Jones not on this morning.
0: Yeah, she was away today, but tomorrow we're going to have two Olympic legends.
36: Well, Liesl Jones will be back on deck with us, obviously, and joined live in studio after 8 o'clock tomorrow morning by the Gold Coast own Matilda superstar, Hayley Razzo.
0: Yeah, well, she's going to be joining us, and we spoke about the Socceroos earlier on this morning, too, and you gave us a good equation on who the Socceroos are going to be playing.
36: Well, I didn't give you the equation. built a machine. Well, I built a machine, Spider.
1: Which was unbelievable, considering you are terrible with mechanics. You're able to build a machine that's going to predict the future, which is great.
36: Exactly right.
1: I've had a tough day because morning I revealed that I did break something that I borrowed, and Victor from Victory Auto Group, he's been onto me all day.
36: You didn't just break something. You've put a major relationship for this station at jeopardy with your behaviour.
1: It wasn't my fault.
36: It has to have been your fault.
1: It was the M1.
36: They gave you this thing and you broke it. Anyway, Victor, if you need someone to look after your cars. Hey, one of the more fun phoners I think we've done in quite a while this morning.
1: Yeah.
36: Loose relations, as in not getting loose with relations, but who are you loosely related to? Just the calls that have come through that some of our Triple M Gold family think they're related to.
1: When you are driving home, or if you're at home now and you are thinking about, just have a think about, you know, that relation, you know, famous relationship you have. And it could be your sisters, brothers, cousins, mothers,
36: dog walker. Have a listen. And if you do have one, stick around because we are bringing this back for sure. It's 92.5 Triple M Gold Breakfast, Liesl Jones, Liam and Spider. The second serve for your drive home.

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3: It's a decider.
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3: 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Let's talk property. It's one hell of a property. It's going to be one hell of a party for Origin 3, the decider. But yesterday, while we were getting our first invitees for this, we got a call from Gail in Tweed Heads, and Gail was pitching to come along to our to Origin at Ours, and she told us an interesting tidbit about someone she was related to.
5: I was born and bred on football. My dad was a trainer for 30 years. My cousin played State of Origin and for Australia.
3: Hey, do you mind if I ask who your cousin is?
5: Michael Hancock.
3: Oh, please.
6: Hancock.
3: The great Mick Hancock.
4: Yeah.
3: And we were laughing because we wonder how long does it take Gail to tell people I'm related to Mick Hancock?
4: Yeah, but
3: I would be telling people when I order my coffees in the morning.
4: Oh, yeah, hey, absolutely.
3: A strong flat white for Liam, and you know I'm Mick Hancock's cousin.
4: Yeah.
3: I'd be dropping it.
4: I did that over in the US with Boston's name because they love the Aussies just to get free beer.
3: How quick did you tell the people you were Boston's dad at the pubs?
4: Absolutely. So, you're Australian, you know Boston. Yeah, I'm his dad.
3: on the house.
4: But who do you know? Like, you know, when you're looking loosely, and it doesn't have to be NRL. I remember I used to, you know, years ago when he was big, it was my dad's brother, so my uncle's daughter.
3: Yes.
4: She ended up marrying Barry Michaels, who was a boxer.
3: Yes.
4: For years, one of Australia's great boxers.
3: And this is a great thing. I don't know if it's just Australians, but I feel like we do it well. Loosely related. We claim people we are loosely related to.
4: But even if it's 6 tiers, you know, it doesn't matter if it's a brother's, cousin's, second nephew's, sister.
3: If we can find a way to claim somebody, we will. 1-300-925-666. Little exercise this morning. We want to see the loosest relations we can find here on the Gold Coast. Who are you most loosely related to? I've got one to start us off.
4: And what? You can go come along to the Origin party.
3: Oh, if we can get a good loose relation, if you can.
4: Doesn't have to be NRL.
3: Tell you what, if you can bring us a great loose relation.
4: Doesn't have to be an NRL.
3: You can
4: player.
3: Come to our Origin at Ours. No, it doesn't have to be rugby league related. Just great loose relations. I am loosely related to the director of, do you remember that movie Assassin's Creed and Snowtown? The movie they made about.
4: Yeah.
3: So Justin Cazale is my cousin's cousin.
4: Okay.
3: So he's
4: so you're not really related in one little bit at all.
3: But he's the cousin of my cousin. And so I tell people he's my cousin.
4: It's your cousin. Absolutely.
3: Producer George has joined us in studio. Good morning, George.
7: Hello, guys. I used to love when the World Cups would roll around because I am related to Socceroo Lucas Neal.
3: Oh, okay, sure. How loosely related are you to Lucas Neal?
4: Lucas Neal, yeah.
7: So Lucas Neal is my grandmother's cousin, who I believe was adopted, his son.
4: Okay, so your grandmother's cousin who was adopted, his son.
7: Yeah, I think it was his son,
3: grandmother's cousin who might have been adopted, Lucas Neal, is the son of that person.
7: I'm certain. And,
4: no, it's absolutely guaranteed.
7: For sure.
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6: Delays tonight with a multi-vehicle crash on the M1 northbound at lane 2 at the Smith Street motorway on-ramp in Gaven. The traffic lights are on flash. Olsen Avenue at the Smith Street on and off-ramps in Southport. And there's a breakdown on the M1 northbound in the shoulder before Robina Parkway, Robina 2. Emergency roadworks, North Street, Southport near Tate Street with one lane blocked eastbound. 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
3: We are looking for your calls on loose relations. 1-300-925-666. Who are you loosely related to? Yesterday, we got a call from Gail in Tweed Heads.
4: I was born and bred on football. My dad was a trainer for 30 years. My cousin played State of Origin and for Australia.
3: Gail, do you mind if I ask who your cousin is?
4: Michael Hancock.
3: Oh, please.
5: Hancock.
3: Mick Hancock, yeah. The great.
6: Well, you know, and I love it when people just, yeah, just bring it up and just got to say, you know what, I know this person, and they're very loosely connected, but well, the looser you are, the better it is, and even George is loosely connected.
3: Producer George is his grandmother's
6: cousin's
3: adopted son.
6: Yeah.
3: Is the dad of Lucas Neal, our former soccer captain, just loose as.
6: Yeah.
3: We've got Scott in Pack Pines. Good morning, Scott.
7: Hey, guys, how you going?
6: Not too bad. And you look forward to State of Origin?
7: Oh, absolutely. Go the Blues.
6: Oh, we love it, Scotty. Who are you loosely related to?
7: Well, a couple of years ago, one of my aunties done a family history on my mother's side and found that we were related, I think it'd be 8 or 9 generations probably now, to Lady Gertrude.

0: So
1: nonsense.
2: So it's about how many generations do you say?
3: Oh, be 8, 9, possibly 10, and back to the 1700s or whenever it was.
2: Oh, that
3: days.
2: Is brilliant.
1: Have you ever thought about reliving that?
3: Mate, not a chance. If you see my physique these days as a 54-year-old squatter, not a chance.
0: What I love, thank you for the call, Scotty. Hold the line, mate. You might be coming along to Origin at ours thanks to Propel Property. What I love is when people do these genealogy things, no one's ever related to just nobody. Like, there's no one's ever.
1: No, you've got to be related to someone.
0: Yeah. All right, more calls coming through. It. Kim in Narang. Good morning, Kim.
4: Good morning, guys. How are you?
1: Not too bad. Who are you loosely related to?
4: Darren Middleton.
1: Oh,
0: from Powderfinger.
1: Talk to me.
4: Yeah, we're pretty close.
0: Is he, how are you related to him?
4: My cousin plays golf with his mother.
0: That is excellent.
1: that is close. Kim, that is brilliant.
4: And I've heard all his music too.
0: So Kim, just hold on. Have you ever met Darren?
4: No, I haven't even met his mother.
0: Kim. Yeah. Oh, amazing. Yeah. That's a fantastic call.
1: We love it. Nathan in Labrador, Kim. Good morning. Nathan, who are you loosely related to and how?
5: My pop's father, so my great-grandfather's brother, mm-hmm. was Roger Moore, so that's my great-uncle.
0: As James Bond, Roger Moore.
5: Correct.
0: So let's just step through the family tree again.
1: Yeah.
0: Your great grandfather, his brother is Roger Moore.
1: So it's correct. Like your great great great uncle.
5: Correct.
0: Your great that's
1: good.
0: But hold on. Is this legit, Nathan, or is this like the Lady Godiva call?
5: Legit.
1: What do you mean you don't believe in the Lady Godiva?
0: Oh, please, Scott, I don't believe Scott.
5: And my dad was best friends with Joe Bugner and used to hang out at Marrickville Pub every day with Joe Bugner. Hang on.
1: Joe Bugner's one of the greats. Can I add to that? Yeah.
5: I'm an identical twin and I was on a country practice in 1989 as a page boy.
0: What the hell? What have we become?
1: Nathan, can you come to the state
0: Nathan,
1: of Origin?
0: Nathan, you want to come to Origin at ours for game 3, the decider?
5: I could. Where is it?
0: We're having it at the Bellagio, only the best buddy joint on the Gold Coast.
1: Yeah, it's only around the corner from you up the road at Hope Island. It's the biggest place on the Gold Coast.
0: We'll sort you out a spot.
5: I could make time for sure, but I can't ring Roger Moore, he's dead.
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8: Delays tonight due to a multi-vehicle crash on the M1 northbound lane 2 of the Smith Street motorway on-ramp in Gavin. Outbound delays on Smith Street from Olsen Avenue, and the traffic lights are on flash. Olsen Avenue at the Smith Street on and off-ramps. A car's broken down on the M1 northbound in the shoulder before Robina Parkway in Robina. Emergency roadworks North Street, Southport near Tate Street. One lane is blocked eastbound. 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
3: I do have to say very good morning to our great friends down at Victory Auto World.
4: You haven't.
3: No, I haven't.
4: You have not.
3: Good morning to Victor and Jace and the great team down there. If you want a Ford or the Isuzu or the LDV, they've got everything for great people, great cars.
4: Yeah, but if you've stuffed this up for all of us.
3: Yesterday morning. Now, when we drive to work, it's dark. Now.
4: You've forgotten the very important part to lay out here. They give you a car.
3: Yes. Yeah, but hang on, listen. So, yesterday morning, it was very dark, and you mentioned it a couple of times. When there's water on the road, take it easy when the roads are greasy. So I was taking it easy, driving to work. It was before 4 o'clock in the morning. It was dark. It was drizzly. You couldn't see anything up there on the M1. And then suddenly, I hear this massive bang on the car, and I had no idea what it was.
4: Okay. Was it? No, it wasn't Mary.
3: No, it wasn't Mary. And I looked around and I looked everywhere and I couldn't see. I pulled over and I couldn't see any dint. So it wasn't kangaroo. It wasn't animal. Okay. I must have hit something on the road.
4: Right.
3: But everything was running okay. Then when I get home yesterday, Sheree's gone, what on earth happened to your car?
4: Spider's going into his bag. This is, I want to stress to the Triple M Gold family significance. If Spider's, holy, what? That's half the car.
3: No. That is the where you put your foot pedal down.
4: The step up.
3: The step. Rip the whole side of the step up. I don't know what it was. It must have been a piece of wood or something on the road that I've hit.
4: This is not just
3: to Victor. No. To Victor and James.
4: Oh, Spider, this is bad. Like, this is not just bad from a damaging the car perspective, but bad in terms of damaging the show and the brand. You can't go taking stuff from...
3: It wasn't my fault.
4: Clearly...
3: It was something on the M1.
4: Whose fault was it?
3: Well, it was something on the M1, and it must have been pretty hard and pretty sharp because those steps are made of pretty good material.
4: This is an issue. Like, this is actually a company issue now, but you've put the station at risk by damaging a relationship with one of our... If you're driving the car and there's nothing else around, it's the driver's error. And the Mike and
3: but I can't swerve on the M1.
4: For me, the bigger concern is that, well, take the commercial partnership out of it. You've borrowed something, and you've broken it quite substantially.
3: Yeah, something I've got to get fixed. Have you ever done it?
4: No, because I look after things when people lend them to me. 1-300-925-666. We got calls coming through. We'd like to know, what did you borrow and then break? Have you been in Spider's camp like he is at the moment? Ben in Ipswich has called through. Good morning, Ben.
5: Oh, good morning, team. You don't look after anything properly.
3: Hang on. Dobbo, talk to me.
5: I just heard you preaching to Spider, acting like you're some saint. Let's throw back to 4 years ago when you asked for one day to borrow a set of golf clubs off myself. I did get the golf clubs back only last Christmas after you bet me a game of golf, but in the process, you broke my 6-iron.
3: Hold on. Yeah. Did it? So hang on. Yes, okay. Mine is the foot, the step that goes into the ute.
4: Yeah.
3: And yours was a golf club.
4: Now that's different.
3: No, how's it different?
5: Not any golf clubs. A set of brand new tailor-mades that he borrowed because he had a golf day and he needed one day. Now, Liesl can attest to this because she was party to when he asked that. Yes. And it was only, and then we copped the photo. He literally broke my 6-iron. Now, in typical tight ass Liam fashion, he went and got it repaired. That 6-iron's never been the same.
3: Get it repaired. That's the hardest thing. With this the step for the LDV. I've got to get a whole brand new one now.
5: Yeah, that's exactly what you do. Replace the whole club. Not if you're Liam. Not if you're Liam.
3: Here we go.
4: Hold on. 1-300-925-666. If you've broken something whilst it's been borrowed, we'd love to hear your calls. Now, Dobbo, you're right. I did borrow those clubs for 4 years, and I did break one of them. But you had two sets of clubs. Yeah, they were
3: spare. Doesn't matter.
5: That doesn't matter.
3: Hey, Victor's got 150 cars down there.
4: Dobbo, thank you for calling up and throwing me under the bus. Hey, quickly, before we let you go, Rush Hours from 4 till 6, you and your mate Elliot, you are in the middle of a challenge ahead of your 50th birthday.
5: Yeah, I'm attempting to get a hole in one and it's not going too well. I'm back at it at 10 o'clock this morning. Just attacking a par three hole at St. Lucia Links Golf Club.
4: They've set him up a private par three, Dobbo.
3: No, and you've got to get a hole in one. Have you been close yet?
5: Look, I've been unbelievably close, but still no cigar. And you would have noticed we called in an old favourite of Lisa Williams yesterday, Eric the Witch. Eric the Witch came back yesterday and anointed my clubs. It didn't work. So- Eric. He's lost his power.
3: You know why? Because you're missing a good six iron.
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3: Such a good tune, isn't it? That just means World Cup.
4: It just means
3: ever.
4: World Cup.
3: And I know we say this, and Tina Turner, simply the best, means NRL football is here. Mm-hmm. It's just those songs are iconic, and that is World Cup to me. As soon as you play that, that is just World Cup.
4: We're in the thick of it. We're still in the group stage. Australia has one game remaining. Before we get to this machine I've built to tell you who we might play in the next round spotter, can we just give a big shout out to Cabo Verde?
3: Which Cubber. Is Cub dog.
4: Not a player, a country, a tiny African nation.
3: Oh, really?
4: Which has managed to, in its first two games, draw with Spain and Uruguay.
3: Oh, my
4: God. Like, this is...
3: Spain's a second favourite to win it.
4: Like, I'm just going to look it up, how many people there are in Cabo Verde, because there's bugger all. It's a tiny... tiny African nation, and they've turned up at the World Cup and managed to take away a point from Spain and Uruguay, two former winners of the Cup.
3: Oh,
4: so big shout out to Cabo Verde. I'd love to see them get through the next stage. Let's talk Australia.
3: Imagine them winning. Oh. Imagine the World Cup when you've got France and Spain and England, and it's going to this little African nation.
4: Australia, we're currently petitioning to have a half day so we can watch the Paraguay game on Friday.
3: Yeah.
4: If Cabo Verde makes it out of the group stage, they might have a week off.
3: No, easily. They'd retire the country.
4: It might destroy the economy of the place, but they might have a week off. Okay, so here's the situation. Australia, final group game of the group stage, taking on Paraguay on Friday.
3: We're one and one.
4: We got a good win over Turkey, 2-0, and then sadly we got... thumped.
3: Pants pulled down.
4: We got thumped by the US. Yeah. It was a bad loss. But that basically leaves us sitting second in the group, net neutral on goal difference. We've scored two and we've conceded two.
3: Yeah.
4: And in a really good position to make it out.
3: Well, how does this work? What happens against...
4: Well, give me a scenario that might happen Friday. Ask me, I've got this machine that I built, Spider.
3: Yeah, because
4: all these different articles, they spit out numbers and tables, and it's all very confusing.
3: And then they decide to get some squid swimming towards a winner or something, or a donkey going to go and eat a...
4: Very simply, Spider, this machine punches out the national anthem of who will play.
3: Oh, so... Yep. So when we beat... So
4: okay.
3: Do we have to beat Paraguay?
4: We do not have to beat Paraguay to make it through.
3: Okay.
4: Do you want to, let's look at what might happen if we win against Paraguay.
3: No, when we win.
4: When we win? All right, we're going to just fire up this machine. Here we go. And so this is if we defeat Paraguay on Friday, our opponent in the next round. Tricky one.
3: Tricky one, all right. Where's that from?
4: Oh, tell me you recognize it, Spider.
3: I'm not a very big national anthem buffer, I suppose.
4: That is Belgium.
3: Oh.
4: We're going to have to take on Belgium in the knockout phase.
3: And that's a full knockout. If you lose, you're out from here on in.
4: Not a great result for Australia.
3: No.
4: They're 10th in the world.
3: Is there a better result?
4: Let me have a look. Let me fire up the machine again.
3: Is there something else that could happen?
4: A win likely has us facing Belgium. That's okay. The reality. Let me just fire it up
3: now
4: again.
3: If we lose...
4: Well, let's check a draw first.
3: Of course.
4: Let's check a draw. So this is if we draw.
3: Belgium.
4: All right. So this is the machine checking if Australia draw versus Paraguay. Oh, no. It's the Belgians again.
3: I was going to say, isn't it Belgium again?
4: It's the Belgians again.
3: Oh, my God. And they're 10th in the world, I just learned. I just found out they're 10th in the world. Okay. All right. So, no, don't tell me if we lose.
4: Let me check. I'll fire up the machine one more time. So, a win, it's Belgium. A draw,
3: it's Belgium.
4: Let's just check.
3: Oh, it's not.
4: Please. Let's just check. Let's fire up the machine.
3: So if somehow Paraguay gets over us,
4: yep.
3: We're going to the knockout
4: yep.
3: stages.
4: Oh no. It's Germany.
3: Oh my God. Who would you rather out of Belgium and Germany?
4: Trust me, I checked the machine. No matter how many times I tried it, we couldn't land this mob. We just couldn't get them. I tried. Yeah, most likely scenario is we face Belgium in the knockout stages. But many machinations and the machine's not perfect.
3: Yeah, let's take the day off this Friday.
4: Now's
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7: Final check on your roads tonight. A crash has been cleared on the M1 northbound through Gavin. There is a breakdown on the M1 northbound just in the shoulder before Robina Parkway in Robina. Traffic lights are on Flash Olsen Avenue at the Smith Street on and off ramps. And we've got emergency roadworks North Street, Southport near Tate Street. One lane is blocked eastbound. If you're northbound on Oxley Drive, looking okay up through Paradise Point towards Hope Island. 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
26: Australia, hello to you on Triple M Nights with Dave Gleeson. It is the Tuesday night edition, and my God, did we get some news this morning, Gleeson?
5: Yes, g'day, Tomo. G'day, Australia. Yeah, the news is out, and we're talking to the man who's who's going to be on the stage. Yeah. His name's Dave. Mm. Another Dave. Dave's a bit of a rock and roll name. You've got your Dave Grohl.
26: Yeah, there you go.
5: Dave Dobbin.
26: Dave Dobbin, yep.
5: Dave Lee Roth. No, no, he's Diamond Dave. Diamond David Lee Roth.
26: There you go. Dave.
5: Yeah. But this one is bigger than any of those, Tomo. Mm. Australia's finest. We're going to be talking to him very, very shortly about their upcoming tour.
26: Dave Faulkner, which is absolutely brilliant. And just remember, he did sell out.
5: I would.
26: I'll see you later.
27: What could I do? They backed a dump truck full of money up to my house.
26: 45 years, can you believe it, for the Gurus?
5: 45 years of making great hits, and they still have such passion. One of the things that I was doing before I spoke to Dave, I've been checking out their video clips. Some of the best, Tomo.
26: Brilliant.
5: Just great fun, and I think that was in no small part a reason that people have such an enduring love for the amazing Hoodoo Gurus.
26: Inside the top 10 in Gleeso's Bandcamp as well, Gleeso. 25 bands over 25 nights. You can choose one song only.
5: Yeah, we're going all the way to New Jersey for this band. Can't wait to get to that. Let's get to that.

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0: Triple M Nights with Dave Gleeson, not too far away from inside the top 10, Gleeso, of your Bandcamp. 25 bands over 25 nights. You can choose one song only. And some new stuff from the Stones as well.
1: Yeah, the Stones are out there doing it again. We heard from Keith last week. He wasn't confirming or denying any rumours that they were going to go on the road. But when it comes to the Rolling Stones, if you're putting something new out, you're going on the road.
0: Mm.
1: No doubt about it.
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0: Triple M Nights with Dave Gleeson. Gleeson, next is the classic 909. What is the topic of discussion?
1: Liquor tracks. Tomo, okay. 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
2: 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The Triple M Nights show with Dave Gleeson will be back in a sec. Think of this like a chance to head to the merch stand, grab your I Love Gleeso t-shirt. 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
6: Classic nine at nine time. 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
7: 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For all people.
6: That's
7: Tomo.
6: Right.
7: 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If you look at the statistics, most people don't drink.
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7: 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We're going to help yous out with Oasis kicking off the classic nine songs about liquor, champagne, supernova.
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10: Yes, Tuesday night, right around the country. I've been working from Albury this week, which has been super fun. Shout outs to everyone here in the Albury office. This is 2 hours of Australian music. If you are new to this show, welcome. It's great to have you here. Coming up, well, we've got heaps of cool new music on the way from Pacific Avenue, Ocean Alley. I'll tell you more about that huge tribute concert for John Farnham as well, featuring some massive names. Ben Lee's going on tour. G Flip's taking over the world. It is all happening. We'll also get on the oil. New music from DMAs. This one's Heat and Puck. Exciting things on the way. I caught up with Toby from the Temper Trap. Talking about new music and the song that just keeps on giving, Sweet Disposition. Also, one of the latest round of inductees into the ARIA Hall of Fame. The Living End, and one of our favourites from WA, Spacey Jane, are back with these feelings. Playing some massive shows at the end of the year.

0: What a song, right? It's a classic. The Temper Trap, Sweet Disposition. You're on Triple M's Homegrown. I caught up with Toby from the band not too long ago because they're back releasing new music, but just talking about the legacy of that song.
1: I mean, we've definitely had some, it's carried us through a lot of different places. And I remember a couple of years ago, around that sort of Kings of Leon time, there was like a TikTok thing, and suddenly that was a thing, and playing grand final that year as well. It's been really cool to kind of like just keep our name out there through the sort of like times when other things weren't happening. And I guess now we're really excited that we have got a sort of new body of music to kind of like connect with a bunch of people that might have heard that song in the last, 10 years and give them some new music to check out too.
0: It's super exciting. Their brand new album, Sungazer, is out on the 10th of July. More new music on the way from the DMAs. This is Heat and Park, classics on two. I need you tonight. From INXS, we'll get on Yothu Yindi. And introducing out of the Gold Coast, this is Parker, End of Everything. Super cool. Can't wait to play it for you next on Triple M's Homegrown.
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20: Up late round the country. Great to have you here. Boys line up. Triple M's homegrown. We welcome back Australian Crawl. They have reformed to perform alongside Men at Work, Ella Hooper, Eskimo Joe for the Red Hot Summer Tour happening later on this year. We'll get them on, Ben Lee. This song has gone gangbusters right around the world. It features in the Netflix show Off Campus, From Melbourne to the World. G Flip's been on fire. More new music on the way from Pacific Avenue as well. From their number one Australian album, plus huge concert happening in Melbourne celebrating the career of John Farnham. Those details next, plus we've got new music from Ocean Alley, just wrapped up a massive tour playing straight after the Mighty Hunters and Collectors, When the River Runs Dry. You're on Triple M's Homegrown.

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0: This is Triple M's homegrown right around the country. Got some awesome new music to show you up next. Representing Margaret River, WA, Old Mervs, Heavy in the Morning. Playing some shows overseas. They're one of the great live bands. So is G Flip, an incredible performer. And this just goes to show the power of having a song featuring in either a TV commercial or a movie. This song by G, Bet on Fire, features in the show Off Campus on Netflix, gone gangbusters. As a result, G Flip has nearly sold out a tour across the States and Canada just off this song. Love to see it. It's so cool. We'll also get on Ben Lee's Catch My Disease. And they are headlining the Red Hot Summer Tour later on in the year. Australian Crawl, they're back together with Men at Work. Eskimo Joe, Ella Hooper, super exciting. That's all coming up next on Triple M.
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10: 2 to 4 weekdays, Triple M. Here with Lou and Judge, but no Judge. Here we've got Nathan Hindmarsh filling in again.
16: Doing an outstanding job also.
10: Day 2. Lots of good feedback.
16: Has there been?
10: Yeah, there has been.
16: Has been absolutely nothing from my end.
10: Oh.
16: So I don't know whether it's not going too good or it's just that no one's listening or...
10: No, the boss has said you're doing great. You're learning.
16: Oh, that's the main thing.
10: You're learning.
16: That's the main thing. As long as the bosses are happy, we're happy.
10: Exactly. We were just talking about cheese. So a bloke online has just figured out that he's been eating the Baby Bell. You know the little red cheeses?
16: I know it, yes.
10: Yeah, the wrong way.
16: The lunchbox cheese.
10: Yes. So there's some audio of it.
17: Did y'all know that we're not supposed to eat this red part?
18: Yeah, I think they all know, my lord.
17: Francesco just told me that the red part is supposed to be removed before eating the cheese.
18: I cannot believe you have been eating this.
17: All of my life. I didn't know.
18: Wait. All of your life?
17: Literally all of my life. Okay.
18: How many?
17: probably like hundreds. Show me how we're supposed to do it.
18: It's crazy.
17: Okay, show me. I've never even noticed this little thing.
18: So you
17: things.
18: Have been eating like the lid too.
17: Oh my god.
18: You just have to pull that through. And you remove the wax that is undigestible for the human beings. And then you open it, you know, the little cheese, clean as clear as snow.
17: I thought it was...
18: Throw it away.
17: I thought it was part of the cheese.
10: You know what? I can kind of see where he's come from because it's got the wrapper and then it's got the red thing. So in New Zealand, we had like this little wedge sort of cheese and it was silver.
16: I know the one you're talking
10: about. Yeah, so I used to have that in my lunches. I'm not actually sure that I've ever had a Baby Bell. Like, I reckon I've spoken about it being like, yeah, Baby Bells, but I don't know if I've actually ever eaten one.
16: Well, Louisa, you're in luck. Because I did go down to the shops just quickly then, bolted down and got you some Baby Bell. So we're going to get you to try your first Baby Bell. And thank I kind you. Of get the fact, here you go, get into that.
10: Because you said you were getting snacks. I didn't realize this was the snack.
16: Now, but if you hadn't seen the ad when you were a kid, you probably would have
10: 100% I'd just eat that.
16: Yeah.
10: So it's like a pink outside bit. If you didn't know.
16: I'm sure this bloke's not the only bloke that's done that.
10: Hang on. Oh, so you cut. Yeah.
16: You peel it.
10: There was
16: one like these
10: in New Zealand. Oh, and then it's like a little wedge. Kind of like
16: it's not a wedge, it's a
10: circle.
16: It's a circle.
10: Ugh, doesn't smell very nice.
16: Will you check the use by date on that? What do you think?
10: I love my Baby Bell. What kind of cheese is it?
16: Cow cheese.
10: No, but is it like cheddar?
16: Hang on a second.
10: Nah, it's not cheddar-y.
16: 100% natural cheese, source of calcium. They're the new minis. Expiry date 13th of the 4th, 26.
10: So 13th of the 4th.
16: You don't go off the juice. The use by date is just when they recommend you eat it.
10: You're joking.
16: Have a look.
10: 13th of the 4th. That's 3 months.
16: Oh, sorry, 13th of the 12th.
10: Oh, thank God. So, should I try the wax?
16: Did you not hear what he said?
10: Oh.
16: It's undigestible.
10: Oh, okay, sorry, I won't do that.
16: God.
10: I won't do that.
16: That doesn't say what sort of cheese it is. But but in the break too, we did find out you can eat halloumi. Raw.
10: Yes, you
16: by
10: can.
16: By the way, or uncooked.
10: I mean, you probably should cook it, but you can if you want. Sometimes I get too lazy and just slice it off.
16: Yeah.
10: So you should give that a go when you get home.
16: Nah.
10: Okay, no.
16: No,
10: don't.
16: I won't be doing that.
10: You
16: no.
10: ever eaten anything you weren't meant to? Like you didn't realize?
16: I don't know. Well, you know, pork buns?
10: Yeah.
16: It took me a while to realize you probably shouldn't eat the paper on the bottom of them, but I know I'm not alone there.
10: What?
16: You know the pork buns?
10: Yeah, but you just peel the paper off.
16: No, I ate the whole thing.
10: What, you thought, oh, yeah, this little bit of paper is meant to be on the pork bun?
16: Yeah, because it just looked like it was edible. And because after all, they didn't peel off quickly, you know, and they'll always pull off a bit of the pork bun. So I thought, these things are meant to be stuck on there.
10: So you think it's
16: so
10: like...
16: So I'd eat the whole thing.
10: Digestible.
16: Well, paper is. You can digest paper.
10: What, if I just ate a piece of A4?
16: Yeah. No. I've seen people eat couches or lounges.
10: That was probably me when I was age.
16: Yeah, yeah. What, you would have eaten something. Surely, here, I'll just get a pen and paper out to put this list down of what you shouldn't have eaten.
2: I used to love Play-Doh as a kid.
16: Yeah.
2: Like, I'd hoon it. Mum and Dad would come in and just be like, oh, my God, she's attacked the Play-Doh again. But it's kind, isn't it? I think it is edible.
16: Did you have friends as a kid?
2: Yes, I did. I had lots of friends. Okay.
16: Just the people that tend to eat Play-Doh didn't.
2: Yeah.
16: They would hang out with themselves a lot in the corner of the.
2: Yeah. They weren't the popular kids, were they?
16: Snotty nose everywhere, that sort of stuff.
2: Yeah, that's definitely me. When did you eat something you didn't realize you weren't meant to?
16: Like the paper off a pork bun. Someone will have done that.
2: Or did you eat the wax from the baby bell? Because it's probably all undigested in your system now. You should probably get that checked out.
15: The Early Drive Home with Lou and Jarch.
2: Triple M, Lou and Jarch. We're talking, when did you eat something you didn't realise you weren't meant to? Because a bloke has been eating the baby bell cheese his whole life wrong. He was eating the red bit, the wax.
16: Yes, for a long time too. So he reckons he's eaten hundreds of them like that because he thought, you know, that was just what they did. He unwrapped them from the plastic and ate the wax.
2: I just ate one and I can kind of see how you might think you just bite into it.
16: Well, I've come a long way since I was a kid because I didn't really have that tag, that pull tag that opens up the wax. So I think that was a giveaway. Back then you had to kind of just gnaw at it for a bit to get a bit of a crack out of the wax.
2: Just figure it out.
16: Figure it out, yeah.
2: Well, so they've been around since the early 1900s. Nathan Highmarsh, if I didn't announce that. Jarch is still off. All right, who we got on the line? Kai.
19: Hello, guys.
2: Hello, mate. What did you eat?
19: When I was about 8, I found a container of chocolate-looking balls in the fridge and I thought I'd hit the jackpot. So I ate a handful before anyone noticed, and it turns out they were carp fishing bait my dad put in the fridge.
2: Oh, yuck.
16: Did you, Ralph?
19: Oh, kind of. I sort of knew straight away, but then I spent the next hour trying to convince everyone it didn't taste that bad.
16: Played it cool.
2: So is it just fish in a ball?
19: Yeah, I don't know if you've ever seen carp fishing baits. It's like this ball sort of thing. It's meant to like explode when it hits water.
2: Did it explode in your mouth?
19: Yeah, like in your mouth just gets all filled with it.
2: Yuck.
16: Ugh. Thanks,
2: Kai. Yeah, yuck.
16: Zali, what did you accidentally eat?
20: Hey, how you going?
16: Good.
20: Yeah, that's good. I accidentally ate soap when I was a child. So my auntie used to have these things in a powder room that were like cakes and cupcakes and stuff, and they were like fancy soap that was just there for a decoration. And when we were kids, we'd put get a bite into it. But the thing is, I had like a lot of cousins and stuff, so we'd all do it. So there's like 10 of us that would have a bite of it. So you'd see teeth mark in it and you just have to guess which one actually bit into it. So, yes.
2: I can see they make them look quite appetizing as well.
16: Are we talking the soaps that had the liquid soap inside it every now and then? You know those ones?
2: Squishy ones.
16: I was close to eating those as a kid. I used to stick them right up and like next to my nose and my mouth and try not to eat them.
2: And they'd smell
16: good. They were like shapes of seashells and stuff like that, and they'd smell great.
2: What about the Imperial soap bars?
16: Oh, yeah.
2: Do you remember those?
16: Yes. You can still get that.
2: I know. They just remind me of my dad. He just, like, wouldn't. He probably still uses them. Like, he'd never changed a body wash. He's like, Imperial soap bars.
16: I get my kid. My boys are still on soap bars.
2: Really?
16: Yeah. I'm a soap bar person.
2: Nah.
16: I'm a Palmolive guy.
2: Nah.
16: Yes.
2: Body wash.
16: No. So I don't think body wash washes under your pits.
2: No, I think soap, imagine, like, where you've put it and then someone else. Do you have your own soap bars?
16: I played rugby league for 15 years, so we didn't care. There was things on this cake of soap every now and then that you couldn't even imagine.
2: Wait, sorry. I've thrown the whole what you've eaten out the door. I need to go into this. Were you sharing the soap bars in the
16: We would share the soap. We would share soap.
2: In the footy changing rooms?
16: Yeah, early days, yes.
2: Oh, here, mate.
16: We don't care.
2: Yeah.
16: We're blokes.
2: You're putting that between your butt cheeks.
16: Yeah.
2: And then it's gone between Matty Jones' butt cheeks.
16: The things you would have seen in the bloke shower at the work training. Anyway, we loved our soap bars. They were great.
2: Okay.
16: We'd drop it on purpose every now and then.
2: Okay. All right, mate. All right. Who have we got? Caitlin.
21: Hello.
2: Hi, Caitlin. What did you eat?
21: I had a bite of a gingerbread cookie ornament. So I was at my grandma's house. I'd just kind of rocked up and she was in the bathroom and I've seen this tray with these really beautiful decorated gingerbread cookies, or what I thought to be a cookie. And I kind of took a bite of it and it crumbled in my mouth. And at first I thought, oh, she's kind of overdone them a bit. And then I actually realized it was like a plaster ornament that she'd been crafting.
2: Yeah, I kind of know the ones, and they look very edible. Easy mistake, Caitlin.
16: It's the same as the cake ones. You know, the cake they put on the cakes? Like, there could be a decoration, and you kind of look at it, and you go, this is fake, and you give it a bit of a nibble, and you realise it's plastic.
2: 100%. Yeah. Could also do the same with Christmas decorations, I reckon.
16: Yeah.
2: Some of those look edible. So there's your tips. Don't stay away from Christmas decoration. Triple M, Lou and Jarch.
15: This is the Early Drive Home with Lou and Jarch.
2: Triple M, Lou and Jarch. You've got Nathan Hindmarsh filling in for Jarchy. Still away with little baby Hank.
16: Hank the Tank.
2: Hank the Tank popped round and saw them earlier this morning. He's so cute.
16: How's mum and dad doing?
2: They're good. They're good. Not much sleep. But no, I think that's
16: what babies do.
2: A given, isn't it?
16: It is.
2: But no, he's adorable. Little Hanky.
16: When will we see him in here?
2: We were just talking about that. I feel like you wouldn't bring your baby in for a couple months, right?
16: Well, babies are pretty boring to start with. They don't do anything. They're actually
2: sleeping.
16: Just wastes of time at the start.
2: Well.
16: And it's not until they get to a point where they can recognise people and have a bit of a personality. That's when I want to see them.
2: Yeah, where they can giggle.
16: Yes, yeah.
2: Like when Millie brings Gigi in.
16: Yes, on the forklift. Stop it. Louisa, you said that outside during the break.
2: You can't say that. She's the cutest baby in the world. I'll come around there and smack you.
16: She's gorgeous, Gigi.
2: She's so cute. Yes. Little giggle guts. Okay, back to what we were talking about. Enough of the baby chat. Victorian slang phrases. So these are from the 1800s. I want to see if you know any of these, the meanings of them.
16: Right, yeah.
2: Okay. What do you think coffee sisters mean?
16: Coffee sisters.
2: Yeah.
16: I think it is, well, I'm going to just... what it says.
2: What?
16: Ladies that go out and have coffee together and they call themselves sisters. Come on, sister, let's go have a coffee.
2: Sort of, but no, I'm not going to give that to you. It's besties. So, like, coffee sisters, you besties.
16: Do you reckon that's how they would have said it?
2: Probably not.
16: No.
2: Coffee sisters? I
16: don't think that's true. I think that can't be right. Anyway.
2: I found it on TikTok. Oh, which so means it must be true.
16: Of course, yeah.
2: Okay. Butter upon bacon.
16: Butter upon bacon.
2: What do you think that means?
16: Means you're super fat.
2: No.
16: Hey, butter upon bacon in an American accent.
2: With some pancakes. No, it means she's doing too much. It's like, I don't
16: So butter on top of bacon is too much.
2: Yeah.
16: Which it would be because you either, you don't.
2: But the meanings of these is like how, it, you know, like Gen Z's would speak being like, she's doing too much.
16: Yeah, it's butter on pub bacon.
2: Yeah.
16: I don't know why I did another accent. This music's outstanding, by the way. This thinking music.
2: Okay, champagne weather. What do you think that means?
16: Sunny outside. Time to get on the drink.
2: Wrong.
16: Really?
2: It's pouring / raining. I would think the same. Oh. Like, it's Aperol weather, girls.
16: Yes. It's beer o'clock.
2: Yeah.
16: Let's go. The sun's shining. Let's get on it. Drink responsibly, of course.
2: Yeah, I think you'll know this one. Half rats.
16: Rat's ass. Like, don't care.
2: Nah. I
16: mean, oh, what?
2: A bit drunk. Oh, I'm half rats.
16: That's not bad. Yeah. I could use that. I'm going to write that one down.
2: I'm going to write that one down
16: half
2: too.
16: Half rats. How you going? Half rats at the moment. Rats. Half rats.
2: Yeah.
16: Half so what rats. Are you if you're full then? You're just rats.
2: Yeah, I like that. How you feeling? Oh, I'm rats, mate.
16: Yeah.
2: Let's write that one down. Okay, evening wheezes.
16: Evening wheezes. I reckon you're outside having a smoke at night.
2: Oh, I like that, but no, it's fake news. Ah, oh, the evening wheezes.
16: Right.
2: These are hard. I know.
16: These are interesting, though. I do like this segment.
2: Yeah.
16: This is great.
2: What do you think poked up means?
16: You're pregnant.
2: No.
16: No?
2: It means embarrassed, which you should be because you got none of those right.
16: And you would have got any, would you have got any of those?
2: I reckon I would have got coffee sisters. Besties.
16: All right, that's good. I enjoyed that. Poked up.
2: Yeah. Don't you say that too much.
15: This is the Early Drive Home with Lou and Jarch.
2: Triple M, Lou and Jarch. Let's play this.
3: You versus Lou. You versus Lou.
2: What prize have we got? It's your job, Nathan.
16: Oh, is that my job? Oh, you got a one double pass to see Supergirl.
2: Oh, that's with the Australian girl, Millie Alcock.
16: I think that could be her, yes. In cinemas June
2: 25. Here we go.
16: DC Universe comes fearless and flawed champion on an epic mission. Supergirl.
2: Okay, we'll get into it.
16: There you go, that sold that, didn't it, eh?
2: Yeah, it did. Peter, you keen to see Supergirl?
4: Oh,
16: Yes, you are, Peter. I know you are.
4: Yeah, my daughter will be.
16: Yeah, well, take your daughter along with you, Pete. There, done, sold, bang. Here we go. You versus Lou. You ready, Peter?
4: I'm ready.
16: Have you got your buzzer, Pete?
4: Yep.
2: You just yell out when you know the answer.
16: Here we go. Right, our first question. Here we go. UK Prime Minister has just resigned. Who was he?
2: Boris Johnson.
4: Absolutely not.
16: Come on, Pete. Just throw anything out there.
2: Campbell. John.
4: No, it's beneath me.
16: That's beneath you. That's done. Okay. That was Keir Starmer. Or Starmer, however you want to say it. Here we go, Pete. In which city would you find the Pantheon?
2: Brazil. Rio. Scotland. Ireland. England. Russia.
4: Ukraine.
16: Come on.
2: Bali.
16: Come on.
2: Australia. Denmark.
16: Oh, football. It was Rome. It was Rome. This is going well. Okay, this is an easy one, gang. Ready, Pete? What team did David Beckham originally play for?
2: Manchester
16: who?
2: United.
16: Yes, correct. Bang, one for Lou. Yes. Okay, Anne Hathaway has announced she is pregnant. How many children does she already have?
4: Two.
16: Boom.
2: No,
16: you jumped in.
2: No,
16: Louisa,
2: I didn't.
16: You jumped in.
2: No,
16: that,
2: I didn't.
16: That one goes to Peter because you jumped in before I finished the question.
2: Game
16: well done, Pete. One all.
4: Yeah,
16: look.
4: Sorry, Lou.
16: Here we go. What is the national airline for France?
2: Air France.
16: Boom. Correct, Louisa. Number 11 is the position in rugby league. What is it?
2: Forward. Full forward. Hooker. Prop. Fullback.
4: Winger.
2: You.
4: Forward.
2: Parramatta Hills. Halfback. Fullback.
16: I'll give you half a point, Louisa, for forward. Second row forward. Yeah, here we go. Who sings the song Hound Dog?
2: Elvis Presley.
16: Careful, you're on fire. Who played James Bond in Skyfall?
2: Daniel Craig.
16: answered it. It's correct. Peter, pull your finger out. What sport did Tim Cahill play?
2: Cricket. Rugby. Swimming.
4: Soccer.
16: Well done, Peter. Got it. Yes. Ty, here we go. Benny Anderson was in which band?
2: Kiss. In excess.
4: Benny.
2: Midnight Oil. Australian band? American? English?
16: Pink four letters.
4: Pink Floyd.
2: U2.
16: Four letters.
2: In excess.
16: They've got an A and a B in it. Maybe double
2: A. ACDC.
4: ACDC.
16: No. It's got an A and a B in it, and you both went ACDC. My God.
4: ABBA.
16: Well done, Pete. Beautiful. Let's
2: you
16: tell
2: said you. Four words, didn't you?
16: I said
2: you?
16: Four letters.
2: No,
16: didn't
2: I?
16: Did I say four words? Hey, I can do maths. You can't. Here we go.
2: Oh, I won. But, Peter, you seem so excited to see Supergirl, so you can go and see it.
16: Yeah, you can take your daughter, mate. One double pass. See Supergirl.
4: Lovely.
16: Beautiful.
2: Thanks, Peter. Good game, mate. Better luck next time. But
16: you were poor, Peter. You were poor.
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7: Australia's largest cocaine bust, I think they called it.
8: A burnt out truck near Mackay has led police to the biggest cocaine bust in Australian history. Almost 3 tonnes were seized in Sydney, worth close to $1
9: billion. $1 billion!
10: Margo just mouthed 3 tonnes.
7: Three tonnes.
10: It's a third of Australia's annual usage.
9: In a truck in Mackay.
7: So what is that?
9: What was it doing up there?
7: Oh, no, that was the start of it. But hold on, where it ended up, of course, Sydney's the biggest cocaine, whatever, users in Australia.
11: Found underneath fake floors inside shipping containers.
7: Brilliant.
11: All up, 2.7 tonnes of cocaine. An estimated value of $816 million. That's 3 million street deals that won't be happening.
9: So hang on a second. There was $1 billion worth in a truck, 3 tonnes, and then there was $816 million in Sydney. I'm confused.
10: You're all a cropper here, mate. Yeah, it started with a truck in Mackay. Yeah,
9: but on fire?
7: We're getting back to that one because they then went down to Sydney where, brilliant, those dirty old containers on a stupid old block out in the west of Sydney.
9: Yeah.
7: They ripped the floor out of the container. So they cut the floor out and then dug down.
9: Oh.
7: It was all stored down there. It was quite incredible.
9: Same place Desi Freeman was, I believe.
7: Wonder where he'd been for the last year. All right, but so they rented the place off somebody. And you've heard this before.
12: Fair to say someone's lost a lot of money and there'll be some soul searching, no doubt.
7: There'll be some
10: soul searching. Cocaine. That's some high energy soul searching.
7: Is like gunfire. Bang, bang, bang. Yeah. I'm going to soul search. You bang bang bang,
9: someone's gonna lose some fingers for sure.
7: Now we get back to that truck, so it was pulled. Do you remember that about 2 weeks ago?
9: No.
7: This is where the whole plan came apart. So the ship came into the Solomon Islands, all these smaller boats undetected came into up around Mackay. The truck's back down, it had a crane on the back of the truck, it's back down, obviously pulled them out of the boat, pulled the bags out of the boat, and and then the truck got burnt out and then they transferred it to another truck. So they used that truck just for the crane to load it.
9: Oh, right.
7: And then they burned it out and drove away. But
11: on May 30th, police were called to a burnt-out flatbed truck in Midge Point, North Queensland, and inadvertently found 40 kilos of cocaine floating in waters nearby.
9: I remember that one.
7: 40 kilos. Yeah, so they had so much cocaine, they just went, that's just a bit of, a bit of nothing.
9: Sediment.
7: Ooh. And, of course, the bloke they drove it the 20 hours or whatever it took from Mackay down to Western Sydney.
10: Gee, that's a hell of a drive. I wonder how they got through.
7: With that, they didn't stop. Let's guarantee that.
11: The Australian Federal Police maintains the elderly gentleman who owns this Londonderry property is innocent and had no idea these alleged criminals were using his shipping containers for their extraordinary operation.
7: Oh, I didn't know.
9: I didn't know. Then-

0: Rui always backed him in and defended him. Yeah, it's authentic.
1: Yeah, okay. Yeah, right. So then it's not for sure. You genuinely have a connection. Genuinely. I love it. Yeah.
2: No, when they were getting beaten by 10 goals, I loved it. So I just wanted to keep him in the job.
0: That's right. Sabotage.
1: Ken is very good, though. I actually really enjoy what he has to say, okay. And he gives a lot. So, Ken, if you're listening, voice is a fan.
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2: 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Yeah.
0: That's right.
1: Yeah, exactly.
2: Yeah, good work, voice.
0: Well done, voice.
1: Thanks, good on you. Team.
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16: Please welcome to Triple M Breakfast, the voice of the suburbs. Oh, we look forward to this every week because they are the real issues out there. Good morning, Voice.
1: I look forward to it too. Good morning, Rudits and Laws.
2: G'day, well, Voice.
1: G'day. This week, I thought I'd give you a little update on what the women are talking about at the moment in the suburbs. I have a few topics that I thought you guys should be across.
16: Okay.
1: Educate you, might teach you some things. Ooh. Here we go. Mm-hmm. The first one that everyone is talking about, especially women, is the TV show Off Campus.
0: Oh, yeah.
16: Off Campus. Oh, I haven't heard of it.
0: Oh, they're not going to have a clue what you're talking about. Oh,
1: okay,
0: my
1: great.
0: God.
1: Are you on it, Loz?
0: Yeah, I watched it. I read the books too. I'm disgusting.
1: Oh my goodness.
16: What do you mean?
1: I'm a real fan.
0: Listen, I read heaps, okay? I just read anything. I read all the garbage on the planet.
16: Yeah.
0: I chew it up and I spit it out, but I read all of them.
2: So, how many are there?
1: A lot of books.
0: Heaps. There's heaps of them. Cause
2: how many?
16: Why haven't we ever heard of it?
0: It's based on hockey playing college students and they're all it's mostly not rumpy pumpy, but there's a little bit of rumpy pumpy in there. And they've made a TV show out of it, and all the cast are really hot.
17: There's five books.
0: They're all getting it on. There's five books, but then there's also, like, an offshoot series as well.
2: Oh, is this the stuff that the Crows players have been mimicking?
0: Yeah, everyone's obsessed.
2: Right.
1: Everyone is talking about it. And middle-aged women are like, why am I going to watch or read a book about college hockey players?
0: I know.
1: And then you start, Rue, and you're like, okay, yeah, I get it, and I'm loving it, and I can't
16: just
1: stop
16: I'll
1: watching
16: just Google
1: it.
16: This. On a spicy level, it's a 10.
0: You said it's not that. It's not a 10.
16: That's what it says
1: here. I'd give it 10. Oh,
0: God,
1: yes.
0: Some of the books I'm reading must be a 15 if that's a 10.
1: Oh, I haven't got the books yet, but one of the mums in my kids' footy team brought them out to me on the weekend at the game, and she said, have a read.
16: Right.
0: So the women have decided.
1: Boring. Yeah, I'm borrowing the books. Now, Rui, if Sarah does ask you to get out your old Crows Guernsey, you'll know it's because she's watching this.
2: Should I drop a book in front of her?
1: You should. It would be beneficial to you to do it because I was watching it and it's all about these hockey players. There's five of them. And it's all about, you know, the jock, you know, the sports guy. And my husband used to play cricket. And all of a sudden I was like, can you get your old cricket gear out of the shelf?
0: Right. You've got your very own jock in the house.
1: I've got a jock, so why don't I make the most of this? Make him a bit more sexy, you know? Right.
0: You may not.
1: And if I close my eyes really tightly, he could be one of the
0: the husbands of Adelaide may not watch the show, but they'll still get to enjoy it in another way, if you know what I'm saying.
2: Okay. So how do we broach it with the wife? Like, do we do we drop the book in front? Do we
0: TV
2: ask
0: shows
2: her if she's
0: probably
2: been watching it?
0: You've seen Off Campus is a hockey one with the hot hockey guys. And
1: Dropping a book is a great idea. And then you just mentioned that I've heard the TV show is great, but a little warning, do not watch it with your kids.
0: No.
1: Because a few women in the suburbs have sat down thinking it's a college rom-com.
0: No.
1: Do not do that.
16: Okay.
1: Because it gets awkward very quickly if you're sitting there with your teenager. Don't do that, Sarah Rusciuto. Okay.
16: Right.
1: All right. So that's the first one.
16: Mm-hmm.
1: The next thing that we are loving is watching Fox Footy and seeing the bromance between Ken Hinckley and Mark Rusciuto.
0: Boys.
1: My God. I am loving it. You commented on his scarf on the weekend.
2: I don't know if commented was the right term, but
0: you shared a flannel?
2: Shared a flannel with him.
16: Yeah.
1: Rue, I am loving it. It's the highlight of my weekend, seeing if you guys are together and what you're going to chat about.
2: Okay.
1: You touch each other. You have a little giggle.
2: Yeah.
1: I like it.
0: The odd couple.
2: Just wait and see how it goes in the showdown next week.
16: Righto. Ken and Rue.
0: That's the showdown I'll be watching.
1: Yeah, but Rue, tell me more about this relationship between you and Ken. Are you friendly off the camera? Do you, like, what's, because obviously there'd be beef or
0: Rue.
2: He's no good at all.
1: I want to know. Really?
2: No. I get on well with him. Always have.
0: And Rue's always, you know, when people were slamming him in the press for, you know, whatever, rightly or wrongly, Rue always backed him in and defended him. Yeah, it's authentic.
1: Yeah, okay. Yeah, right. So then it's not for sure. You genuinely have a
2: connection.
1: I love it. Yeah.
2: No, when they were getting beaten by 10 goals, I loved it. So I just wanted to keep him in the job.
0: That's right. Sabotage.
1: Ken is very good, though. I actually really enjoy what he has to say, okay. And he gives a lot. So, Ken, if you're listening, voice is a fan.
2: There you go. If you can't listen to Triple M, watch Fox Footy.
0: Yeah. That's right.
1: Yeah, exactly.
2: Right. Good work, voice.
0: Well done, voice.
1: Thanks, good on you. Team.
16: There she is, yeah. The voice of the suburb.
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0: Wednesday, the 24th of June. Spider, good morning.
1: Good morning, good morning. I reckon something's happened, and Liesl Jones is away again today.
0: Yes.
1: We'll be back tomorrow. Actually, she wants to join the show. She's coming on a little bit later.
0: She's going to jump on the phone.
1: There's nothing bad happening, is
0: there?
1: No, I don't want to read any text messages between you lot, because I know she is sick.
0: Yeah, she is.
1: And I don't need to know any details.
0: Well, no, the funniest part is, and we'll talk to Liesl after 7 o'clock this morning, we're going to cross live to Liesl, and she sent a text message to kind of detail a bit what's going on with her at the moment, why she's not here in studio. And as I wrote back to the message, she was sort of detailing what she's enduring at the moment. And as I pointed out, my favourite part about this is how uncomfortable Spider will be reading this.
1: I said that, and then I have not opened the messages ever since.
0: I get the sense you feel uncomfortable knowing people's middle names. Like, the less you know about people, the better. Everybody out of it. That's why you've got such long arms, so you can just keep everybody, including your wife and kids, just at a nice little distance.
1: And it used to be good at footy for the jumper punch. The old jumper punch, that was the best thing for it, is that you could hold them at my length, arm's length, and like just ruffle their top of their jumper, and it doesn't matter how hard you're swinging, you couldn't get me.
0: I would have hated that. We'll say good morning to the great Rod McLeod.
2: Hello, good morning, everybody.
1: Now, What's going on, Rodney?
0: You know, Liesl being away means you're back on deck this morning for $10,000 minute at 7 a.m.
2: Yes, I will endeavour to get through the questions as quickly but as concisely and clearly as possible.
1: Just turn it up a little bit. Just go from like a 4 out of 10, like a Rod McLeod is reading, to a little bit.
0: Oh, if you could only, if we were only broadcasting this on video as well, the look on Rob McLeod's face when Spider delivered that impression, honestly.
1: Oh, that wasn't you, Rod.
0: Hey, who was it then? Rod McLeod. Rod, we will need your services again this morning at for the $10,000 minute.
2: Plus. Looking forward to it too.
0: Fantastic.
2: Yes.
0: Fantastic. What's making news today? Sounds.
2: A budget?
1: Wow.
2: Yes, a budget. We got the wash up from the budget. The budget was handed down yesterday afternoon.
1: Okay, let's just quickly go around the table. What odds do you give us of our Transport Minister Mickleberg coming on today? We've emailed him.
0: On our show.
1: Said, look, can you come and explain the Gold Coast, because they're putting all their chips in. They're absolutely chips in on the transport around here.
2: Well, the chances of winning a Powerball are about 1 in 24 million.
1: Yeah, so you reckon we're better chance of buying a $40 million lotto ticket?
2: I think the $40 million are looking good.
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3: right.
4: 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We're going to put on a party. 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
3: It's a decider.
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3: 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Let's talk property. It's one hell of a property. It's going to be one hell of a party for Origin 3, the decider. But yesterday, while we were getting our first invitees
4: yep.
3: for this, we got a call from Gail in Tweed Heads, and Gail was pitching to come along to Origin at Ours, and she told us an interesting tidbit about someone she was related to.
5: I was born and bred on football. My dad was a trainer for 30 years. My cousin played State of Origin and for Australia.
3: Gail, do you mind if I ask who your cousin is?
5: Michael Hancock.
3: Oh, please.
6: Hancock.
3: The great Mick Hancock.
4: Yeah.
3: And we were laughing because we wonder how long does it take Gail to tell people I'm related to Mick Hancock?
4: Yeah, but
3: I would be telling people when I order my coffees in the morning.
4: Oh, yeah, hey, absolutely.
3: A strong flat white for Liam, and you know I'm Mick Hancock's cousin.
4: Yeah.
3: I'd be dropping it.
4: I did that over in the US with Boston's name because they love the Aussies just to get free beer.
3: How quick did you tell the people you were Boston's dad at the pubs?
4: Absolutely. You're Australian, you know Boston. Yeah, I'm his dad.
3: I'm the house.
4: But right. Who do you know? Like, you know, when you're looking loosely, and it doesn't have to be NRL. Remember I used to, you know, years ago when he was big, it was my dad's brother, so my uncle's daughter.
3: Yes.
4: She ended up marrying Barry Michaels, who was a boxer.
3: Yes.
4: For years, one of Australia's great boxers.
3: And this is a great thing. I think, I don't know if it's just Australians, but I feel like we do it well. Loosely related. We claim people we are loosely related to.
4: But even if it's six tiers, you know, it doesn't matter if it's a brother's, cousin's, second nephew's, sister.
3: If we can find a way to claim somebody, we will. 1-300-925-666. Little exercise this morning. We want to see the loosest relations we can find here on the Gold Coast. Who are you most loosely related to? I've got one to start us off.
4: And what? You can go come along to the Origin party.
3: Oh, if we can get a good loose relation, if you can.
4: Doesn't have to be NRL.
3: Tell you what, if you can bring us a great loose relation.
4: Doesn't have to be an NRL.
3: You can
4: player.
3: Come to our Origin at Ours. No, it doesn't have to be rugby league related. Just great loose relations. I am loosely related to the director of, do you remember that movie Assassin's Creed and Snowtown? The movie they made about.
4: Yeah.
3: So Justin Cazale is my cousin's cousin.
4: Okay.
3: So he's
4: so you're not really related in one little bit at all.
3: But he's the cousin of my cousin. And so I tell people he's my cousin.
4: It's your cousin. Absolutely.
3: Producer George has joined us in studio. Good morning, George.
7: Hello, guys. I used to love when the World Cups would roll around because I am related to Socceroo Lucas Neal.
3: Oh, okay, sure. How loosely related are you to Lucas Neal?
4: Lucas Neal, yeah.
7: So Lucas Neal is my grandmother's cousin, who I believe was adopted, his son.
4: Okay, so your grandmother's cousin who was adopted, his son.
7: Yeah, I think it was his son,
3: grandmother's cousin who might have been adopted, Lucas Neal, is the son of that person.
7: I'm certain. And,
4: no, it's absolutely guaranteed.
7: For sure.
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3: We are looking for your calls on loose relations. 1300 925 666. Who are you loosely related to? Yesterday, we got a call from Gail in Tweed Heads.
4: I was born and bred on football. My dad was a trainer for 30 years. My cousin played State of Origin and for Australia.
3: Gail, do you mind if I ask who your cousin is?
4: Michael Hancock.
3: Oh, please.
5: Hancock.
3: Mick Hancock, yeah. The great.
6: Well, you know, and I love it when people just bring it up and just go to say, you know what, I know this person, and they're very loosely connected, but the looser you are, the better it is, and even George is loosely connected.
3: Producer George is his grandmother's
6: cousin's
3: adopted son.
6: Yeah.
3: Is the dad of Lucas Neal, our former soccer captain, just loose as.
6: Yeah.
3: We've got Scott Impact Pines. Good morning, Scott.
7: Hey, guys, how you going?
6: Not too bad. And you look forward to State of Origin?
7: Oh, absolutely. Go the Blues.
6: Oh, we love it, Scotty. Who are you loosely related to?
7: Well, a couple of years ago, one of my aunties done a family history on my mother's side and found that we were related, I think it'd be 8 or 9 generations probably now, to Lady Godiva, who rode around the English countryside stark naked.
6: Really?
3: Scott, this is so nonsense.
6: So it's about how many generations do you say?
7: Oh, be 8, 9, possibly 10, and back to the 1700s or whenever it was.
6: Oh, that
7: days.
6: Is brilliant.
3: Have you
6: ever thought about reliving that?
7: Mate, not a chance. If you see my physique these days as a 54-year-old squatter, not a chance.
3: What I love, thank you for the call, Scotty. Hold the line, mate. You might be coming along to Origin at ours. Thanks to Propel Property. What I love is when people do these genealogy things, no one's ever related to just nobody. Like, there's no one's ever.
6: No, you've got to be related to someone.
3: Yeah, all right, more calls coming through. It. Kim in Narang. Good morning, Kim.
8: Good morning, guys. How are you?
6: Not too bad. Who are you loosely related to?
8: Darren Middleton.
3: Oh, from Powderfinger.
6: Talk to me.
8: Yeah, we're pretty close. Yeah, pretty close.
3: How are you related to him?
8: My cousin plays golf with his mother.
6: Oh, yeah.
3: That is excellent.
6: that is close. Kim, that is brilliant.
8: And I've heard all his music too.
3: So Kim, just hold on. Have you ever met Darren?
8: No, I haven't even met his mother.
3: Kim, amazing. Yeah. That's a fantastic call.
6: We love it. Nathan in Labrador, Kim. Good morning. Nathan, who are you loosely related to and how?
9: My pop's father, so my great-grandfather's brother, was Roger Moore, so that's my great-uncle.
3: As a James Bond, Roger Moore.
9: Correct.
3: So let's just step through the family tree again.
6: Yeah.
3: Your great grandfather, his brother is Roger Moore.
6: Yes, so it's like your great great great uncle.
9: Correct.
3: Your great that's
6: gorgeous.
3: But hold on, is this legit, Nathan, or is this like Godiva call?
9: Legit.
6: What do you mean you don't believe in the Lady Godiva?
3: Oh, please, Scott. I don't believe Scott.
9: And my dad was best friends with Joe Bugner and used to hang out at Marrickville Pub every day with Joe Bugner. Hang on.
6: Joe Bugner's one of the greats. Can I add to that? Yeah.
9: I'm an identical twin and I was on a country practice in 1989 as a page boy.
3: What have we become? Lisa goes away for one morning.
6: Nathan, can you come to the State
3: of
6: Origin?
3: Nathan, you want to come to Origin at ours for game 3, the decider?
9: I could. Where is it?
3: We're having it at the Bellagio, only the best buddy joint on the Gold Coast.
6: Yeah, it's only around the corner from you, up the road at Hope Island. It's the biggest place on the Gold Coast.
3: We'll sort you out with a spot.
9: I could make time for sure, but I can't bring Roger Moore. He's dead.
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5: 92.5 Triple M Gold, Gold Coast traffic.
10: Travelling well so far this morning for your run on the M1 southbound through Helensvale, Arundel and Mullandina. The northbound run travelling well through Currumbin and through Eleanora. Bruny Creek Road seeing a slight delay around Southport Burley Road through Burley Heads. Hooker Boulevard fairly clear through Broadbeach Waters. Terminal Drive through Bullinga doing okay if you're headed around the airport. And the Coomera Connector looking fine early. When a child is in hospital, Ronald McDonald House gives their family a community of support, warm meals and a place to rest, because when a child is sick or injured, family stays. That's the latest traffic up to date on 92.5 Triple M Gold, the Gold Coast's original.
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5: Good morning, I'm James Lake. A Qantas flight from London to Perth made an unexpected stop in regional WA yesterday after running low on fuel because of headwinds. The flight diverted to Karratha, 1,500 kilometres north of Perth, to top up the tanks before completing the journey. Health authorities are warning Aussies after a powerful anaesthetic drug was found in black market vapes. Etomidate was detected in a small Relks branded device with risks including deep sedation, vomiting and dangerously slow breathing. Meantime, young adults appear to be ageing faster than previous generations. A global study of more than 160,000 people found those in their 30s and 40s showing signs of accelerated biological ageing. Official Aussie data also shows cancer rates amongst people in their 30s have risen 8% in the past decade. And Aussie singer Darryl Braithwaite has announced he is retiring from live gigs, calling time on a career spanning nearly 60 years. The star says ongoing physical strain has made performing difficult.
6: Enjoy great deals on a range of new and demonstrator models at Hyundai EOFIS. 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
5: The NRL is set to give the new Perth Bears salary cap concessions worth up to $500,000 as the club prepares to enter the comp next season. Reports say sponsors will be allowed to top up marquee player deals by up to 20% outside of the current cap, giving Perth a boost against the tax-free offers expected for a future PNG side. And the Socceroos say they are chasing a win, not a draw, in their crucial World Cup clash with Paraguay on Friday our time, even though a draw would likely send both teams through to the knockout stage.
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7: Fine and sunny today with a top of 21 degrees. The outlook for tomorrow, Friday and Saturday, showers. 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
8: Yeah!

0: 25 to 6 this morning, and of course after 6 a.m. your chance to fill up the petrol tank if it's looking a little empty.
1: I give up.
0: Triple M Gold Servo Saver tanked out at $89 yesterday.
1: Yeah, and I worked out, well, and we listen to it every day. I think when it starts at $1, $5, $9, it's never going to get over $100. I think the tank, the Servo Saver, whoever the tank is, has only got probably about 5 reads in them.
0: Okay.
1: Now,
0: to anybody who's thinking about calling up after 6 o'clock, I wouldn't listen to Spider's Theory. Yesterday, you said, oh, it's got to be over $100.
1: Yeah, but then he started at $1, $5. So today it has to go over $100.
0: Okay.
1: We'll
0: find out.
1: You know, but
0: I don't. Be ready to go in 30 minutes' time if you are wanting to fill up the petrol tank on us. The Triple M Gold Servo Saver will be firing up, all thanks to Narang RSL, who proudly support the community at the petrol pump. But Spider...
1: Yeah.
0: You've got to be in your bonnet over
1: absolutely.
0: Something this morning.
1: Absolutely. Yeah. Driving into work this morning, this has never happened to me in 16 years, and I'm a bit filthy about it because I don't know if I was in the wrong.
0: What chances are you were?
1: No.
0: Triple M Gold Breakfast next.

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1: 92.5.
0: These beautiful things that I've got.
1: Triple M Gold Breakfast, Liesl Jones, Liam and Spider, 20 minutes to 6. Big shout out to Pete and Carrara, who just called through. Just

0: Triple M Gold Servo Saver after the 6 o'clock news.
1: Yeah, well, I'd save it in my phone so I could yell out to Siri saying, you know what? Hey, Petrol Saver.
0: Call Triple M Gold.
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0: 1-300-925-666. 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Pete, best of luck to you after 6 o'clock.
1: Actually, we should try that one day with people on their radio. Hey, Siri, call Triple M Gold and see if it actually works. Look, I tell you, I've got to blow up this morning. I was a bit frustrated because, you know, I drive to work every day at the same time. And look, when I'm driving around, I'm happy to cop a beep. You know, like if somebody toots their horn, and to be honest, I'm a fan of the horn. So if somebody toots, you know what, I'll toot as well, even if I'm not even in that situation.
0: Queenslanders don't use their horns, though, I reckon. They're indicators, but horns or indicators.
1: And I don't use my indicators, but a massive fan of the horn.
0: Okay.
1: That doesn't sound right, but it doesn't matter if it's the truck, if it's the car, I am all over it. And I put my hand out the window and I give them a bit of feedback. Yeah. But this morning, I copped something I've never copped before, and I'm not happy.
0: Okay.
1: Down here at PF Pacific Fair, the intersection there, I rock into that every morning. And it is, sometimes it can be the worst intersection on the Gold Coast.
0: Oh, yeah.
1: There's no doubt.
0: If you get that at peak hour, you'll sit, if you're trying to go east to west, you'll sit there for hours.
1: Forever. But in the morning, it's great. You rock in there, especially where I'm going west to east. Mm. I'll come over the Gold Coast Highway. Mm-hmm. But as soon as I rock in there, pretty much it changes straight away and gives you right away to go. Sure. It's very quick. So this morning I rock in there, another gentleman next to me. Mm. We might have gone through the light just a little bit, mm-hmm. but then the lights didn't change. Right. And I'm like, what's going on? Right. And then this happens to me.
0: What's that?
1: The tram.
0: Oh, the light rail.
1: I got tooted by the tram.
0: Testing.
1: And I was nowhere near the tracks. No, it wasn't testing. This is just here at Broadbeach.
0: The end of the line.
1: So both of us, myself and old mate in the van next to us, not even near the tracks.
2: Hang on.
0: Producer George has just burst into studio.
2: Hang on. I pulled up next to you.
1: Were you in that white van?
2: No, I wasn't in the van. I was on the other side of you turning, and I pulled up next to you. You weren't. There was no part of your car behind the line. You're entirely in front of the line.
1: I was not on the. I did not.
2: And over the tram tracks.
1: No way. I did not deserve to be tooted.
2: The tram may have missed you, but you're on the other tram track. And because of how, not only that, because of how far forward you were, that van pulled up right next to you.
1: Yeah.
2: So he was in the same boat. So then you both had to do a little shuffle back.
0: So it's the same way in that, like, when someone puts out the wrong bin and everyone copies them, you've gone and stopped at the wrong point.
1: No,
0: so that car's followed you.
1: Listen, I stopped at the right point.
0: Well, it doesn't sound like it.
1: I tried to time the lights, and I had to go a little bit forward. Only a little bit. Okay. And then this tram carried on, and as George said, I had to reverse back before they'd go
0: forward.
1: Oh, that's
0: embarrassing. That's a shame. That's like the reverse of shame when you've gone over the line. You got tooted by the tram.
1: Never happened in my life. Like, why is the tram running at 4:02?
0: Oh, wait till these bloody tram buses turn up. New things we get in the budget. They're going to be everywhere. I hope they got a better one than that. Where was that crappy thing?
1: That's what I copped.
0: This is the sound my computer makes when I turn it off.

0: 92.5 Triple M Gold Breakfast. Liesl Jones, Liam and Spider. No Liesl Jones again this morning. She's going to join us in about an hour and a half's time.
1: She's all good, though.
0: She's totally fine.
2: Yeah.
0: She's totally fine. She's going to join us in an hour and a half to explain where she was yesterday, where she is today. And
1: she's not leaving.
0: She's not leaving.
1: No, because the way I said it at 5 o'clock, saying, oh, she's going to join us with some news at 7:15, that normally means it sounds like she's got a better offer.
0: Especially given recent goings on. No, she's not leaving. She's all good. In fact, we're going to get her on the phone and sign a contract extension. We're going to get her on and lock her
1: down. Under the influence of some drugs.
0: Speaking of which, big quick shout out to Curtis Moran from the Gold Coast Titans, who arrived at the club this season from the Bulldogs and has signed a new deal to stick around. And this bloke, Spider, is a big part of what Josh Hannay is building from an attitude and energy perspective. He's an undersized middle. He's only, you know, he's less than 100 kilos. He's not a big fella, but he plays with energy, and he's one of the strongest blokes at the club. And the fact that he's signed and wants to commit to what Josh Hannay is building with this young team is really, really good news for Titans fans and for rugby league here on the Gold Coast.
1: How's the other good news? Is there any other good news?
0: What's the other good news?
1: You getting into the chairman's?
0: Not yet.
1: At Titans. You and Gordon Tullis, you're trying to word him up. You want to get over the line. You want to go to the Titans. You've thrown everything at him. And
0: well, look, here's the thing.
1: Let's give him a shout out.
0: Titans playing the Bulldogs this Friday night. Superhero round, actually. Oh, Gordy hasn't written back to my text.
1: Go dressed as a... Did you say you'll come dressed as him as a superhero?
0: Gordy hasn't written back to my text. And then I found out yesterday... He's actually on a holiday in New Zealand.
1: Oh.
0: So you imagine that. He's probably feet up in the hot tub. And then he gets a message from some little pest on the Gold Coast saying, can I have a ticket to the Titans?
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5: Emergency roadworks in Southport, North Street, eastbound around Tate Street to look out for, and the M1 travelling okay both ways between Reedy Creek and Burley. A little bit busy northbound through Pimpama and also through Beenleigh. Not too bad so far this morning for the Coomera Connector southbound at Helen Far Road. Gold Coast Highway looking good through Surfers Paradise, Broad Beach and Miami. 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That's the latest traffic on 92.5 Triple M Gold, the Gold Coast's original.
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0: 92.5 Triple M Gold Breakfast, Liesl Jones, Liam and Spider. How good is John Farnham? That's freedom. 5 minutes
1: so
0: to six
1: sad,
0: this morning.
1: Isn't it, Johnny?
0: Well, it's John Farnham's situation, obviously, just heartbreaking, gut-wrenching, and obviously that relief concert's coming up in September.
1: Yeah, great to see the AFL concert. Giving Kylie Minogue a licence because obviously she's singing at the AFL Grand Final. They had to get approved, but it was great.
0: Fantastic news. And in related news, the announcement coming yesterday from the great Darryl Braithwaite that obviously most famous for this banger. But he shared a post yesterday saying that he would like to share the news with everybody that after much thought and consideration, he's made the difficult and sad decision to step back from performing live. For some time now, it's been increasingly physically challenging for him to sing comfortably, and as a result, it has taken the joy out of performing, which has always been so important to him. He's loved the 58 years of being part of the music industry. Sincerely wants to thank all of the dedicated and loyal supporters and all of the people and organisations that have been associated with who have been such a significant part of his singing life. It is with much love, and he thanks everybody, Daryl. So Daryl Braithwaite, not to perform live anymore.
1: Another disappointment. You know, it's really sad, but you know what? It's coming to that stage. You know, you look through a lot of music. Mm. You know, we know that James Rain's still performing really well, and you know, Aussie Krull and Jimmy Barnes and all these guys. But you know, a day will come where they've got to hang up the microphone. Unfortunately for Daryl, and he really come back a couple of years ago when the younger generation, what I call the younger generation, suddenly decided that, no, they're the ones who discovered Daryl and horses because he was playing at the races all the time, like Melbourne Cup. And
0: this became an anthem. It had a second life.
1: Absolutely.
0: With another generation. Yeah. And it became an absolute anthem of days at the races, a lot of day drinking.
1: You would never see a crowd, and I know they do it with the Everest with Sweet Caroline, and at certain Melbourne races. But Daryl to wrap up a big race meeting and like tens of thousands of people just belting out that song, it is an absolute banger.
0: Daryl Braithwaite, thank you for all the memories, thank you for all the gigs, thank you for all the performances. Spider, we're going to make a commitment to the Triple M Gold family now.
1: What are we doing?
0: We're going to play it. This morning at some point, we're changing the music is on radio. It is a big no-no. but at some point in the show this morning, we will play Horses. It's currently not set up to be played, but
1: we'll fit it in. Absolutely, for Daryl.
0: Take the wheel and play it. 92.5 Triple M Gold Breakfast. 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
4: Emergency roadworks ongoing through Southport, North Street, eastbound around Tate Street. Sam, we're doing okay for your run on the M1 both directions between Helensvale and the border. Gold Coast Highway looking good between Surfers Paradise and Miami. Fairly clear for the Coomera Connector and starting to see some delays for the M1 northbound through Coomera and through Pimpama this morning, also up through Yatland and Beenleigh. 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
25: Good morning, Rob McLeod with a fresh news update. The Queensland Treasurer has taken aim at the federal budget in delivering his own yesterday. David Janetsky says Canberra's approach to financial arrangements threatens our stability.
26: Inexplicable changes to natural disaster funding. Uncertainty regarding previously struck 80-20 Bruce Highway funding agreements. More than 1,000 stranded Queenslanders lying in hospital awaiting federally responsible aged care places.
25: Among the measures announced in yesterday's state budget, more than 2,600 new hospital beds at Toowoomba, Bundaberg and Coomera. Permanent 50-cent public transport fares and 22 new schools. The Gold Coast has welcomed a record 14.7 million visitors in the year to March 2026. New figures show strong growth in international tourism, with visitor spending topping $1.5 billion. The Chinese market growing 55% over the year, while New Zealand remains the city's top international visitor market with a record 223,000 arrivals.
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28: Good morning, I'm James Lake. South Australia is now on alert after two dead seabirds washed up at Fowler's Bay, being tested for the H5N1 virus, with the discovery following two confirmed cases in birds in WA, just across the border along the same stretch of coastline. Authorities say there's no confirmed spread in SA yet, but testing and surveillance are continuing. A dangerous sedative has been uncovered in illegal vapes being sold in Australia. The drug Etomidate can cause rapid loss of consciousness, confusion and breathing problems. With authorities warning, the effects can be fatal. The same drug found in vapes in New Zealand has led to hospitalisations. And Canberra's asked power regulators to probe sharp rises in power prices, with some daily fees jumping by 86%. Energy Minister Chris Bowen says the increases appear at odds with falling wholesale costs, which should lead to lower bills. Regulators say they're now examining how pricing is being structured and explained to customers.
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28: It'll be game 250 for Mitch Moses when the Eels take on South Sydney to kick off round 17 at CommBank Stadium tomorrow. He's back from Blues duties for the clash with the Bunnies. On Saturday, the Dolphins face the Warriors, the Finns fighting to extend their winning streak to 8. And centre Herbie Farnsworth says they're trying not to get ahead of themselves.
0: A lot of stuff to work on still. We're never fully satisfied with our game, like especially on the weekend. We'll come out as a very different side this week with, obviously, like you said, the Origin boys back. So they would have gained a lot playing that game.
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25: Fine and sunny today with a top of 21 degrees. The outlook for tomorrow, Friday and Saturday, showers. Listener knows what Aussie ears want to hear. 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
4: Another chilly morning right along the coast this morning. Winds out of the south-southwest, not too strong at the moment, but it will strengthen throughout the day. The southeast swells kicked up a little bit to just over a metre. Waves are in the 1 up to 2 feet range on those south swell magnets. Smaller on the southern points. Water temperature sitting at around about 21 degrees. And we're at a low tide just after 10 o'clock. For the right price and best advice, see the team at Harvey Norman, Bundle, Burley and Tweed. I'll check it again for you in the 7 o'clock news.
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1: Jack! I've never seen a Jack around here.
0: Hey, coming up this hour after 6:30, if you missed it yesterday, loose relations. This went off. The people that you're loosely related to, your grandma's sisters, nephews, uncles, dad, was the king.
1: Absolutely. And it's funny how, you know, we always talk about the 6 degrees of separation, but this is it, but it's on the family tree.
0: That's right. We're bringing it back yesterday.
1: Is it on the family tree?
0: Well, yesterday we had somebody who was related to Darren Middleton from Powderfinger because her cousin played golf with Darren's mum.
1: I love that.
0: Never met Darren in her life.
1: But related. Absolutely.
0: We want to bring it back after 6:30 this morning. So if you have a loose relation in your family, make sure you're ready to go after 6:30. But next, Spider.
1: Yep. 1-300-925-666. If you're looking at your fuel tank and you're seeing the E and it's very close to it, bring us up because you know what? Servo Saver's coming up.
0: That's right. The little red light is on and we want to give you fuel. 1-300-925-666. We'll play next on Triple M Gold Breakfast.

0: 92.5 Triple M Gold Breakfast. Liesl Jones, Liam and Spider, 10 past 6 this morning. Hopefully we are celebrating shortly.
1: Tell it to stop before it runs out.
2: Thanks to Narang RSL, helping support our great community at the petrol pump.
0: Yep, when it gets to a number you're happy with, you shout stop. All thanks to the Narang RSL. Spider, who we got?
3: Yeah, absolutely. If you are thinking about watching the Socceroos on Friday, get to the Narang RSL. They have it on, and of course, Origin next Wednesday night. But Pete and Carrara, good morning, Pete.
4: Good morning.
3: Hey, where are we today? What's on today? What bit of work have you got on?
4: Man, I'm a bricklayer. So I'm on the way to Logan Reserve to do the day's work.
0: Oh, nice. Where's that accent from, Pete?
4: England, mate.
0: What part, though?
4: Middlesbrough, northeast of England.
0: Yeah, right.
3: Do you back the Ashes? Do you follow the cricket when they come here in the Barmy Army?
4: No, man. I'm not into cricket. I'm into football.
0: Oh, okay. This is a big question. Are you behind the mighty Socceroos or by the Three Lions?
4: Both, mate, to be honest, because I've been here longer than I lived in England now. So.
0: And you've still got that thick an accent. That's awesome, Pete. I love it. I love it. All right, here we go, Pete. You know how this works. We're going to fire it up. You get to that number you're happy with. Say stop.
3: And just yell out stop as soon as you're happy with a number.
0: Here we go.
4: Radio,
0: we're firing up the Triple M Gold Servo Saver.
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0: I'm giving it to you.
3: That is, how does it go from $70 or $80 to
0: $360? Wow. No, that is how you play. Pete.
4: Fantastic.
0: Unbelievable.
3: How good's that, Pete? $360.
4: That's fantastic, mate.
0: $368.
3: Oh.
0: Unbelievable, Pete.
3: That's our second biggest total ever.
0: Now, for everybody in their cars, listen to this. This is how Pete. Now, Pete, you shouted stop at $368.
3: As soon as you heard the three,
4: yes, you
3: played perfectly.
0: Have a listen to where this tanks out for everybody in their cars this morning.
1: $368.
0: It was there. He took every cent that was on offer this morning.
5: Ripped us, Pete.
0: Petey, the bricky from Middlesbrough via Carrara. Congratulations, mate. Enjoy.
4: Thank you very much. Thank you, Triple M.
0: You're welcome. Well,
3: it's only about £100, though.
0: Thanks to Narang RSL, helping support our great community at the petrol pump.

0: 92.5 Triple M Gold Breakfast. Liesl Jones, Liam and Spider. 6:15 this morning. No Liesl on deck today, Spider.
1: She's
0: going to join us in an hour.
1: But she's not.
0: On the phone. There's no sudden news. It's not another Gold Coast radio person headed for the scrap heap.
1: To spend time with their family.
0: Exactly.
1: They need time to spend with their family.
0: Liesl ain't going anywhere. She's going to join us in an hour's time on the phone. Looking forward to that. If you've just jumped in your car this morning, the Triple M Gold Servo Saver. Oh, what about
1: $368?
0: The performance from Pete in Carrara was incredible.
2: $92. $368.
0: Oh, I'm giving it to you.
1: It was close.
0: He jumped in just before it tanked out this morning.
1: And you know what? Actually, it's a lot closer than I thought then.
0: Now, Spider, we've had complaints come through. Because for the second day in a row, you've proposed a theory about how the Triple M Gold Servo Saver works.
1: I'll be totally honest with you. We've been on this game for well over 2 months, and I still have no idea.
0: Well, so stop proposing theories. Okay. Because you said before 6 a.m., you said if $1, it starts with a dollar.
1: And then $5 and then $9, it won't get over 100.
0: And that's exactly how it started, and it got to $368.
1: Yeah. Well, I know one thing. Pete and Crowe is not going to work today.
0: Yes, he is.
1: No, he's not. He would have done a U-turn. He would have gone through the drive-thru, got a coffee, gone home, taken his boots off and said, you know what, where are we going for lunch?
0: Call it a day. Triple M Gold Breakfast.
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4: Emergency roadworks continue through Southport North Street eastbound around Tate Street, and early delays up to Brisbane this morning for your run on the M1 northbound through Coomera, Pimpama, and also up through Beenleigh and Yatala. The connector doing fine on the approach to Helensire Road. Gold Coast Highway looking good south. Port, Surface Paradise, Miami and Palm Beach as well. Have you heard? 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

0: 92.5 Triple M Gold Breakfast, Liesl Jones, Liam and Spider. Tops at 21 degrees on the way a couple of minutes before 6.30.
1: Ooh, I paid it to the great man.
2: Don't gossip. Somebody
3: told me. Tell the team.
4: I find out things or I hear something and I pass that information on, kind of like a public service.
5: Yeah, well, I'm going to do a public service right now, a little bit of Gold Coast gossip. Mm. One of our very own, you'll remember, well, a lot of people will know this guy here.
6: Hey, I'm Chris Hemsworth. I used to work for a like a white goods company that make fridges.
0: And oh, four.
6: I used to...
0: Our yes. very own.
5: Absolutely. So, Chris Hemsworth, he's filming a movie at the moment. It's going to be, the rest of it's going to be filmed here on the Gold Coast. Now, it's going to be very, very similar to a movie that you put in one of your top movies.
0: Yes.
5: Myself and Liesl, when we did the podium game, put it as one of
0: you
5: our bottom
0: like
5: three.
0: It.
5: No, of course, Formula One.
7: When you look in the mirror, you see this rough and tumble, old school cowboy. Doesn't take orders, goes his own way, huh? A lone wolf. Well, I've news for you. Formula One is a team sport. It always was.
5: So, you love Formula One. Well, Chris Hemsworth is filming a Formula One-style movie about the Fink Desert Race, which is in Central Australia.
0: Oh, so, it's just on.
5: Yeah, so it's just on. It's just celebrated 50 years. This year they filmed it all the overlay and got all the vision they need.
0: Oh, wow.
5: And now Chris will go into the studio here on the Gold Coast and put it all together and then make a movie very similar to Formula One.
0: Amazing.
5: Which will be about the 450-kilometre iconic
0: scenery
5: race.
0: Think about they'd be able to get.
5: Well, that's why they did it this time of the year, because there's been so much water out there, so green, so different. They said they won't be able to get it for too many other years, so they've gone out and filmed all the vision they need ready for that movie, and then Chris is just going to do the little bits here. But there is a kicker. Wow. When you talk about kicker, I like what I did there. The Fink Desert Race is known for a lot of big gun celebrities go and do it. Okay.
0: Oh, really?
5: Pink's husband?
0: Carrie Hart.
5: Carrie Hart, a few others. And could there be a little inclusion of this man here?
8: And Tony Lockett is going to line up for goal number 12. Tony Lockett with that beautiful kicking style from 40 metres. He's kicked it. Goal number 12.
0: Well, Plugger.
5: Well, Plugger's raced it a few times.
0: Has he?
5: Absolutely, yeah. He was riding into his bikes. Now he's into his push bikes. Will Tony Lockett make an appearance in this F1-style movie about the Fink?
0: I love this. So Chris Hemsworth, brand new motorbike movie coming, and then you reckon it's going to be, they've obviously done the overlay.
5: Well, they've
0: of the
5: done
0: race.
5: All that for this year, and we'll probably release it closer to next year's race.
0: I love it, Spider.
5: There
0: good
5: you go.
0: Awesome.
5: And will Plugger make it? That's the big question.
0: Okay.
5: No, you might.
0: You reckon Plugger's going to turn his hand to acting?
5: Plugger, I reckon he'd be on the bikes. Absolutely.
0: Plugger,
5: he loves motor.
0: Loves attention, famously.
5: I know, but he loves things he loves. Like if it was greyhounds, motorbike riding, he could absolutely.
0: All right, keep an eye out for Plugger on the big screens once more with Chris Hemsworth, 92.5 Triple M Gold Breakfast.
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11: Reports of a crash for your run on the M1 southbound this morning through Coomera, just before you get to the Coomera River Bridge and the Hope Island Road exit. Those delays with that, stretching all the way back through to Pimpamar. Northbound delays through Pimpamar and through Ormo, Beenleigh and Yatla this morning. Also words of a crash for run on the M1 heading southbound through Currumbin. Gold Coast Highway busy through Palm Beach and Miami. Bevel's Diamond Rush is here this Saturday, one day only. 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Diamond Rush this Saturday, only at Bevel's. 92.5 Triple M Gold, the Gold Coast's original.
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26: Good morning, Rod McLeod with a fresh news update. 50-cent fares are here to stay, with the state government writing them into law. It's among the cost of living relief unveiled in yesterday's state budget. Queensland households will also save between 7 and 10% on power bills, while parents will get a $150 back-to-school boost for primary school students and $200 sports vouchers. The Gold Coast has recorded a record 14.7 million visitors in the year to March 2026. New Tourism Research Australia data shows we're Queensland's top domestic holiday market and the third largest in Australia, with international spending topping $1.5 billion. Growth was strongest from China, the UK and Canada. New Zealand stayed the city's top international market with a record 223,000 visitors. In sport, Titans captain Tino Faasumalawe will be returning for Friday night's NRL clash with the Bulldogs at Cbus Stadium. Faasumalawe rejoins the side from Origin duties. Chris Randall also returns from a concussion, while Jalen De Groot has been named on the wing for the Titans.
27: Triple M National News.
28: Good morning, I'm James Lake. Concern is growing in South Australia's west after two seabirds were found at Fowler's Bay. Sent for testing for bird flu. The animals were located near the Great Australian Bight, not far from where two cases were recently confirmed across the border in Western Australia. Two in three Aussie adults are now overweight or obese, with new figures showing the issues costing our health system billions. The Australian Institute of Health and Welfare says 13 million adults fall into the category, along with more than a quarter of all kids aged between 2 and 17. New data shows only one in seven of our farmers can easily access mental health support, as the sector faces a suicide rate up to twice that of other workers. The University of Canberra says less than 15% of farmers report good access to services last year. And Aussie music icon Darryl Braithwaite is stepping away from live performances after more than five decades on the stage. The 77-year-old says singing has become physically challenging and taken the joy out of performing.
0: Enjoy great deals on a range of new and demonstrator models at Hyundai EOFIS. 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
28: Isaiah Yeo, Brian To'o and Nathan Cleary return for the Panthers against the Cowboys this weekend after being rested following Origin Game 2. Penrith coach Ivan Cleary says his son is good to go after getting hurt earlier in the series.
2: He got injured in Game 1. He didn't back up, but ultimately he couldn't have anyway. He wouldn't have, as it turned out. And then he was doubtful for, we played the Tigers a week after that, but he ended up playing and he's good.
28: Well, Mitch Moses also returns for the Eels this weekend from Blues duties for his 250th NRL game.
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26: Fine and sunny today. We're the top of 21 degrees. The outlook for tomorrow, Friday and Saturday, showers. 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

0: minutes until we give somebody the chance to play for $10,000.
1: Absolutely. We're just giving Rob McLeod the question so he can be on speed today. So whoever gets through, good luck. You've got 10 questions to get right. And $10,000, $1,000 on steroids.
0: Rob McLeod to ask the questions this morning for the $10,000 minute.
2: Clear, concise, and well within time.
1: Can you just do that a little bit quicker? Clear, precise, and well on time.
0: Rob McLeod, trust me, will be at his Quizmaster best in
2: And what?
0: No. He'll be at his,
2: I'll be fine.
0: He'll be at his Quizmaster best.
1: Before we want to jump into 1-300-925-666. We did this yesterday, and it was those loose relations.
2: Yeah.
1: Do you have anybody in your family that kind of a tree, maybe a tree or tree or tree or tree, of the family tree that you associate with?
2: I have a former Australian cricket captain. His name was Doug Gregory, and he is on my mother's side. He was like a great-great-great-uncle.
0: Oh, right.
2: And David Tennant, you may recall from Doctor Who.
0: The actor, the British actor.
2: Yeah, the British actor.
0: You're not related to Doctor Who.
2: I am related to him.
1: Come on. Tell us how, Rodney. I love this.
2: That is through Dad's side, the McLeod side, the McLeod of McLeod clan in the Isle of Skye in Scotland.
0: I did not think. Yesterday we had Lady Godiva.
1: Yeah.
0: And we had Darren Middleton from Powderfinger.
1: That's right.
0: And now Rob McLeod dropping Doctor Who.
2: Yes.
0: All right. We're bringing this back. 1-300-925-666. Who are you loosely related to?
1: Oh, I love this. How far around the world can we go?
0: Who are you loosely related to? 1-300-925-666. We'll take your calls next. 92.5 Triple M Gold Breakfast.

0: 92.5 Triple M Gold Breakfast. Liesl Jones, Liam and Spider. Quarter to seven this morning. Tops of 21 degrees on the way. A chance to win $10,000 is coming up after the 7 o'clock news with Triple M Gold Breakfast. $10,000 minute.
1: That would be very, very nice. $10,000 this time of the year. Absolutely. But we did talk about this yesterday when we're talking about State of Origin. And then
0: started with Gail from Tweed Heads.
1: That's right. She rung
0: called up trying to win a spot at Origin at ours with a story of somebody she's related to.
2: I was born and bred on football. My dad was a trainer for 30 years. My cousin played State of Origin and for Australia.
0: Do you mind if I ask who your cousin is?
2: Michael Hancock.
1: Oh, please!
3: Hancock.
0: Well, it started with Gail on...
1: Yeah. Well, that was on Monday. So then we decided, you know, we'd open up the calls and say, you know what, who are you kind of loosely connected to? Because we all are. When you look at the family tree, you always sit there and go, oh, no, but that's my auntie's cousin's brother's sister. So, look, I am besties with them. So I love it.
0: Yeah, and we got some great calls yesterday. Lady Godiva, we had somebody related to her. We had Darren Middleton from Powderfinger.
1: Oh, that's right.
0: The cousin's mum played golf with Darren. She'd never met her before in her life. We've got more calls coming through. Julian Warrengree. Good morning, Julie.
4: Good morning.
0: Who are you loosely related to, Julie?
4: Okay, my great-great-great-grandfather was Prime Minister Ford for 8 days in the 1940s.
1: Hang on. That's very, very close. This is just like a great-great-great. This isn't a great-great-great friend of a family. This is a...
4: No.
1: He's on the tree.
4: Yes.
0: What was his name, Julie?
4: Francis Ford.
0: So
1: and he was Prime Minister for how long, did you say? 8 days.
4: 8 days.
0: This is incredible.
1: Yes. 8 days. Yes.
0: Frank Ford, I'm just looking it up, Julie.
4: Francis Ford.
0: Has the record for the shortest Prime Ministership.
4: Exactly.
1: Does he still get, would he still get paid? I wonder if he still got paid even if he only lasted 8 days.
4: Well, I'm not receiving anything, so surely it'll pass down. I'm the eldest grandchild in the family.
0: Julie, from the 6th to the 13th of July. It's coming up on the anniversary of Francis's Prime Ministership.
4: Does
0: the family go nuts for 8 days to celebrate?
1: Should we celebrate? What date did he go in? What date was it?
0: 6th of July.
1: On the 6th of July, should we celebrate those people who have had the shortest job in the world?
0: We should. How long did you last in the gig in honour of Francis Ford, Julie's great-great-great-great-grandfather? Julie, that is a fantastic story. Thank you so much for sharing it with us.
1: The great-granddaughter of a Prime Minister.
0: I love it. More calls coming through. Spider, we've got Shana on the line. Good morning, Shana.
5: Good morning. How are you?
1: Oh, we are top of the wars. More importantly, how are you? Who are you related to, or maybe loosely related to?
5: So years ago, I was on Ancestry.com, and I got an email in my box asking where my grandfather was from, and I said England, and they said we might be related to Bob Marley, and I said, oh my God, how do you figure that? And I knew that our great grandmother was Jamaican, and
1: really?
5: Yeah, in our line. In our line, going up in our ancestry, there's a whole heap of Marleys. Like there's about a whole range of them. And Bob Marley is from the south of England where my pop's from. And, and our great-grandmother is West Jamaican. And I was telling him that I'd been to Bob Marley's house and I'd, dabbled in a bit of the green pasture.
1: The Marley's worn off on you.
0: Because when you said that I was related to Bob Marley, I thought it might have just been code for, I've been to Nimbin. Right. So hold on, Shana, where on the Gold Coast are you based now?
1: Nimbin.
5: Runaway Bay.
0: Runaway Bay. So you're telling us that in Runaway Bay we have a descendant. Buffalo
1: Soldier, hey! Oh, I love
0: this. This is amazing.
1: Magnificent. Great story.
0: Oh,
5: like him when I have my dreadlocks in.
1: See, I had dreadlocks too, so I'm kind of a little relation.
0: No,
1: I had dreadlocks.
0: Shana, thank you for the amazing phone call. You enjoy your day.
5: Welcome to see you, bye.
0: All right, let's keep going. Another call coming through, Spider. Wayne's called through. Good morning, Wayne.
3: How are you?
1: Oh, not too bad. Hey, who are you kind of loosely connected to? Drop the name.
3: Okay. My grandfather was a Tom, but he was like third cousin to the Queen's mother.
1: He was third cousin to the Queen's mother.
3: Which means I'm related to her and I'm still waiting for my cut. But anyway.
0: So hold on. Hold on. Let's work.
1: No, hang on. You should get a cut.
0: So,
3: I know. That's what I keep saying.
0: So your grandfather was the third cousin of the Queen's mother.
3: Correct.
1: Yeah, absolutely. It's got to pass that far down. Do you get any royal treatment when you go over there, or have you asked for it?
3: No. I think I might probably get put back on a plane this year.
0: Wayne, I'm just doing the maths. I think you're about 256th in line for the throne, but I reckon. But given the recent developments, you're still ahead of Harry, so that's an up, Todd. Wayne, thank you for the call, mate, and you enjoy your day.
1: Royal. What do you call him? The king.
0: Sorry, Sir Wayne. Sir Wayne, you enjoy your day.
3: You too.
0: Triple M Gold Breakfast.
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8: Got a multi-vehicle crash for the M1 northbound right shoulder at Foxhall Road through Upper Coomera with minor delays, and a crash for the M1 northbound after Stewart Road through Currumbin as well. Also got some delays for your run on the Gold Coast Highway through Broadbeach, Mermaid Beach and Miami. Also slowing up a little bit for Brisbane Road through Arundel and Biggerall Waters. 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

0: 92.5 Triple M Gold Breakfast. Liesl Jones, Liam and Spider. A couple of minutes before 7 a.m. $10,000 minute on the way after the 7 o'clock news, Spider.
1: I'm loving this. It's amazing how the Gold Coast is so connected. And we've got to put some of these people to the test. Now, I know a lot of these people aren't with us anymore.
0: Yeah.
1: But those who are, I'd love to see if they can actually touch base with the people.
0: These loose relations. Shana called up before, says she's related to Bob Marley.
1: Yeah. Well, we had the former Prime Minister.
0: Yes, a former Francis Ford, the shortest serving Prime Minister ever.
1: 8 days.
0: His great great granddaughter, he's right here on the coast. We've got another call coming through, Spider. Sharon in Burleigh Waters. Good morning, Sharon.
2: Good morning.
1: Tell us, what loose relationship have you got to who?
2: My son-in-law's grandfather was Ed Parker, who was Elvis Presley's martial arts instructor.
1: No way.
2: Yes.
1: I love this. So go again. So your son-in-law's?
2: Married to my eldest daughter.
1: Yeah.
2: So his grandfather was Ed Parker, who was Elvis Presley's martial arts instructor.
0: All right.
1: Oh,
0: hold on.
1: That is magnificent. So did he live in Vegas with him? Did he?
2: No, he's here. They're here now. But his mum, so he married a Hawaiian lady, and so my son-in-law's mum is part Hawaiian, and so the kids and the grandkids are sort of passed all the way down. But yeah, amazing, lovely people.
0: Ed Parker was the father of American Kenpo, obviously a martial art, and served as Elvis Presley's close friend, martial arts instructor, and bodyguard for 17 years.
1: Wow.
2: Yeah, and their son's middle name's Parker.
0: Sharon, this is unbelievable. Elvis affectionately called Parker his second daddy.
1: This is magnificent.
0: Hey, Sharon, that might be the pick of the bunch this morning. We're going to send you along to Event Cinemas. We've got a couple of tickets for you. If there's grandkids or anything, you can treat the kids to movies these school holidays. Beautiful. Save with the Family Saver sessions. 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Sharon, that's unbelievable.
1: That's
0: call. Thank you so much.
1: Nothing but a hound dog.
0: It's Triple M Gold Breakfast, $10,000 minute coming up next.
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5: Early crash for the M1 northbound around Foxwell Road through Upper Coomera has been cleared away. Got a crash for the M1 northbound after Stewart Road through Currumbin yet to be cleared. Hooker Boulevard busy through Broadbeach Waters. Reedy Creek Road has delays through Burleigh. Gold Coast Highway slow through Surfers Paradise, Broadbeach and Miami, and Brisbane Road is busy through Arundel and Biggeraw Waters. Same for the Coomera Connector southbound through Helensvale. Lunch for $10, that's good value at Subway. 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
15: Good morning, Rob McLeod with a fresh news update. The Queensland Treasurer has revealed a record $9.3 billion cost of living relief package in the state budget. It includes a $50 increase in back-to-school boosts and sports vouchers. David Janetsky says the 50-cent public transport fares will be made permanent.
16: Mr. Speaker, it will be legislated so those opposite can never, ever, ever leave the Chris Afoli government's permanent 50-cent fares unfunded.
15: The state budget is being slammed for its approach to the housing crisis. $5.7 billion will be put into building almost 54,000 new social homes by 2044, while first home buyers will now be exempt from stamp duty for new homes. However, the first home owner's grant of $30,000 is capped for houses worth $1 million or less, despite the average price of a home on the Gold Coast surpassing $1 million. In sport, Gold Coast Suns defender Daniel Rioli will be sidelined for several weeks after undergoing an operation on his broken jaw. Defender Will Powell will be a test to return against the Dockers after a fortnight on the sidelines with a shoulder injury.
3: Triple M National News.
17: Good morning, I'm James Lake. Another two dead seabirds are being tested now for the bird flu, putting Aussie authorities on high alert. The animals were found at Fowler's Bay on South Australia's west coast alongside a dead pelican, days after the first cases of H5N1 were confirmed in WA. Passengers on a long-haul Qantas flight have arrived late in Perth after a surprise diversion to Karratha when their plane ran low on fuel. The carrier says strong winds impacted the flight, and luckily the airport at Karratha had only recently finished upgrades to handle larger planes. A dangerous sedative has been uncovered in illegal vapes being sold in Australia. The drug Etomidate can cause rapid loss of consciousness, confusion and breathing problems, with authorities warning the effects can also be fatal. And new research shows Aussies aren't leaving their digital habits at home when they travel, with an Insure and Go survey finding 52% of us scroll social media on holiday and 40% keep up with the news, while 3 in 10 feel obliged to check work emails.
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17: The Perth Bears are closing in on approval for salary cap concessions designed to fast-track their competitiveness in the NRL. Players could receive up to 20% extra on top of their contracts from club sponsors, with total compensations capped at $500,000. And workplaces around the country are now preparing for the great Socceroos sickie. The Aussies will face Paraguay in the World Cup on Friday, and Victoria's Education Minister has even told schools in the state to let kids watch the game because it's their last day of term.
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15: Fine and sunny today with a top of 21 degrees. The outlook for tomorrow, Friday and Saturday, showers. 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
20: Small fun waves in the 1 up to 2 feet range at the south swell magnets, even smaller on the southern points, but super clean with south to southwesterly winds. Not too strong at the moment, but will kick in and strengthen throughout the day. Water temperature sitting at around about 21 degrees, and that tide's draining out to a low just after 10 o'clock. For the right price and best advice, see the team at Harvey Norman, Bundle, Burley and Tweed. I'll check it again for you in the 8 o'clock news.
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0: Rizzo's Cucina, your local Italian. Four locations across the Gold Coast. Come on, come on, come on. Triple M goes $10,000 minute. 1 minute, one shot, 10 grand. Give me that
1: money. Mm-hmm. Yeah, well, it's interesting at the moment. Very, very convenient that Liesl Jones has the days off because she does not want to read the question that gives away $10,000. So stepping in her place is Rod McLeod. Good morning, Rodney.
2: Good morning.
1: Reading, get ready those questions. You ready to go?
2: Yes.
1: Okay, Lila in Carrara. Good morning.
3: Morning.
1: You good to go?
3: I'm as ready as I can be.
1: Are you nervous?
3: A little bit.
1: All right. Well, don't be nervous. The main thing is all you have to do is answer the 10 questions. If you don't know one of the answers, just say pass. And if we've got time, Rod will absolutely come back to it. We will take your first response. Get them all right. Then we give you the opportunity to go for $10,000.
4: So that's the Lila. So if you get the 10 right, you win the 1,000. Then you get to risk the 1,000 for the 10 on one question. All right?
3: Okay.
1: Here we go. But the most important thing is you got to get the 10 right first.
4: No, the most important thing is just having fun, isn't it?
1: No way. There's nothing fun. Not when there's tens of thousands of people listening and yelling at the radio. But, Lila, I'm backing you in. Good luck. Over to Rod McLeod. Here we go. Your time will start at the end of Rod's first question.
2: All right, Lila, here we go. Question one. What company makes Shapes biscuits?
3: Arnott.
2: What sort of sport did Tim Cahill play? In Australia, what shape are give way signs?
3: Hexagon? No, triangle.
2: What suburb is the Gold Coast Sun Stadium in?
3: Carrara.
2: What is H on the periodic table?
3: Pause.
2: Which band had the hits Viva La Vida and Fix You?
3: Coldplay.
2: The planet Pandora is the setting of which movie franchise? What three colours are the German flag?
3: Black, yellow and red.
2: Scout and Boo Radley are characters in which famous novel?
3: Pause.
2: What are the first three digits of pi?
3: 3.12.
2: What sport did Tim Cahill play?
4: Quick guess.
3: Cricket.
1: You did well. You did really well. Rod McLeod, you pulled out a tough quiz today.
5: Hey, look, I didn't write the questions.
1: You're the quiz. You are the quiz master, and you pulled out a tough quiz. Well, I thought that was tough.
2: Yeah, there were a couple of ones.
1: Yes, Tim Cahill plays soccer or football. Okay. You end up getting the give way sign. Yes, it is triangle. That's a trick question from Rod McLeod. Hydrogen is H, that's what it has. Also, the planet Pandora is from the setting of which movie franchise? It's Avatar, not Star Trek. And what is it? Scout and Boo Radley is from the book To Kill a Mockingbird. And the only one, you missed out on pi, but you said 3.12, it's 3.142.
4: That was the only one you got right, Spider.
1: I did, but, you know, look, to be honest, Lila, sorry.
4: It was a tricky question. Tricky quiz this morning, Lila.
1: Tough quiz.
4: Thanks for calling up and playing. Unlucky, but it does mean tomorrow someone else might get a chance to win $10,000. 92.5 Triple M Gold Breakfast. Guess what?
2: Right.
4: Special guest next.
1: Who?
4: Liesl Jones.
1: Hey.
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0: 92.5 Triple M Gold Breakfast. Liesl Jones, Liam and Spider for your Wednesday morning. It's a 7:15 this morning. Tops at 21 degrees on the way. If you've just jumped in the car, the $10,000 mid did not go off this morning. Lila in Carrara, unsuccessful. But thanks to Enzo's Cucina, your local Italian, four locations across the Gold Coast, it will be back again tomorrow.
1: Absolutely. I'm going to give him a go by the end of the week. Mm. Enzo's.
0: Now, Spider, you and I have been holding down the fort for the last couple of days. And our Olympic legend, Liesl Jones, in fact, yesterday was Olympic Day. And you and I didn't know because.
1: So she pulled a sick.
0: Liesl wasn't here to tell us. Well, we don't know.
1: She went and celebrated.
0: Maybe.
1: And I want to have this conversation because I reckon, because we can't have days off when things like this come out, and I reckon we should be allowed to.
0: Well, let's find out. Crossing live to an undisclosed location, Liesl Jones, good morning.
2: Good morning. How are you?
0: Where the bloody hell are you?
1: Yeah, and before, no, hang on, before you go into it, there is a string of text messages that I'm too scared to open.
2: Oh, yes. You probably don't want to open them.
1: I don't want to open them.
0: There's pictures,
2: okay.
0: Spider.
1: There is not.
2: I am in the Gold Coast University Hospital because the money that we raised for the patient transport, and it's not that serious. I am in the maternity ward of all
0: Congratulations.
1: Yes. When were you going to tell us?
2: There was an emergency C-section yesterday, which was all happening. There's brand new babies here, but unfortunately I did not give birth. I have something that's called ulcerative colitis, which is an inflammatory bowel disease. I was diagnosed back in 2012. So for the London 2012 Games, I actually was diagnosed with this. And so it's not pretty, but it's bleeding ulcers in your stomach.
0: And it
2: flares up at certain times. And so I had it in 2012 and 2017, and I've had another big flare up. And I went to my doctor, and obviously when you have bleeding ulcers in your stomach, it can look a lot like a bowel cancer. It has a lot of the same symptoms. So just doing a whole lot of screens and a lot of checks and just getting on top of it and making sure it's all of that. So I went to my doctor. I just said, hey, I've had all these symptoms. So the most important thing is get checked. If you've got some symptoms that you're not sure about, go get yourself checked. And my doctor said you have to go straight to the emergency department. I thought that sounds a bit serious and a bit extreme. But I've had to do all these screens again because I'm not familiar with the Gold Coast University Hospital and they don't know me here and as a patient. So I have had to do all the screens. And now this morning I'm also doing more screens. So I've had x-rays, CT scans, I've had the works done and I've got another one today. So it was a little bit unexpected.
1: Now, they're not going to hoist us up the side of another building, are they, for you?
2: I hope not. I have told them, but they have all the staff here are so lovely, and they all said it to me. They were like, oh, thank you so much for raising all that money. I was like, oh, no problem.
0: That's fantastic.
1: Can we ask, you know, because it does sound serious, you being in hospital, having a heap of tests, and, of course, as you say, like, because from state to state or hospitals and doctors to doctors, they don't all communicate. Because you seemed okay on Monday, but were you not okay?
2: You know, the whole time, like, it's just manageable and I know my own symptoms, so I kind of manage it and it's what I get used to. So I just had a big flare up, so the symptoms got worse. So I was coping with it and I was probably covering it up a little bit of how bad it actually was. And I just thought this is a bit too much now. And so I went to the doctor last week and she's obviously considered it quite serious. But yeah, doctor to doctor, they don't really talk. And this is a case that probably should have been managed a little bit better. The doctors are quite disappointed here that I haven't been managed since 2017. I haven't been on any medication or anything. And so it hasn't been managed properly. So now we're starting properly from here. I'll have a management plan. I'll have treatment. I'll have medication that I'll be able to take. And so I'll be on a better path for treatment. But there's actually an AFL player, Jake Waterman, was diagnosed with ulcerative colitis.
1: West Coast Eagles freak.
2: He had to take a lot of time off from AFL because he was not well. He lost 10 kilos and he was in hospital for a long time. And, yeah, so it's a pretty serious disease, inflammatory bowel disease, and it's not very nice, but it's got to be managed. And now I'm on the right path.
0: That's so good to hear. It's so good to hear your voice. For a start, Liesl, back on with Spider and myself. But it's also great to hear that you've got the best in the business at the Gold Coast University Hospital looking after you. Because you sound chipper. There was some suspicion that yesterday being Olympic Day, you might have just and your mate Ashley Callis and all the other Gold Coast-based Olympians might have just been off having a party.
2: That would be lovely, yes. If I went to hospital, that's some pretty serious partying. But no, unfortunately not. It's not that fun.
1: It does happen. You wouldn't be the first.
2: And if you want me to go through the test that I had yesterday,
0: No.
2: I sent it in the message and Spider couldn't even read it. It was so foul. One of the procedures I had was just, it was unsedated and it wasn't fun.
0: Oh, goodness. All right. So, well, Lisa, look, no rush back. Do what you need to do. Get the treatment you need and get on top of it so that we don't have to, you don't leave me standing alone with Spider moving forward, okay?
2: And also, I've got to come back and do the $10,000 minute. I just feel like, you know, that's my job. I've got to do it.
0: You've heard the controversy, haven't you?
2: I've been listening.
0: Day one, Rob McLeod accused of reading the questions too slowly.
2: Too slow.
1: And today's questions, Rob McLeod, were probably a little bit too hard.
2: I probably wouldn't have got the 10 questions today, to be honest. They were tricky.
1: Yeah. Rob McLeod.
0: Well, yeah.
1: So we can't wait until you get back.
2: Aim for tomorrow.
0: Well, Liesl, hopefully this is the first and last cross we do to a hospital bed. Look after yourself, take the time you need, and we'll see you back in studio when you're ready to go.
2: Sounds good. See you then.
1: Wait. All right. We can bring the show to Liesl.
0: You want to go and do a show from the Gold Coast University Hospital?
2: In the maternity ward.
0: Oh, he spent too much time in there as is.
1: Yeah, no thanks.
0: See you later, Liesl. 92.5 Triple M Gold Breakfast.
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5: Got a crash yet to be cleared away for the M1 northbound around Stewart Road with Currumbin. Delays stretching all the way back to the Tweed and Coolangatta. Also got some delays for the M1 southbound. Helensvale, Arundel, Mullumbyna. Northbound through Coomera, Pimpama, Yatala and Beenleigh. Coomera Connector, slow southbound at Helensvale Road, Brisbane Road busy through Arundel. Same for Reddy Creek Road and Southport Burley Road through Burley and Hooker Boulevard, Broadbeach. 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

0: 92.5 Triple M Gold Breakfast. Liesl Jones, Liam and Spider. 7:30 this morning. Tops of 21 degrees on the way. We've just said a good morning and hello and got the latest from Liesl Jones, who is currently at the Gold Coast University Hospital.
1: Yeah.
0: She's got some medical stuff going on.
1: And it goes to show, too, that, you know, and to be honest, and after all her procedures and that she has to do, she won't be able to drive. And we raised money for the cars only last week. You don't know when you're going to need them.
0: You never know when you're going to need it. So thank you to the Gold Coast University Hospital for looking after our Olympic legend, Liesl Jones. She will be back on deck with us when she can. And, Spider, we can put to bed the rumour that she was trying to get out of participating in the ASICS Gold Coast Marathon, which is happening on July 4th to the 5th. Because she's running in the 5K.
1: Gee, she's got to, it's only like how long? That's only 10 days away.
0: Yeah, she'll be right. You can join thousands of supporters running and soaking up the ASICS Gold Coast Marathon atmosphere on July 4th to the 5th, 2026. Quick shout
1: good
0: out
1: weekend. Great
0: to, to a man by the name of Ando. His surname Mokuiti is quite difficult to pronounce. He's a Brazilian fella. But
1: let's just call him Ando.
0: Ando from, he works at Wild Earth in Burley. Might have seen him in the paper yesterday in the Gold Coast Bulletin. Ando is set to run his 10th marathon this upcoming ASICS Gold Coast Marathon. Ando is an absolute icon of the local running community. He runs trail runs out of Wild Earth. If you're ever walking through Chugan and Kira, you'll see Ando rolling through. He's the skinny Brazilian who looks like Kelly Slater.
1: Does he sign autographs, Kelly Slater?
0: Well, he should. But Ando, the incredible story about him in the paper yesterday was that he actually was diagnosed in 2005, was diagnosed with Guillain-Barré syndrome, which is affects one in 100,000 people, and basically was told he'd never walk again. And now,
1: and he's still running
0: after
1: marathons.
0: The rehab that he's gone through and the fight back. And so to see him take into the start line on July 5th will be absolutely incredible.
1: So what you're trying to say is, Liesl, if you don't run the marathon, you're soft.
0: No, that is not
1: that's
0: what
1: all
0: I'm
1: you're
0: saying.
1: Getting at.
0: Absolutely not. Running.
1: If he can do it, Liesl, you can
0: no,
1: do
0: no,
1: it.
0: No. Liesl, if you're even not up to it, you'll be run in paradise, line the iconic course and cheer on participants at the ASICS Gold Coast Marathon July 4th to the 5th. Liesl Jones, you take your time. Podium game on the way next.
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4: Got a crash yet, so we cleared away through Currumbin for the M1 northbound after Stewart Road with delays stretching back through to the border. Also got delays for the M1 southbound Coomera, Helensvale, Arundel and Mullandina. Also got delays too for Reddy Creek Road through Burley, Gooding Drive to Carrara and Brisbane Road through Bigger Waters. The Coomera Connector slows up southbound at Helensvale Road. If you work around power lines, check their locations before starting work, and when you get to site, always look up. For more safety tips, visit energex.com.au. That's the latest traffic up to date. 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
16: Good morning, Rod McLeod with a fresh news update. If there was a state of origin for the budget, we'd lose, according to Queensland Labor, with ours and New South Wales both handed down yesterday. Opposition leader Stephen Miles says the Queensland cost of living package just is not enough.
17: Well, this is a budget of bad news and blow-ups dressed up to look boring in the hope that nobody will notice. But Queensland families looking to this budget for help will see nothing in there for them.
16: The Gold Coast has posted another strong tourism result with 14.4 million visitors in the year ending December 2025 and $8.9 billion in visitor spending. International visitor expenditure hit a record $1.5 billion with 682,000 overseas visitors, while New Zealand remained our biggest international market. In sport, the AFL is cracking down on public criticism of umpires, warning clubs the next breach will bring sanctions. Comes after recent comments from Suns coach Damien Hardwick in their loss to the Cats. The league says the leniency shown this time will not continue.
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19: Good morning, I'm James Lake. South Australia is now on alert after two dead seabirds washed up at Fowler's Bay. They're being tested for the H5N1 virus, with the discovery following two confirmed cases in birds in WA, just across the border along the same stretch of coast.

0: supply charges despite promises of lower overall bills. The government says reductions in underlying energy costs should be passed on, but lower usage households could still end up actually paying more. And young adults appear to be aging faster than previous generations. A global study of more than 160,000 people has found those in their 30s and 40s are showing signs of accelerated biological aging linked to cellular wear and tear. Official Aussie data also shows cancer rates amongst people in their 30s have risen 8% in the past decade.
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0: It's going to be game 250 for Mitch Moses when the Eels take on South Sydney, kicking off round 17 tomorrow at CommBank Stadium. He's back from Blues duties for the clash with the Bunnies. On Saturday, the Dolphins face the Warriors. Finns fighting to extend their winning streak to 8. Centre Herbie Farnworth says they're trying not to get ahead of themselves, though.
3: A lot of stuff to work on still. We're never fully satisfied with our game, like especially on the weekend. We'll come out as a very different side this week with, obviously, like you said, the Origin boys back, so they would have gained a lot playing that game.
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6: Fine and sunny today. We're at the top of 21 degrees. The outlook for tomorrow, Friday and Saturday, showers. 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
8: 20 minutes to 8 this morning, tops of 21 degrees on the way. And if you're sitting there in your car thinking, when are they going to give us a chance to win our way to Origin at ours, the incredible watch party for the State of Origin decider?
9: Yep.
8: After 8 o'clock,
9: Smile. Well, I'm already getting text messages, people wanting to come along the Bellagio, the biggest property on the Gold Coast. We're going to have the biggest party, and that is what we're going to hold. So we know that it's going to be Origin themed, the food, the entertainment, the grog, everything.
8: Yep.
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8: 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Let's talk property. We'll give you a chance to win your way to Origin at ours after 8 o'clock this morning. But next, the podium game is back.
9: I liked it. School holidays just around the corner. This is perfect.
8: Exactly. We're getting all nostalgic on you. We'll do that next. Triple M Gold Breakfast.

0: 92.5 Triple M Gold Breakfast. Liesl Jones, Liam and Spider. Quarter to eight this morning. Tops to 21 degrees on the way. No Liesl Jones on deck, but nevertheless, Spider, we persist.
1: Yep. On Triple M Gold Breakfast, it's time to play the podium game.
0: And we do this every Wednesday. We take a category and we give our gold, silver and bronze.
2: Yeah, and I love it when people join in by all means. 1-300-925-666. And the good thing is we're looking back.
0: Yes. School holidays. For some kids, they're already on school holidays.
2: Yeah, I did see a lot of kids around Sanctuary Cove on their pushies yesterday.
0: And for others, it'll start at the end of the week. And with school holidays in mind, today's category is those things you did as a kid that you just don't get to do as an adult anymore. School holidays on the way are going to be filled with kids' activities and adventures and games and sleepovers and all the rest of that.
2: Yeah, and which one did you love? Like, look, I know we normally look at our gold, but
0: Let's run through the full podium.
2: Because I was going to say, I actually like my silver nearly better than my gold.
0: Well, go on, give us your podium.
2: My podium, I always thought that, at number three, it's so hard to try and think, but I thought classic catches into the swimming pool.
0: Like, awesome choice.
2: Like, you watch oldies do it now and you think, they're just trying to relive
0: you tear
2: a bit.
0: Something.
2: Yeah, you do. You, but, you know, just to be able to, and one, the accuracy of being able to kick the footy. And the other one was then being able to catch it and hold it when you hit the water. So there was an art to it.
0: Classic catches. I play with the kids in the pool now.
2: Do you?
0: Yeah. And I throw it to them because I will break if I jumped in the pool with any type of athleticism.
2: I love classic catches. Yep. You know, always, and it doesn't matter if it's cricket ball, tennis ball, footy, whatever it is, you can use that. Number two, which should have been really number one, was making the old BMX jump. We just don't make them anymore. And, you know, when you've got a long run up and you've got a big jump, you've got to think about putting some bricks halfway down the wood plank as well, or else you'll get the bend and the bend would be too much for the weight and you won't even get over the jump. Yep. And then it's about all the kids laying down and you trying to see how many kids you can jump over.
0: And you didn't want to be the kid at the end of the line.
2: No, you didn't want to be them. And then my number one. I used to love this, and I allow my kids to do it. And now you're an adult, you hate it because you know how much time is in the cleanup.
0: Yep.
2: But it's going to the linen cupboard and making a fort. Yep. Making a fort, especially because all my sisters, we all had bunks. We had bunk beds.
0: So you could make
2: some of the best forts and use every dining table, chair. Everything was put into the rooms to build a fort.
0: It's $1.50 that right now in my lounge room there's a pillow fort, linen fort set up.
2: Really?
0: My kids do it just midweek.
2: Sleep in there.
0: They love it. They love it. And you're right, Spider, for the parents, there is nothing more frustrating than to pack up.
2: You've got 20 sheets you're about to fold.
0: For me, I had a bit similar to classic catches. Another thing I'm worried about breaking in. Bronze was running races.
2: Your hammy nearly.
0: Oh, yeah, I nearly did my hammy trying to... Getting cash in the birthday cards from Nana and Grandad.
2: That's the only one you'd wait for. From Mum and Dad you're getting a jumper. You'd feel it and be all squashy. It's like, clothes.
0: But when Nana handed you an envelope, you're like, you're guilty. I'm getting cash. Gold for me. Gold was climbing trees.
2: I love climbing
0: a tree. Rob McLeod, good morning to you.
3: Good morning. There's some very similar themes happening here. My bronze was the ability to burp the entire alphabet. I can't do it anymore. I get to about J.
2: George is out there practicing right now.
3: Silver was jumping off the top of the slippery dip.
0: Yes.
3: You didn't slide down. Jumped off the top of it. Yes. You could fly. And now, that would end up in a numerous fractures.
2: You're doing that.
0: Yes.
3: And the gold, running fast without a coronary breakdown.
0: There you go.
3: Lactic acid buildup and, feeling like you're going to die at the 50-meter mark.
0: Sprinting now is an extreme sport.
3: Mm.
2: But the thing is, you had no warm-up.
3: You could just do it.
2: And you jump on the bike or you just sprint and go as hard as you can and it wouldn't matter.
3: No. But now you lie in bed asleep and you wake up and go, what have I done?
0: Why am I cramping at night lying down? Quickly, producer George has thrown his podium out there. Goldie had sleepovers, which is a good one.
2: Yeah.
0: Silver shoulder rides, another great one.
2: Yeah, great one.
0: I'm not sure about his bronze, though.
2: What is it?
0: Banana Nesquik.
3: What?
2: Nah, boring.
0: Who had banana Nesquik as a kid? Very strange.
2: Milo, that was about it. But 1-300-925-666.
0: Yeah.
2: Join the podium game. Yeah. What were those activities you did as a kid you used to love doing it when you were growing up, but you probably couldn't get away with doing now?
0: It's Triple M Gold Breakfast.
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5: Got a crash for the M1 northbound around Stuart Road through Currumbin with delays stretching back through to the Tweed, and got a crash for the M1 southbound through Munjabar with delays back through to Wurrungri. Also got some southbound delays up at Coomera down through to Mullandina and northbound from Yatla through to Beenleigh. Brisbane Road is slow through Arundel and Bigger Waters. Gold Coast Highway, busy surface paradise, Broad Beach, Miami. Traffic jam or open road, Comfort is calling. 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Don't miss out. That's the latest traffic up to date on 92.5 Triple M Gold, the Gold Coast's original.

0: 92.5 Triple M Gold Breakfast. Liesl Jones, Liam and Spider. 5 minutes to eight this morning. Tops of 21 degrees on the way after 8 o'clock this morning. If you live in a divided household, as in state of origin lines bring turmoil to your house every series.
1: If you've had to cut the house in half when New South Wales or Queensland, when I see people that have taped down the middle of the lounge room and say, you know what, that side's New South Wales, this side is Queensland just for tonight.
0: We are looking for a divided household to bring to our origin at ours.
1: Even the bed.
0: To the watch party. We are looking for a couple, a father-son, a mother-daughter, a grandma, a grandson, whatever it might
1: be. Husband, wife.
0: If you live in a household that is divided come Origin series, we want to bring you to Origin at ours, our incredible watch-along party that we're having at that amazing Bellagio Airbnb joint. Going to be an absolutely spectacular place to watch the decider at Suncorp Stadium. You can watch it with us. We are looking for a divided household after 8 o'clock. We've been playing the podium game, Spider.
1: Yeah, absolutely. Just looking at those things you could do as a kid, but you can't really do now. With school holidays around the corner, we grew up, you know, building all those linen forts in the lounge room or in your bedroom, and, you know, the old BMX jumps, or Rob McLeod being able to burp the alphabet. And now George, our producer, is sitting out there. He's up to G and he's feeling sick.
0: James called through. James had gold was tree into a lake, jumping off the tree into the lake.
1: Oh, with a rope.
0: Which
1: that was good.
0: Liesl Jones's gold. That's what Liesl delivered as gold for her podium was rope swings over dams.
1: Yeah, one of the greats.
0: And Reg Prasad, the great man Reg, who gives us our surf updates every day, had gold, was making billy carts.
1: Yeah, but I like his number two for me.
0: Cracker night.
1: Yeah, we miss that. You do miss, you know, fireworks night. It used to be so good.
0: Well, we
1: so
0: just had
1: iconic.
0: Seafire on the weekend.
1: Yeah, I know, but this was the backyard. This was everyone got together and you used to light and run. And
0: if there's no risk of someone losing your thumb, what's the point?
1: Absolutely.
0: 92.5 Triple M Gold Breakfast. 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
5: 92.5 Triple M Gold, Gold Coast Traffic.
6: Got a crash yet to be cleared away for the M1 northbound at Stewart Road, Currumbin. Delays back through to the Tweed. Got a crash for the M1 southbound through Mudrabar. Delays are back through to Merrimack. Also got delays M1 southbound up at Coomera, down through to Mullandina, and northbound through Yatla and Beenleigh. Coomera Connectors slow southbound at Helensvale Road, and also Brisbane Road is busy through Arundel and through Biggera Waters now as well. Absolutely everything is on sale at Freedom. 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That's the latest traffic on 92.5 Triple M Gold, the Gold Coast's original.
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0: There's the music. We need two contestants to call through on 1300 925 666 to play everybody's favourite game of categories, Stick to the Beat.
1: Absolutely. There's no age barrier here. We're happy for everyone to have a crack because, you know what, with $100, school holidays just around the corner.
0: That's right.
1: Some other people have got holidays. $100 to anyone is well worth it right now.
0: 1300 925 666 Stick to the Beat, our game of categories. It's word tennis to this music.
1: Have you got a... You looked at categories yet or not yet?
0: You want a category?
1: Yeah, give me one.
0: Things you'd find in the cutlery drawer. That'll be the first category this morning. 1300 925 666 We need two contestants next.
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15: Good morning, Rob McLeod with a fresh news update. The Gold Coast has recorded a record 14.7 million visitors in the year to March 2026. New Tourism Research Australia data shows we're Queensland's top domestic holiday market and the third largest in Australia. Growth was strongest from China, the UK and Canada. New Zealand stayed our top international market with a record 223,000 visitors. Queensland's peak body for social issues says the state budget has failed to deliver the level of cost of living relief needed. QCOS CEO Amy McVie says more help is needed for struggling Queenslanders.
16: The state government has a choice. Should they continue to look in the rearview mirror, blaming others for how we got here? Or do they have a vision and a plan for families and communities right now?
15: In sport, Titans captain Tino Fa'asuamalawi will return for Friday night's NRL clash with the Bulldogs at Seabus Stadium. Chris Randall also returns from a concussion. Jalen De Groot has been named on the wing for the Titans.
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17: Good morning, I'm James Lake. Concerns growing in South Australia's west now after two birds were found at Fowler's Bay and sent for testing for bird flu. The animals were located deceased near the Great Australian Bight, not far from where two cases were recently confirmed across the border in WA. Some worrying stats show only one in seven Aussie farmers can easily access mental health support now, as the sector faces a suicide rate up to twice that of other workers. The University of Canberra says less than 15% of farmers reported good access to services last year. Aussie music icon Darryl Braithwaite stepping away from live performances after more than five decades on the stage. The 77-year-old says singing has become physically challenging and taken the joy out of performing. And some damning new data shows the majority of Aussies are now carrying excess weight, with impact stretching from households to the health system. The Australian Institute of Health and Welfare says 67% of adults and 27% of children are now overweight or obese.
18: Every load of laundry is a fresh start. 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
17: Well, the Knights have pulled out of the bidding war to re-sign Dan Gagai due to salary cap restrictions, which could spell good news for Brisbane. 35-year-olds are reportedly eyeing a return to the Broncos now, with bosses tabling a deal worth more than $250,000. and did a bid to help the Bears compete with the PNG Chiefs. The Perth side could be granted salary cap concessions of up to $500,000. The Australian Today reports the club will also get a special marquee player privilege for its first three seasons.
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15: Fine and sunny today with a top of 21 degrees. The outlook for tomorrow, Friday and Saturday, showers. 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
20: Looking absolutely glorious down the beach this morning. Hardly a cloud in the sky with light winds out of the south-southwest at the moment. Swell remains relatively small out of the southeast to just over a metre. We've got waves in the 1 up to 2 feet range at those south swell magnets, almost flat on the southern points. Low tide around about 10 o'clock, 21 degrees in the water. And even though there's hardly any swell, make sure you stay between the flags if you're going for a swim. For the right price and best advice, see the team at Harvey Norman, Bundle, Burley and Tweed. I'll check it again for you first thing tomorrow morning.
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0: Lisa, Liam and Spiders.
1: Stick to the beat and don't repeat.
0: Stick to the beat and don't repeat.
1: Stick to the beat and don't repeat.
2: It's a simple game of categories, two simple rules. Stick to the beat and don't repeat. Yes, we're all over it. $100 cash up for grabs this morning. Spider, who have we got?
3: Yeah, and if you don't get through, continue to try. Mm-hmm. It's no different to the $10,000 minute. Unfortunately, only a couple of people can play. We'd love everyone to play. But Colleen in Mudraba, good morning.
4: Good morning.
3: You're going to represent Mudraba for Lisa, who's away. So good luck. You're taking on Mark in Eleanor. Morning, Mark.
5: Morning, how are you?
3: Not too bad. All here we go.
2: Colleen and Mark, it's best of three. So even if you lose the first category, you're still in the game. Colleen, you'll go first in category one. Mark, you'll go second. Stick to the beat, don't repeat. Are we ready to play?
4: Am I first?
2: You, Colleen, yes. You'll go first in category one, okay?
4: Perfect.
3: Don't muck it up. He's very ruthless.
2: Here we go. Colleen first, Mark second. The first category is things you would find in the cutlery drawer.
4: Teaspoon.
5: Tablespoons.
4: Knife.
5: Steak knife.
4: Fork.
5: Dessert spoon.
4: Peeler.
5: Spatula.
4: Whisk.
5: Egg rings.
4: Cheese knife.
2: Oh, bad luck. Hey, well, Mark, bad luck on there, but Colleen and Mark, great first category.
3: Would you have taken matches?
2: Yes, I would have taken matches. Candles. People definitely hide the matches in there. All right, here we go. Category two, Mark, you'll go first in category two. Colleen, you'll go second. Everybody else can play along in the car. Mark first in this category, Colleen second. The second category is colours. Looking for colours.
5: Blue.
4: Pink.
5: Red.
4: Purple.
5: Green.
4: Yellow.
5: Mauve.
4: Brown.
5: Black.
4: Violet.
5: Rose.
4: Grey.
3: Oh, I tell you what, Colleen, Mark, you were stiff today. Colleen, you were solid.
2: Well done,
3: very
2: Colleen.
3: Solid.
2: Hey, Mark, well played. I reckon, honestly, Mark, I reckon that performance would have beaten almost everyone else we've had in the game. No, but not today.
5: Thank you.
3: No, I'd love to have a championship round, and Colleen, you'd be there. Congratulations. You've just won yourself $100.
2: $100 cash coming your way, Colleen.
4: Woo!
2: Well played.
4: Thanks, guys.
2: You're welcome. All right. Well, from the just thrills knowing, of Stick to the Beat.
3: Yeah, knowing colours. He said mauve.
2: Yeah, I did pick up on that one late.
3: Yeah.
2: Spider's just mouthing the word mauve at me. I'm like, what did he say? Mauve.
3: Mauve.
2: He said mauve. Mauve's not a colour. He's the bloke that serves the beers on The Simpsons. Next, though, State of Origin is fast approaching, and we are holding one hell of a party for the Game 3 decider. And if you want to be a part of it, we'll tell you how next. 92.5 Triple M Gold Breakfast.

0: 92.5 Triple M Gold Breakfast. Liesl Jones, Liam and Spider. Quarter past 8 this morning. Tops of 21 degrees on the way. Looks like it's going to be an absolute perfect winter's day here on the Gold Coast.
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0: We are putting together the ultimate watch party for the State of Origin 3 decider, Spider.
2: Oh, this is exciting because I know where the house is. I can see it. If you ever go to the Broadwalk Tavern in Hope Bowling, you'll be able to see it as well. It's a massive house on the canals of the Gold Coast, the Bellagio. And we are going to be there for State of Origin 3, the decider, with a whole heap of Queenslanders and a whole heap of New South Wales.
0: Yep. I haven't been able to get off the site. 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Let's talk property. Giving people the chance to win their way and be on the guest list for this watch-along party, Origin at Ours, over the next couple of weeks before the game, obviously.
2: There's going to be a whole different ways of getting involved. Mm-hmm. We have done it already, but we do want to make it a party. We don't want to fill the house because it can fit thousands, but we're going to have a pretty chock-a-block.
0: Registration's flying in, Spider. 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Head to the win page, register, tell us about why you want to come along, tell us who you'd bring along.
2: And don't ring me because am I allowed a plus one?
0: Maybe.
2: So I don't know if I'm allowed a plus one.
0: Have you had people hit you up already?
2: Absolutely.
0: I had one of the soccer dads last night hit me up at training going, mate, how do I get to this Bellagio thing? I said, well, you got to listen to the show in the morning. What we're looking for this morning, what we want, because we've had a couple of people join the guest list already. We've had a Queensland supporter and a New South Wales supporter. What we want this morning is a divided household. We want, maybe you're a married couple, maybe it's father, son, mother, daughter, whatever it might be. One of you goes for Queensland, the other goes for New South Wales, and your house is normally a battlefield come Origin.
2: Yeah, and that's what and it doesn't matter who goes for who. We just want to see the rivalry in the household because it divides. And you know what? And that's what brings fun to Origin.
0: That's right.
2: Is because you know what? At the end of the day, it's a game, but it's bigger than a game.
0: What a game, though. Rebecca in Eleanor has called through nice and early. Good morning, Rebecca.
3: Hey, how you going?
2: Not too bad. What's the setup in your house?
3: It's husband, wife, two 20-year-old, 20-ish-year-old sons, and we're 2 and 2. Do you go for Queensland?
0: 2 and 2.
3: Yeah.
0: How has that come about?
3: I'll say it as simply as I can. I'm a Queenslander through and through. Hubby's New South Wales. Both of our boys were born in northern New South Wales.
0: Yeah.
3: So Queenslanders really, but one converted back to New South Wales.
2: Oh. At what age did he convert back?
3: I reckon about at 15 or so. Okay. It was just rude.
2: And when Queensland was so strong as well. Wow. Oh. All right, 2 and 2.
0: So he's not your favourite son, obviously, come this time of year.
3: No, not at all.
2: He didn't think
0: and
2: of this,
0: did he? Is it a full-blown, like, do you sit on opposite sides of the couch during the games?
3: Yeah. Oh. We all have our colours on and, we don't get along for that night.
0: Yep. Oh, I love this.
2: Okay, we love it.
0: And okay, Beck, well, hold the line for us. You are on consideration this morning. We got Ken in Southport calling through. Morning, Ken.
4: Morning.
2: Yeah, how's your household divided, Kenny?
4: Well, there's a three-generation thing. There's me and the wife, our kids, and our grandchildren.
2: And who, what, you all go for who, or you? How's it split?
4: Me, my son, and two granddaughters are Blues supporters.
0: Yeah.
4: And the wife, two sons, five grandchildren are all Maroon.
2: Oh my God!
0: You sound like you got enough to field a team in the house, Ken.
2: You'd be able to relive it.
4: No, that's just here in Southport.
0: Right, where are the rest of them?
4: They're all back home in New Zealand, and one joins us with the Blues, my daughter, and my son-in-laws, and my other daughter, and all my grandchildren back home all support Maroons.
2: Hey, Kenny, can we ask you before we let you go, because we have got some other calls coming through, how big will State of Origin be next year in Auckland?
4: Oh, man, a lot of Australians don't believe it, but New Zealand is huge on Origin, and I guarantee you it's going to be fights.
2: Hey, we love it, Kenny.
0: Thank you, Kenny. Thanks, all right, Ken. We are looking for a divided household this morning.
2: Well, we can fill up the house just by inviting Ken.
0: If we just brought Ken, it'd just be Ken's party. We are looking for a divided household to invite them to Origin at ours. 1-300-925-666. We'll take some more calls next. When the wheels
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1: 92.5 Triple M Gold, Gold Coast Traffic.
8: Usual delays continue for your run on the M1 southbound from Pimpamar down through to Arundel and Mullandina. Also got some southbound delays through Muntraba. And big delays northbound from pretty much the Tweed up through to Crumbin due to that earlier crash at Stewart Road. Ruddy Creek Road still building up through Burley, same for Robina Parkway at Muntraba and the Gold Coast Highway, Broadbeach and Miami as well. 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That's the latest traffic up today on 92.5 Triple M Gold, the Gold Coast's original.

0: 92.5 Triple M Gold Breakfast, Liesl Jones, Liam and Spider. 25 minutes past 8 this morning, looking for the next guest to Origin at Ours that we are holding the watch party for the State of Origin 3 decider at the incredible Bellagio Gold Coast. How we got this joint, I do not know, Spider.
1: I know. I've got to check the T's and C's because normally we're in your Airbnb something. What time are you allowed to move in?
0: Yeah, you can sometimes get the keys at 10 a.m.
1: So we should be able to get the show from there. We should be doing the show that morning.
0: That's a good idea.
1: From out the front.
0: We should be able to stay the night before, the Tuesday night, so yep. We can be there first thing in the morning.
1: Absolutely. And do the show and then just really ramp up Origin
0: you,
1: all day.
0: You, me, Liesl can have a nice chilled day at the Bellagio before we get things set up for the party.
1: We got to get things set up.
0: We got to get things set up.
1: We got to make sure the pies and the sausage rolls and the pizzas and the beer. And if the beer's not cold, I'd blow
0: up. What sort of party would it be if they turned up and nothing was set up?
1: Yeah, I think it's only fair.
0: I agree. This is a great idea, Spider. It's all thanks to Propel Property. 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Let's talk property. This morning we're looking for a house divided.
1: Yeah.
0: We want to bring somebody to the party who's going to bring a plus one that goes to the other team.
1: Absolutely. And it might divide the bedroom. It could divide the dinner table. We don't know. Grant in Benora Point, good morning.
2: Morning, gentlemen. How are we going?
1: Not too bad. How's your family set up? Where's the divide?
2: I married a Blues supporter. And but she also supports St George, but I can't hold that much against her. I know.
1: My love is blind, isn't it?
2: But the first year we were together, her birthday was actually on State of Origin night.
0: Mm-hmm.
2: And I sort of didn't know what to do because I can't give up Origin and I didn't really want to lose her. So I actually booked a hotel room and she sat on one side of the bed in a funny blue jersey, whatever you call them, and I actually sat in a women's jersey. And Queensland scored right on the bell to win the game.
1: Oh. Jersey stays on.
0: How did that go for you, Greg?
2: Well, I remember I jumped up the bed and went, Queensland, and I hear this voice from around somewhere in the hotel. He F off.
0: All right, Grant, hold the line. We got Brett in Mullindina. Good morning, Brett.
3: Good morning.
0: How's the house divided?
3: Well, I'm a New South Welshman. And my wife's a Queenslander, and my kids are confused.
0: How old are the kids, hilarious. Brett?
3: Well, you've actually met my son, Liam. That was he had the F1 undies on.
0: Oh, yes, I did.
1: Oh, hang on. I don't want to ask who. How do you know somebody who's got F1 undies on?
3: Well, you met him too, Spider, on the F1 night.
0: At the F1 premiere when we were at Robina
1: right.
0: Town
1: yes,
0: Centre.
1: Yes, okay. Yes,
0: now,
1: I do
0: so
1: know.
0: So, Brett,
1: him.
0: How old are your kids?
3: At 9 and 12.
0: Would you be prepared? Let me just propose this. I'm not saying you've got the spot yet, Brett, but would you be prepared to bet your kids' allegiance on this decider?
1: Oh, that's good.
0: Would you be prepared?
1: That is good.
0: To basically, you make an agreement with your wife that whoever wins this decider is where their allegiances go.
3: Yeah, I'll have a crack at that.
0: Because if you can commit to that and your wife will commit
1: to
0: that.
1: Well, we want to speak to your wife.
0: Yeah. If she agrees, you're in.
3: All right, I'll give that a crack for sure.
0: All right, don't encourage gambling on children, but in this case.
1: Oh, 100%. My kids still sit there and go, Dad, why did you make me barrack for St Kilda?
0: Yeah, exactly.
1: So,
0: all right, so Brett, we will reserve a spot for you. If you can call us back tomorrow and confirm that your kids' allegiances are on the line for this decider, then you and your wife are coming to Origin at Ours, okay?
3: All right, done, I'll do it.
0: Triple M Gold Breakfast.
1: Oh, I love it. When the wheels
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5: 92.5 Triple M Gold, Gold Coast Traffic.
7: Still got some delays for your run on the M1 southbound from Helensvale through to Arundel and Mullindina, also through Wurrungri and Mudrabar, and northbound delays stretch from the Tweed up through to Elanora after that crash at Stewart Road. Reddy Creek Road has delays through Burley, Southport Burley Road slowing up through Rabina Marina and Varsity Lakes. Got reports of a crash for Southport Burley Road through Mermaid Waters now, and the Gold Coast Highway busy through Broad Beach in Miami. Traffic jam or open road? Comfort is calling. 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Don't miss out. That's the latest traffic on 92.5 Triple M Gold, the Gold Coast original.
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25: Good morning, Rob McLeod with a fresh news update. A bunch of support to help first home buyers in yesterday's state budget, although not everyone is on board. The $30,000 first home buyers grant is capped for houses worth $1 million or less, but they are becoming increasingly harder to find here on the Gold Coast. While Queensland will deliver almost 54,000 social homes by 2044. The Queensland Opposition has given its verdict on the state budget. Leader Stephen Miles says cost of living relief has fallen well short of expectations.
26: At the end of the day, Queenslanders expect David Crisafulli to meet the standard he set for himself. He said he would deliver cost of living relief for as long as Queenslanders need it. Instead, costs are up and there is no relief in sight.
25: In sport, Gold Coast Suns defender Daniel Rioli will be sidelined for several weeks after undergoing surgery for a broken jaw. Defender Will Powell will be a test to return against the Dockers after a fortnight on the sidelines recovering from a shoulder injury.
24: Triple M National News.
27: Good morning, I'm James Lake. Vigilant Aussies have now made more than 100 reports of sick or deceased birds to authorities since the first case of the H5N1 bird flu was confirmed here in the past week. Testing is now underway on two more seabirds found dead along South Australia's west coast. Authorities say we're still in the surveillance phase, though, with no evidence the virus has spread. Federal Labor is pushing its controversial budget through the Senate after cutting a deal with the Greens on super tax changes. The measure bans borrowing by self-managed super funds to buy residential property under the new capital gains tax rules. The Greens will vote for the bill in full, paving the way for passage before next week's winter break. At least 40 people have drowned in France while swimming in waterways desperate to escape the fierce heatwave gripping much of Europe. Britain, Italy and Spain are also sweltering with record temperatures disrupting schools and public transport. And Aussie music icon Darryl Braithwaite has announced he's stepping away from live performances after more than five decades on the stage.
0: Enjoy great deals on a range of new and demonstrator models at Hyundai EOFIS. 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
27: Isaiah Yeo, Brian To'o and Nathan Cleary will return for the Panthers against the Cowboys this weekend after being rested following Origin Game 2. Penrith coach Ivan Cleary says his son is good to go after getting hurt earlier in the series.
1: He got injured in Game 1. He didn't back up, but ultimately he couldn't have anyway. He wouldn't have, as it turned out. And then he was doubtful for, we played the Tigers a week after that, but he ended up playing and he's good.
27: While Mitch Moses returns for the Eels in his 250th game.
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3: Fine and sunny today with a top of 21 degrees. The outlook for tomorrow, Friday and Saturday, showers. Listener knows what Aussie ears want to hear. The very best of audio and radio, just for you. Yeah!

0: Good morning. It's 8:35. Tops of 21 degrees on the way. No Liesl Jones today. She's currently in a hospital bed at the Gold Coast University Hospital.
1: But she's all good, just getting a whole heap of tests.
0: We crossed to her a little over an hour ago. She gave us the update. She's getting all the necessary tests so she can be ready to return as soon as possible. I'm nervous for when she does come back, Spider, because if you've just jumped in your car, we've just made a father...
1: Oh, I love this.
0: Potentially commit to risking his two children's allegiance on the Origin decider.
1: And the hardest thing is, because we've got the massive Origin party.
0: Yeah, Origin at ours.
1: It is at the Bellagio, massive place here on the Gold Coast. It's going to be a huge party. Many other chances to join us. But what I love about this is the fact that I reckon Queensland are probably favourites. So he is kicking into the wind. And he's going to make a call. If he's, whoever wins, his wife is Queensland, he's New South Wales, whoever wins, the kids follow that team.
0: So, Brett from Mullandina.
1: We will have four jumpers, two Queensland, two New South Wales for him to take
0: yes,
1: home.
0: Yes, we have to get...
1: If he comes up with the deal.
0: So, tomorrow on the show, we'll find out if Brett from Mullandina and his wife have agreed that the future of their son's allegiance in State of Origin is decided... At Origin at ours, game three. We'll keep you posted on that. But next, Spider, you've got, what's that? You've written something on the board that I can't even read.
1: I've got a massive embarrassing moment about 3 o'clock this afternoon on something I spoke about yesterday on the show.
0: It's Triple M Gold.

0: 92.5 Triple M Gold Breakfast. Lisa Jones, Liam and Spider. It's 20 minutes to 9 this morning.
1: Yeah, it looks like, you know when your mum yells out, Peter! You know you're in trouble. When they yell your first name, you know you're in trouble.
0: Did your mum ever call you Spider?
1: No. No, it was Peter.
0: Peter.
1: Or when I was in trouble, Peter Ray.
0: Peter Ray.
1: Peter Ray. Well, it kind of happened to me yesterday. And you know, Victor from Victory Ford. Victory
0: Auto Group. Oh, this isn't about your car, is it?
1: Now, my car yesterday, when driving it in on Monday morning, I heard a massive bang. And then when I got to work, I revealed that I'd actually lost a good chunk of the step.
0: The side step.
1: The side step. Yeah, and it's actually a piece of it is in my bag here. So I mentioned it yesterday, and Victor was good. He said, look, bring it down, because I said yesterday. He goes, bring it down yesterday. And he goes, so I can have a look. And then about 15 minutes later, he sends me a text message. He said, actually, no, bring it down. Can you bring it down 3 o'clock tomorrow, which is today?
0: Right.
1: 3 o'clock on Wednesday. And I was like, I rang him. I said, you sure? I can bring it down right now. He goes, no, 3 o'clock Wednesday, please. And I was like, okay, why? And he goes, because you've got the LDV. He goes, the bosses of LDV are going to be here. So I've got to drive.
0: No, you don't. You can't.
1: Yes,
0: you can't.
1: To Victory.
0: No, you can't.
1: I am
0: Spider,
1: so nervous. I even packed nice clothes
0: Spider, in my car. This is about so much more than you. I know you think this is just about your embarrassment, but this is, you are putting this station's relationship with a major car manufacturer at risk.
1: And it's like, it's a fair chunk out of the.
0: As I was on my way out the door yesterday morning, I walked out there and Deb, one of the salespeople here at Triple M Gold, was having a chat with some clients. They'd heard about it. I showed them with my hands the size of this thing and they were stunned.
1: I know.
0: And they walked away and didn't want to do business with us because of.
1: So Victor has finally, for the first time ever said, Peter Wright, I'll see you at 3 o'clock
0: today. You're going to do a walk of shame with the car today.
1: Yes. I don't know how. Like, it's going to be.
0: You'll be able to, there'll be a very obvious sign as to where the relationship is at based on the car they give you to drive away in. Because if they give you another LDV, you'll know. Happy days.
1: Why do you think I wanted the heavy rail to the airport?
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4: Congestion continues for your run on the M1 southbound through Coomera, Helensvale, Arundel and Mullandina, and still got some northbound delays from the Tweed up through to Currumbin due to that crash around Stewart Road. Rooney Creek Road is busy through Burley, Robina Parkway slow through Mundrabar, Gooding Drive under speed through Carrara and Wurrungri, and the Gold Coast Highway, the usual build through Surfers Paradise, Miami and Palm Beach. 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That's the latest traffic on 92.5 Triple M Gold, the Gold Coast's original.
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13: Gold Coast's average unleaded price today is around $1.59 a litre, while some servos are selling it as low as $1.53. The average for diesel sits around $1.80. 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

0: 92.5 Triple M Gold Breakfast. Liesl Jones, Liam and Spider. Liesl Jones away again today. We checked in with her this morning. She is all good, going through the necessary scans. Hopefully back on deck with us tomorrow, Spider. But even if she's not, we will tomorrow. I can't wait. $10,000 minute returns. Obviously, it's 7 a.m.
1: 100%.
0: But I can't wait to hear from Brett in Mullandina. That's the thing I'm most excited. Tomorrow on the show, Brett in Mullandina.
1: Well, he's going to divide his household tonight because of State of Origin 3.
0: He's a New South Wales fan who lives in a Queensland household. We've told him he can come to Origin at ours for the Game 3 decider, this incredible viewing party we're going to have at the Bellagio, if he and his wife agree that the winner of Game 3 is who their sons, who are at this moment undecided, will support forevermore.
1: Yeah, because the sons or the kids are confused. They don't know who to follow.
0: Yes.
1: So we're saying, okay, put the future of these kids on the line with Origin 3.
0: 9-year-old and 12-year-old. We're going to bring jumpers from both teams.
1: Absolutely.
0: And the winner will get a photo with Brett and his wife with the winning jumpers the night to take home for the boys. In fact, we'll get the boys' names and we'll put them on the back of the jumpers for them. So it's set. Because you know what kids are like, Spider? If you give them a jumper with their name on it, That's my favourite team. It's set. This man, I don't actually know where this man sits when it comes to State of Origin. Al Dobie, good morning.
1: You know why.
2: Oh, good morning. How are we?
1: He goes the smart realm. I think he needs to grow a set of corners. But his wife is a Queenslander. So now he goes for Queensland. He spent a lot of time south. He should be New South Wales. But anyway, listen to his excuse.
2: More time in Queensland than I did in Victoria. So I'm an adopted Queenslander
0: there
2: now.
0: You go.
2: And go the Queenslanders.
0: Yeah.
1: Did your wife have any influence on that?
2: I just associate with Queenslanders now. I mean, that's it. I'm here and this is home.
0: There we go, Al.
2: Like you guys talked about earlier on, but just after 9 o'clock, we're going to celebrate. Look, he's still with us. He hasn't, left us, but news came through that one of the greats of Australian music.
3: Hi, this is Darryl Braithwaite on the Gold Coast, Triple M.
2: After 58 years of being part of the music industry, he sadly had to pull the pin on performing live. He did a social media post and he said here, for some time now, it's been increasingly physically challenging for me to sing comfortably, and as a result, it has taken away the joy of performing.
1: So, I'll tell you what, it's always hard to walk away from your little yearly paycheck he gets at the Melbourne Cup.
2: Oh, look, he does the horses at the Cup and ka-ching, big time.
0: Now, Al, can I give you a controversial opinion on Darryl Braithwaite?
1: You don't like him.
2: Careful.
0: No, I love him. I love him. Horses isn't his best song.
2: Oh. It's his. Yeah, okay.
0: For me, is the best Darryl Braithwaite song.
2: No, I think it is way up there. Hey, look, I'll tell you something about that song. Did you know that Farnsey actually sings backing vocals on that?
0: You're kidding.
2: No.
0: I did not know that.
1: Yeah. So and is that why Darryl's quit? Because Farnsey can't do the backup when he wants to sing that now.
2: I don't know.
0: Oh, wow.
2: Spider,
0: I didn't know that.
2: You're just going into a terrible rabbit hole of sadness.
0: So are we getting some Darryl after nine?
2: Yes, we're going to get that. Yeah. We'll play this.
1: Oh, we're going to play that.
2: Yeah. And then it'd be remiss of us if we didn't do the...
1: great song.
2: Because every time we play the horses, Darryl gets a little bit of something going into the bank account.
1: Absolutely. We love it.
0: Outstanding.
2: Yeah, so Darryl
0: And of course, Double. After 9 o'clock, we're still keeping an ear out for Cold Chisel.
2: Yep.
0: Coldplay, Crowded House.
2: You know it.
0: Hear them in that order back-to-back. 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
2: Love it.
0: All right, Al, we'll let you take the reins. We'll see you tomorrow.
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6: Delays continue for your run on the M1 southbound through Helensvale, Arundel and Mullandina, also through Narang and building up to Robina Parkway, Muntrabar and Robina and Reddy Creek Road through Burley, Southport Burley Road through Varsity Lakes and Robina. The Gold Coast Highway is building up Surface Paradise, Mermaid Beach in Miami, and still big delays after that earlier crash. M1 northbound from the Tweed up through to Currumbin. End of financial year just got bigger with 20 to 60% off everything store wide at Amart. That's right, everything. Stores open late. Rush into Amart today. 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
16: Good morning, Rob McLeod with the fresh news update. The Queensland Treasurer has revealed a record $9.3 billion cost of living relief package in the budget. It includes a $50 increase in the back-to-school boost and sports vouchers are returning. David Janetsky says the 50-cent public transport fares are now permanent.
17: Mr. Speaker, it will be legislated so those opposite can never, ever, ever leave the Chris Afoli government's permanent 50-cent fares unfunded.
16: $5.7 billion will be put into building almost 54,000 new social homes by 2044, while first home buyers will now be exempt from stamp duty for new homes. However, the first home owner's grant of $30,000 is capped for houses worth $1 million or less, despite the average price of a home on the Gold Coast surpassing $1 million. In sport, AFL clubs have been put on notice over criticising umpiring and tribunal calls, with officials saying future offences will be punished. The warning follows coach Damien Hardwick's remarks after the Suns' loss to Geelong.
4: Triple M National News.
18: Good morning, I'm James Lake. A national hotline's fielding dozens of calls a day as authorities track possible bird flu cases in wild animals. Reports have topped 100 since the first H5N1 detection, including reports of two dead birds in South Australia, which are now being tested as well. Officials say there's still no sign of widespread deaths, though. It's no confirmation spread of the virus is going on through Australia. Federal Labor has done a deal with the Greens on superannuation rules to clear the way for its budget to pass the upper house. The change will stop self-managed super funds borrowing to invest in housing to sidestep capital gains reforms. Young adults appear to be aging faster than previous generations. A global study of more than 160,000 people found those in their 30s and 40s are showing signs of accelerated biological aging. And Aussie scientists say they found the oldest known asteroid impact crater on the planet in the Pilbara,
19: Curtin Uni researchers studied rock at the long suspected impact site using mineral dating to pinpoint the strike 3 billion years ago.
20: Research shows that regularly eating ultra-processed foods can increase your risk of developing type 2 diabetes by 53%. Search Diabetes Australia for more about the nation's fastest growing chronic condition.
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19: Well, the Perth Bears are closing in on approval for salary cap concessions designed to fast-track their competitiveness in the NRL. Players could receive up to 20% extra on top of their contracts from club sponsors, with total concessions capped at $500,000. And workplaces around the country are preparing for the great Socceroos sickie when the Aussies face Paraguay at the World Cup on Friday. Victoria's education minister has even told schools to let kids watch the game instead of studying.
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16: Fine and sunny today with a top of 21 degrees. The outlook for tomorrow, Friday and Saturday, showers. 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
2: You know those artists well, Cold Chisel, Coldplay and Crowded House. When we play them in that exact order, back to back to back, that is your chance at life-changing cash, $10,000, only on 92.5 Triple M Gold. Thank you to the East Coast Energy Co., powering homes with smarter solar and battery solutions. So late yesterday, an icon of the Australian music industry put up on his socials that he was no longer going to be performing live after 58 years of being in the music industry and playing live. Darryl Braithwaite's vocals have pretty much given up on him. It's taken the joy out of performing live for Darryl. So we will play a Darryl double because we love Darryl Braithwaite. We'll play The Horses, so get ready to sing to that in just a sec. As the days go by right now, and Darryl, a story behind this on getting a good friend of his to help out on backing vocals.
27: For As the Days Go By, why don't we try and get John Farnham? We made contact with Glenn Wheatley, and John came in and then he started singing some of the high these things. And I remember specifically going off to get him some Panadol, because he, after he'd had a go at As the Days Go By, it really took it out of him, and then he ended up with a headache.
2: He's got a headache from doing backing vocals. The back of the news that Darryl Braithwaite no longer performing live will play The Horses after this. 92.5 Triple M Gold, the Gold Coast Original.

0: You pick up on the Farnsy backing vocals on that from Daryl Braithwaite as the days go by. 92.5 Triple M Gold. Off the back of the news that Daryl, after 58 years of being part of the Australian music industry, no longer going to be performing live. This is vocals. I've let him down a little. It's taken the joy out of performing live. Okay, we're going to play the horses. So I need Gold Coast, your full singing voice is ready to go. Daryl, talking about this song, and it's just like become a power force of a song.
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0: Just a song that I will never get sick of. I love that from Powderfinger. These Days on the Gold Coast Original 92.5 Triple M Gold. Richard and Runaway Bay is with me on that, aren't you?
1: Just a great song. A lot of great verses in it.
0: Exactly right. We can go from Powderfinger into another great song from Ganga Jang Sounds of Then. And in just a sec, we welcome back to the Gold Coast Original something from the Backstreet Boys that I have not heard in ages.

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0: 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We're going to do that in just a sec. Three massive names, Bryan Adams, Queen and Bowie, and Ronan coming up on Triple M Gold.
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